0: SMFR.
1: I don't know about you, but there's just good energy in the air. Maybe I'm just buzzing for the first weekend of September and the first weekend in ages where I don't have a hen do or a wedding to go to. I'm making the most of it. Right, it's Mary Manderfield. Let's get into a little bit of Bruno Mars on the way. Right now, a massive dance song, which I adore. One of my faves from the summer. This is another featuring 54 Ultra.

0: big overnight energy on MFR. And a little bit of Bruno. It's just good. It's good for morale. 24 Karat Magic. And it's Mary with you on Friday, the 4th of September. I'm here for the overnight crew, the night shift workers. Let's keep the vibes going. Akon on the way and Olivia Dean after this.
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10: It's

And who really is bringing the summer energy to all aspects of life, even if the seasons are changing. It's Mary keeping you company. And you know what? Ariana Grande fans, I do think are feeling a little bit, maybe a bit down in the dumps, because it's quite a momentous occasion. She's finished her Eternal Sunshine tour, and it was on Tuesday night in the O2 Arena that she had a bit of a farewell speech. She said that she cherished this experience always. She said, I just want to thank you so much. Thank you for 10 beautiful London shows and for 41 incredible Eternal Sunshine tour shows. She said it was one of the most beautiful and extraordinary experiences of her life. And she is now taking a little bit of a step back away from being in the public eye, being in the spotlight. So hopefully she can rest up. It's okay to sit down, have a cup of tea and watch some daytime TV. I've got plenty of recommendations if you need them. This is Hate That I Made You Love Me. It's Ariana Grande.

0: That's Joe early on your Friday. Look, the weekend is not far off at all. Miley Cyrus, who actually now is just going by Miley. Let's go with that. Miley on the way and Taylor Swift after this.
1: Okay. 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

And that's Midnight Sky. I know it's a bit after midnight, but hey, the sky is dark. It is late or super early if you're counting this as the start of your day. Do you know what? I heard someone describe it the other day as we're now in the burr months. And I thought, what is that? They said September, October, November, December. And that, you know, these 4 months are going to be really fantastic. I definitely agree. I like the burr months. As long as you're wrapped up warm and as long as you're just making the most of going and getting like hot chocolate or mulled wine or cozy, nice cozy things, especially as it gets closer to winter. Do you know who definitely loves the burr months? December 10. They are named after the date that their TV show went out. They kind of were part of a making the band show on Netflix. And now they're here, December 10. This is Us Against the World. Secret.

0: Ella Henderson. That song really puts a fire in my belly. So early in the morning. We are coming up to 2 a.m. On the way, some Mary Mary. Another one that's going to get you feeling like there's lots to be done today. BB Rexha and Faithless. And of course, the latest news on the other side of this.
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4: Top stories this hour. Argentina's president's announced sanctions against companies oil drilling off the coast of the Falklands. It comes amid renewed tensions over the British overseas territory after Donald Trump hinted the US wouldn't help the UK in a future conflict. Javier Milei says the islands are Argentinian.
5: We have to act today for our future. Falklands are our future. It's not just a question of our past. We need to recover these islands, which are nationally relevant. There is no other path forward.
4: Downing Street earlier this week said sovereignty rests with the UK and its position was long-standing and unwavering. Reform UK has been reported to the police over allegations it breached political donation rules. The party's denied breaking them after it was alleged an official arranged for a US company to fund three polls commissioned by them. A number of schools are shutting early this lunchtime as the first funeral for one of the young men killed on the A66 takes place. Five men and two police officers died in a head-on collision near Middlesbrough last month. School leaders say they're expecting travel disruption. Earlier this week, Home Secretary Shabana Mahmood told the Commons the area was getting more resources.
6: Clearly, the events of recent days have placed exceptional pressure on Cleveland Police, and I can confirm today that the force has received additional resource under mutual aid arrangements, which has seen officers deployed to Cleveland from around the region.
4: Cases of diabetes develop earlier and more severe in women who have the condition during pregnancy. A study found those diagnosed with gestational diabetes typically then got type 2 13 years earlier than those who weren't affected while expecting. Sport now, and Hearts won the Edinburgh Derby 3-1 at Hibs. They move up to third in the Scottish Premiership. And battered Mars bars and hidden coordinates for Celtic Park are among clues, but Oasis are about to announce a new tour taking in Glasgow. The hints feature in a video posted on the band social media channels. From Sky News, I'm Chris Milligan.
7: It's 3 a.m. We're feeling fantastic. 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

You're listening to MFL. And you know what I love about Justin Bieber? I love how unserious his Instagram handle is. It is at Lil Bieber, which is so unserious for someone who has 287 million followers. He recently shared some snaps of him and his wife Hailey. They were at a wedding, lovely little garden summer wedding the other weekend, looking very gorgeous. And it wasn't just any old wedding, it was a wedding of Phineas and Claudia, his partner Claudia. Phineas is Billie Eilish's brother and like works on so much of their music together. Very, very cool. But yeah, him just, Justin Bieber in his shades, looking very serious, and Hailey looking very glam. Would have paid a lot of money to be there, you know? Right, someone who's definitely still loving

0: Big energy from Ed Sheeran. Listen, it is Friday morning. So much to look forward to for the day ahead and the weekend as well, especially if you've got little ones who just started back at school recently and you're thinking, oh, the weekend couldn't come any sooner. We've got Rihanna on the way and Alex Warren plays after this.
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8: 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Oh, yes.

eventually. So if our time is running out, day after day, we'll make the mundane a masterpiece. Oh my, my, oh my, my love, I take one look at you, you're taking me up.

And that's K-pop Demon Hunters. Do you know what I'm looking forward to later on this September? An 8-part series about Gemma Collins, the GC. Do you know how good that's going to be? Yeah, she's getting her own little documentary series following her life and just changes. She's planning a wedding to her partner, Rami. They're talking about starting a family. Lots and lots coming up. But do you know what? She is never not entertaining. Even through hardships, she is never not entertaining. Do you remember when she was in Big Brother? Get that fire exit door. I'm out. I can't wait. 15th of September. Right, Joel Corey and Emenike on the way right now. It's The Script. God.

0: What do you go with, your head or your heart? Sometimes I can't hear what either of them are saying, and I just go with that secret third option, which is whatever my best friend suggests. And you know what? It very rarely fails me. Midnight Sun from Zara Larsson on the way, and I've got some Benson Boone for you on the other side of this.
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1: And that's Benson Boone, keeping you company during the early hours. Shout out to Michael, who works nights and always likes to have the radio on turned up. That's the thing. See how your volume goes, but turn it up. And do you know what? On the way, I've got plenty of throwbacks for you. Think big, big tunes from the 90s, the noughties and the 10s, from the likes of J-Lo to Jessie J, JoJo, Jay-Z. Don't worry, they don't all start with J. Those are just the ones I've selected for you. That's coming up from 3 a.m. Right now, it's Olivia Rodrigo.

0: One of my all-time faves from Naughty Boy and Beyonce, whose birthday is today. Happy birthday, Beyonce. We love you. Right, let's have some throwbacks for you. A sneak peek of what's to come. Do you remember when David Guetta and Sia came together to make history? And Hate It or Love It, The Game and 50 Cent on the way. And an injection of feel-good pop from Five.
1: 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MFR.
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10: Top stories this hour. Argentina's president announced sanctions against companies oil drilling off the coast of

0: The Falklands. It comes amid renewed tensions over the British Overseas Territory after Donald Trump hinted the US wouldn't help the UK in a future conflict. Downing Street earlier this week said sovereignty rests with the UK. Reform UK has been reported to the police over allegations it breached political donation rules. The party's denied breaking them after it was alleged an official arranged for a US company to fund three polls commissioned by them. The purported donors were in fact undercover reporters from an investigative group called Verbatim and was broadcast on Channel 4 News. Our chief political correspondent John Craig has more.
1: Featured undercover footage of Nigel Farage appearing to say amazing and bang for buck. Now, Reform has hit back, saying the party's been subject of target of a hoax perpetrated by foreign-funded climate change activists.
0: Four schools in Middlesbrough are planning to close early today due to the funeral of a young man killed in a head-on collision with police. Seven people, including two officers, died when a car was driving the wrong way on the A66 last month. A new study suggests lung cancer patients appear to have greater amounts of microplastics in their bodies. Researchers found that people with the disease have a higher overall burden of the particles in their systems. Sport now, and Hearts are third in the Scottish Premiership after a 3-1 win at Edinburgh rivals Hibs. Hibs boss David Gray says their start to the match was especially disappointing.
2: The performance wasn't where it needed to be in terms of just your fight and attitude to go and start the game. Any game, never mind the derby. Second half, much more like us. Started on the front foot, couple of changes obviously. I could have changed anyone at that point. It wasn't as if it was any individual at the time. We just needed more from every single player. Certainly got that.
0: And Spotify has revealed its most streamed song of the summer. Ariana Grande's Hate That I Made You Love Me came out on top. From Sky News, I'm Chris Milligan.
3: A whole hour of throwbacks, you lucky thing. Let's kick things off with David Guetta and Sia.
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Yes, this is how we start things off, a whole hour of throwbacks. That's Waiting for Tonight. Before that, Neo. And you know what? We are just taking a journey. This is what it's all about. You dip into the 90s, you spend a while in the noughties, you take a trip to the 10s, and you have a good time in every single era because, come on, it was like the best tunes. Now on to an artist who is playing tonight in London, Tottenham Stadium. There are strong rumours that Beyoncé will be there because...

0: Cha-ching, cha-ching, Jessie J and B.O.B. Such a huge song. Right, this is your hour of throwbacks all the way up until 4 a.m. Expect a little bit of Chesklin on the way. And it is a family affair from Mary J. Blige after this.
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And that's The Game and 50 Cent, such an iconic tune from 2005. That got them 2 Grammy nominations. And if you know the music video, it's them 2 like riding together in a lowrider and looking like they're friends. But they actually shot their parts separately because, like a lot of these duos, there was like growing tensions between them at the time. So that's just a bit of camera magic for you. Sometimes that's what you got to do to make it work. Right, my darlings, Kylie Minogue on the way and Katy Perry. This one's from 2010. It's just got that feel-good factor that we need at this hour. This is Teenage Dream.

0: Miss Kylie Minogue. Do you know what? I still haven't watched that Kylie documentary on Netflix. I keep seeing it on my home screen, but I'm like, no, I don't want to watch it until I can give it my full attention. Maybe that'll happen over the weekend. Right, let's keep going with the throwbacks. Fun and Janelle Monáe after this.
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Maroon 5. Listen, we're going to carry on with the theme of 5. I think you know where I'm going. The year is 1999. Do you know what? We were walking around with pigtails in our hair, platform shoes on, posters on our walls of our favourite boy and girl bands. Maybe listening to a Walkman. Ah, those are the times. This is 5. Keep on moving.

0: And that's how we do a whole hour of throwbacks. Akon, that one was out in 2008. It's Mary Manderfield with you, and we're coming up to four. 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
15: Top stories this hour. Argentina President Javier Milei has reiterated the country's claim on the Falkland Islands and says he would introduce sanctions on any oil companies working in the area. He was speaking in a national address amid renewed tensions over the British overseas territory after Donald Trump hinted the US wouldn't help the UK in a future conflict. Our US correspondent Mark Stone says America's position appears to have changed.
16: It's been neutral on the Falklands. It has always recognised Britain's sovereignty. Has Donald Trump changed that? Well, he is a friend of Javier Milei's. He said the words from Donald Trump are not empty words. He, Trump, understands Argentina is a reliable partner.
15: Reform UK's been reported to the police over allegations it breached political

0: donation rules. The parties denied breaking them after it was alleged an official arranged for a US company to fund three polls commissioned by them. The defence team in the trial of a woman accused of murdering her three children has called for the removal of one of the 12 jurors. Lindsay Clancy strangled them in her Massachusetts basement, but says postpartum psychosis led to her actions. The judges asked the jury to continue deliberating later today. This objection from defence lawyer Kevin Reddington was rejected.
1: If we come back here in a half an hour with a mistrial because of a juror that has just spurned the instructions of this court, it's a shame. It's a real shame. My motion is to remove this juror.
0: A number of schools are shutting early this lunchtime as the first funeral for one of the young men killed on the A66 takes place. Five men and two police officers died in a head-on collision near Middlesbrough last month. Cases of diabetes develop earlier and more severe in women who have the condition during pregnancy. The study found those diagnosed with gestational diabetes typically then got type 2 13 years earlier than those who weren't affected while expecting. And in sport, Hearts won the Edinburgh Derby 3-1 at Hibs, their third in the Scottish Premiership table. From Sky News, I'm Chris Milligan.
2: Rihanna coming up, Black Eyed Peas, Where Is Love, and here's Ray, Where Is My Husband.

0: There's Rihanna. Rude Boy. Sounding good, that. Early breakfast on Friday.
1: Friday. It's actually Friday. Congratulations. You've made it. Oh. Is that going to be our new Friday sound? If you missed it the other day, we were talking about spiders and how Gregor saw the biggest spider he's ever seen in his life in his house, and it crawled over him on his jacket. And you made a weird noise. However, I've
0: that was
1: already
0: this morning. Another one.
1: There was another one. Oh my god!
0: That was taken.
1: What is wrong with your house?
0: That was today, 2:56.
1: Well, play it then. Play your sound effect. Yeah, that was the last time Gregor saw a spider.
0: What's going on?
1: I don't know. Your house is cursed.
0: It's like a big spider orgy in my house just now. That's what it's like.
1: They're going at it.
0: What is going on?
1: Nah, honestly, see if I lived in your house, I would feel so uneasy. I would be on edge all the time.
0: Mm.
1: Are the boys scared of them?
0: Not really. I don't think
1: so. I'm surprised.
0: Yeah. Surely they're crawling all over us when we're sleeping.
1: So you saw that this morning. What are you doing with it? Are you just leaving it?
0: But what can I do? I took that at 2:56. I basically just said bye, I'll see you later on.
1: Make yourself comfortable. There's milk in the fridge.
0: It turned the kettle on. It seems making itself
1: It looks like it could.
0: Right, this is Dylan John Thomas.

0: Post Malone, Morgan Wallen. And I had some help. This is Friday's Early Breakfast.
1: Are you doing it on purpose now?
0: No.
1: Or are you always confused about Morgan Wallen?
0: No, I think it's now because I'm like, because we've made it a thing. See, if we hadn't made it a thing, I'd be able to say it.
1: Yeah,
0: you've said, but now I'm like, oh.
1: You've said it that many times.
0: Yeah,
1: that
0: so now I'm like, I can't remember which way is the right way.
1: That's like, so I always get sayings wrong.
0: Yeah.
1: So I once said, oh, he's done that rodeo before. But obviously, the real saying is it's not their first rodeo. But I've said the saying wrong that many times that I always get confused what the
0: what
1: right saying is.
0: What was it you said the other day? And it was like you said syllables instead of symbols.
1: Symbols. That was just an honest mistake.
0: Just thought, oh, that was an honest one. So the other ones are dishonest.
1: Yeah. Right. Okay.
0: Yeah. Brilliant. Right, we'll get some songs on. That's just what we do. Natasha Bedingfield on the way and Alex Warren, Fever Dream next.
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0: Tash, your tea's ready.
1: That's 100. There's no way her mum, when she was wee, was going, Natasha. Nah. Do you not think Natasha's too long?
2: Tasha.
0: Tasha, your tea's ready.
1: I don't know where they're from.
2: With that accent.
1: Where's she from?
2: I think she's Northern.
1: Really?
2: But I could be wrong. I'm not 100% sure.
1: It's not like us to be Googling during the show.
2: No, not like us at all. But she's been playing festivals. She popped up on my TikTok over the weekend. During the week. I think she was playing at a festival last weekend. The crowd was very mild. I feel like when she played Transmit last year, the crowd was way better. Mm. Where's she from?
1: Not Northern. Oh. The opposite.
2: Like proper South?
1: London.
2: Oh, really?
1: Yeah.
2: Oh, okay. Well, there you go.
1: Oh, no, I can't. I'm not even going to try.
2: What, a London accent?
1: I don't even know how. Can you go and try?
2: All right, Governor. You sound like you're from London.
1: Yeah, that's it.
2: There you go.
1: So do like, Tasha, your tea's ready.
2: Tasha, your tea's ready.
1: Is that? Yeah. No. You sound like you're in EastEnders.
2: That could be my side hustle.
1: You look like Dot. You sound like Cat Slater. Here's Olivia Rodrigo. This is Stupid Song.

0: Sheeran Shivers, Early Breakfast on... Oh, right.
1: Was it not obvious?
0: Not really.
1: Oh, did it take you aback?
0: No, because you're... Oh, no, no, no. Get the aircon down, please.
1: That wasn't me.
0: Oh, hundreds.
1: That wasn't me.
0: See, I'm glad you did that wee shivers, because it made me more aware of what you've done to the aircon.
1: No, to be fair, sometimes when we come in for early breakfast, somebody has put it up. I'm not naming names, but...
0: Karen.
1: Yeah.
0: 100%. 100%. Anyway, Dyson have a new product. I don't think they've launched it yet. Have they launched it yet? Or it's coming soon.
1: Okay. Does Chloe not have the Dyson air wrap? Or was she wanting... was she not wanting one for her 30th? Did you not buy it?
0: Aye, and what did I do instead? Took her on holiday, didn't I?
1: Okay, fair enough.
0: Jeez, can't get everything.
1: So my hair sometimes doesn't hold curls very well, so I would love to try the Dyson air wrap, but I can't fathom parting away with that amount of money in case I can't use it properly.
0: I think the sharp one's meant to be better. No, you know
1: is
0: that?
1: It? Yeah. Okay, so Dyson have a new product.
0: New product. Hundreds of pounds I could give you. I reckon I could give you easily 50 guesses as to what this product is and what they're making. It's not a Hoover, right? And I don't even think you'd come close to what they've made. Honestly.
1: Do you need something?
0: Yeah.
1: For the kitchen?
0: No, I'm not doing clothes or anything.
1: Okay, right.
0: But it's something you would use. God, you would use it every single day.
1: Would you expect Dyson to bring this thing out?
0: No, well, obviously not. I've just said I could give you 50 guesses.
1: Okay.
0: You banned it. So, this is mental. Right. It's over £400, which is just crazy.
1: That's a soaring.
0: Yeah, so more on that coming up. Shaboozy to play and Olivia D next.
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0: Shaboozy and a bar song. Early breakfast is Friday. Well, woohoo! Well done. Give yourself a wee pat on the back. No, but honestly, in all seriousness.
1: Quite a big pat on the back there.
0: Yeah, we have done well this week, though. So, yeah, it's
1: have
0: all
1: we?
0: Good.
1: Yeah.
0: Well, not us.
1: Not us.
0: Jeez, oh. Coming for a couple hours. John Newman, Throw Me a Line, coming up in a wee bit. So before, I was teasing a new product from Dyson.
1: Oh, yes, uh-huh.
0: I've got a Dyson. You got a Dyson?
1: No, Shark. Used to have a Dyson.
0: See, we left Dyson. We went to Vax. Mm. And then we went to Shark. And then we went back to Dyson. Dyson is better, I'm telling you.
1: Want to get a robot Hoover. Because of the dog, there's just constant hair.
0: Christ.
1: But I know for a fact the dog would hate it.
0: Oh, that robot. What a poor life it would have. I'd never get a break.
1: I'd be getting my money's worth, that's for sure.
0: Can I climb up onto the duvet, Lindsay? That's the big question. So Dyson, they've launched this brand new product. I wasn't sure if you could buy it. You can buy it now.
1: Okay, it's available now.
0: Not sure if you'd want to spend £419, £420 actually, for a Dyson toothbrush.
1: A Dyson toothbrush?
0: Yep, it's right. An electric toothbrush. I'll be honest
1: what?
0: With you.
1: No. What? How can you justify spending that much on a toothbrush?
0: What does it do? They even do Dyson toothpaste as well.
1: Dyson?
0: Well, can you imagine how much that would be?
1: Mm.
0: So basically, it looks like the tongs.
1: The tongs.
0: It looks like that with a brush on the end.
1: What do you mean the tongs?
0: No, the hair thing. What's it called?
1: The Dyson hair wrap.
0: Yeah, looks like that with a brush on the end of it, right?
1: Uh-huh.
0: And inside the brush, this is going to blow your mind, Lindsay. It's got a camera. So you can look inside your mouth while you're brushing your teeth.
1: Why?
0: I don't know.
1: I don't care.
0: Someone at Dyson's thought that's a good idea.
1: No, do you know what it is?
0: What is it?
1: Toothbrush, secret camera in the bathroom.
0: Well, you're trying to say that Mr. Dyson's...
1: Not say Mr. Dyson, but is that a loophole?
0: Do you think you could plant... Is that what you're thinking?
1: That's the first thing I thought of. Yeah. People won't be using that to look inside. People don't care about the inside of their mouth. That's why you go to the dentist.
0: You've just made this weird...
1: Mm-hmm. Secret webcam as a toothbrush.
0: Oh, nah.
1: See, if I went into somebody's house, if I was at a gaff and I saw a Dyson toothbrush, I'd be turning it the other way.
0: I don't think it live streams. Do you know what I mean? It's not like that.
1: I don't. Well, it's £400. Maybe it does.
0: It's not like you can like post it straight to TikTok. Oh, actually, that would be a great wee TikTok. Inside my mouth diary, day one. Honestly, folk would watch it.
1: You'd go viral.
0: You would.
1: Would they?
0: So it's the Dyson Camera Jet electric toothbrush. On sale, that sounds like an advert. On sale now for just £420.
1: I just...
0: Sound mental. This is John Newman and Throw...

0: brutal.
1: I'm wearing jeans and a nice jacket today, when usually it's a jumper and my trackies. I've made an effort.
0: Yeah, it's good to make an effort when we're on the radio. Right, 5:05 on the way.
1: I made the clip today, and I made one clip and I thought it was too easy, so I made another one, and I think we only need to play it twice. Okay.
0: Interesting. Right, okay. What do you reckon it is? Do you recognise it? We're going to play it. It's a big throwback. It's on the way.
2: Okay. MFR.
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0: 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Friday, 4th of September. Gregor and Lindsay here. Let's get the news. It's 5 o'clock.
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12: Top stories this hour. Argentina's president announced sanctions against companies oil drilling off the coast of the Falklands. It comes amid renewed tensions over the British Overseas Territory after Donald Trump hinted the US wouldn't help the UK in a future conflict. Javier Milei says the islands are Argentinian.
13: We have to act today for our future. Falklands are our future. It's not just a question of our past. We need to recover these islands, which are nationally relevant. There is no other path forward.
12: Downing Street earlier this week said sovereignty rests with the UK. Reform's been reported to the police over allegations it breached political donation rules. The party's denied breaking them after it was alleged an official arranged for a US company to fund three polls to be commissioned. Jurors in the long-running trial of a woman accused of murdering her three children have been told to keep deliberating later. Lindsay Clancy admits strangling them at her Massachusetts home, but argues she was suffering postpartum psychosis. The judge in the case has refused to remove one of the 12 members of the jury. Here's our US correspondent, David Blevins.
14: I know we're in the realms of speculation, but this is leaning towards 11 jurors having found Lindsay Clancy not guilty of first degree murder and one holding out, and that's why her legal team appears to be so frustrated.
12: Four schools in Middlesbrough are planning to close early due to the funeral of a young man killed in a head-on collision with police. Seven people, including two officers, died when a car was driving the wrong way on the A66 last month.

0: A new study suggests lung cancer patients appear to have greater amounts of microplastics in their bodies. Researchers found that people with the disease have a higher overall burden of the particles in their systems. And finally, in sport, Hearts won the Edinburgh Derby 3-1 at Hibs. They're now third in the Scottish Premiership table. From Sky News, I'm Chris Milligan.
1: Right, let's do this. Big throwback called the 505. Such a good one. Coming up after Taylor Swift right now.

0: Swift, I knew it. I knew you. Friday morning, it's time for the 5:05. What a throwback this is.
1: Oh, I'm buzzing to hear this.
0: This is what you call a wake me up throwback. We played a wee clip before. Did you recognise what that is?
1: It's one of those songs, if you ever listen to it on the radio, if it ever comes on shuffle, is one you instantly turn up full blast. You can't listen to this song quietly.
0: Run DMC versus Jason Nevins. It's like that. It's the 5:05 today.
2: And it goes a little something like this.

0: back into the flow now. Ooh.
1: Beyonce, Texas Hold'em, early breakfast on Friday. Welcome along. We've done the pats on back. We've done that because we're just about there. And we've done good.
2: We are the very start of the weekend. I mean, unofficially.
1: Oh, no, that's it. It's too early.
2: But
1: when I go, just about the weekend, I almost feel like, because it's still such a long...
2: But there will be people finishing a night shift at 6 o'clock this morning, and that's the start of their weekend. So there will be people that are just about to start their weekend at this time in the morning.
1: Right enough.
2: Yeah.
1: That's weird the way of going home at 6 a.m. like, it's the weekend! Yes!
2: Go straight to bed.
1: Oh, man. Right, let's get a tune on from Cat's Eye. I like them, by the way.
2: Yeah, they're really good, actually.
1: Yeah, this is Animal.

0: Calvin Harris and Dua Lipa. There is one kiss on early Brit. That was horrible.
1: Sorry. You're only getting one.
0: Coming up in a wee bit, TLC No Scrubs Like It, Alex Warren Ordinary as well.
1: So last night I had some leftovers from a tea.
0: Oh, okay. You, by the way, leftovers. Your leftovers last way too long. They go past leftovers and it's just like, well, no, there was food from last week.
1: There was just an extra portion from the night before.
0: How many times have you messaged saying, oh, I made this chili con carne 3 weeks ago. It's got a wee fluffy layer on top. What do you think? I'm like, Lindsay, get that right in the incinerator.
1: It's funny because it's true. But, so I made ramen noodles, right? And it was a little ready. It was like one of these meal kits that you get from Aldi, and it was gluten free. And I was like, right, that'll do the job. And I made it the night before last, and I was like, it's all right. I wasn't blown away. However, see the leftovers I had last night. It tasted well better than made fresh. But there's foods that are like that that taste better.
0: Well, what, chili con carne?
1: Oh, I was going to say lasagna. Lasagna tastes better on day two.
0: Anything mince, ragu. Your chili con carnes, all of that. Do you remember, it was for my dad's 60th, we had a house party, we had like a Mexican fiesta sort of thing, and I made chili con carne. Mm-hmm. And I was like, I'm not going to make it on the day. And I made it the day before because I knew it would taste so much better if I just reheat it the next day. Yeah, that wasn't for easiness. That was for flavour.
1: For pleasure.
0: Yeah.
1: But yeah, there's lots of foods that taste better on day two. Mm. Yeah, so I was actually quite...
0: There's also some foods that really don't. Like, I feel like macaroni cheese, nah.
1: No, that's not a heat up kind of.
0: Is it because it marinates? Is that what it is?
1: It's the cheesy sauce, yeah.
0: No, but
1: sauce doesn't heat up very well.
0: Yeah, but I'm saying, aye. But that, you're not marinating macaroni, are you?
1: No, that's okay, yeah. Fair, yeah.
0: Okay. But you're still here to tell the tale. No food poisoning yet.
1: Emphasis on the yet. Yeah. There's still time.
0: Go you. Right, Sombart coming up. My body isn't ready. Plates and 10.
2: Yeah. NFR. Get on the floor. You want the mail.
3: 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Hits party with Callum Gallagher. Tonight from 10.
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0: Did you like that movie?
1: Watched it. Yeah, I told you.
0: This has become a massive song again, TLC No Scrubs, because of the Last Sunrise movie on Amazon Prime.
1: Yes, it's
0: Amazon
1: on Prime. I like drivel.
0: It's proper drivel.
1: It's proper drivel. Yeah. I mean, it was an easy watch. I could sit on my phone.
0: Oh, see,
1: I dipped in and out.
0: Yeah.
1: It was an okay love story.
0: Yeah.
1: But for my standards, I thought it was drivel.
0: Oh, really?
1: Yeah.
0: Actually, yeah, but I didn't sell it to you as anything more than that.
1: No. Uh-huh.
0: Do you know what I mean? I just, easy watch, yeah. Just something like, you know exactly what's going to happen.
1: It's very predictable.
0: Yeah.
1: Eva Longoria is in the film.
0: She's a mum in it.
1: Uh-huh.
0: I mean, she must be getting
1: it's
0: on.
1: Wild because I feel like she hasn't aged since the Desperate Housewives day.
0: Yeah, true.
1: Have you ever seen Desperate Housewives?
0: Yeah, I've watched the first like.
1: That's
0: five
1: one
0: or
1: of
0: six.
1: Those TV shows that I could watch every 5 years.
0: Too many episodes.
1: It's so good. Me and my sister love it.
0: Mm. Yeah, but see, if you just want something, just like an easy watch, that is all I'm saying. I'm not saying, oh, it's going to be the best movie you'll ever see. Just an easy watch.
1: Yeah.
0: Stick it on The Last Sunrise on Amazon Prime. And this song, she sings it on a karaoke. And.
1: Maybe I'll sing that on karaoke when I'm on holiday next week. Me and my brother were looking up karaoke bars in Portugal where we're going.
0: Sounds like my worst nightmare.
1: Can't
0: absolute
1: wait.
0: Worst nightmare. This is Somber. My body isn't ready.

0: Tygo, Ava Max, and whatever early breakfast on Friday. Wait now, what? Friday.
1: Woohoo!
0: Oh, brilliant.
1: What a feeling. What a feeling. I am going to a wedding this weekend.
0: I didn't know that.
1: Yeah, I'm an evening guest.
0: Oh, right. So they like you, but they don't really like you.
1: Yeah.
0: That's how I see it. See if you're invited evening, I'm almost like, well, I'm not going then. No. I'm either there all day or I'm not going.
1: You're the sort of person that wouldn't go as an evening guest out of spite.
0: Yeah.
1: But one thing I'm thinking, because I don't think I've ever been just an evening guest at a wedding. I think I've always been invited to the full thing. What is the budget on a wedding gift if you're only invited to the evening?
0: Oh, interesting.
1: Because, and again, even
0: it's
1: when
0: 2026, you know what I mean? Inflation and stuff.
1: Yeah,
0: so it's like,
1: you've got to take that into consideration. But I would,
0: 30, 40 quid? 30 quid? 30 pounds.
1: See, I thought 30, but then I was like, oh, is that too stingy? And then I thought 50.
0: 50's a lot. Yeah. I would say 50, you could get away with being a day guest, 50 quid.
1: Mm.
0: I feel like 30 quid, you're just going for some sausage rolls and a wee disco.
1: A wee boogie.
0: Not that you base it on that, but do you know what I mean?
1: Yeah, well, I better get a shift on because I've still not organised anything. Again, I still don't know if it's going to be a voucher for somewhere, whether it's John Lewis or a restaurant. Or money.
0: Got a big six slicer toaster. No, but like a really good one. Have you seen those ones?
1: See, back in the day, if you got married and you got those sort of gifts, because typically you would get married, then move in together, whereas mm-hmm. it's the opposite now. Where would they put all the gifts? Like the big heavy duty toasters and...
0: What do you mean? On the kitchen worktop?
1: When you go to a wedding, do you take big boxes, the big gifts to the wedding?
0: They would have like a table.
1: Like a table?
0: Aye.
1: How funny. Just seems bizarre now, doesn't it?
0: Yeah. We had that, but we only got one gift. It was all just money.
1: What was the gift?
0: A bottle of wine.
1: Was it even a big box?
0: No. Mm. Oh, there we go. Well, 30 quid. That's
1: 30 quid.
0: Go with that.
1: You're the boss.
0: Go with 30 quid, right? Right, Justin Timberlake on the way, and Miles Smith is next. Come on!
2: 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MFR.
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0: Justin Timberlake and Mirrors. Friday morning, just about 6 o'clock. Just about it for us. We'll be back on Sunday, though. We'll have Misheard Lyrics. Yes. We do that every Sunday. Thanks for your messages throughout the week that we get.
1: We get them on Instagram. Yeah, people send us videos. People send us messages. So thank you very much. We're about to play Ariana Grande. And we thought we would play one of our favourites from the Sunday just passed because it was Ariana Grande. So it's her song Thank You Next. And this is how it goes.
2: Thank you next. Thank you next.
1: But instead of thank you next, we now hear bacon eggs. Bacon eggs.
0: Bacon eggs. If anyone asks you what you're wanting for breakfast.
2: Thank you next. Thank you next. Thank you next.
0: As we always say with Misheard Lyrics.
1: It's just silly.
0: It's just a wee bit of silliness on the radio.
1: How is this our job?
0: We'll do more on Sunday, maybe. Here's Ariana Grande. Hate That I Made You Love Me.

0: Ariana Grande, Hate That I Made You Love Me. Right, that's it for us. We'll be back on Sunday. Speak to you then.
1: Have a fabulous weekend. Boogie in the Morning on the way next.
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8: 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This is Boogie in the Morning. Let's get the very latest news. 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
9: Up to 800 North Sea oil and gas workers are still too heavy for new helicopter safety rules being introduced in a few weeks' time. From November, anyone working offshore will need to weigh less than 125 kilos, including their clothes and shoes, to make sure they can be rescued safely in an emergency. Health and Safety Security Manager for industry body OEUK, Graham Skinner, says workers have got quite a bit heavier over the years.
10: When we began to think about how that might affect them and the risks it presented, we realised there was lots and lots of different risks they faced. And that also led us to find out about restrictions in the winching capacity from the Coast Guard. And therefore, a collective response, a weight limit, was really the only control we could implement.
9: Reports this morning suggest the Jackdaw gas field will get approved by Andy Burnham in the next week or so. But there's more uncertainty over the larger Rosebank oil field off Shetland, which is claimed to have a bigger impact on climate change. Argentina's president wants to stop any oil companies working off the Falkland Islands. He says the islands are under British occupation. Javier Milei wants to stop development of the Sea Lion oil project, has announced a new naval base, as well as tougher sanctions on firms involved in drilling. The Scottish Justice Secretary says he knew the UK military had no aerial firefighting ability when he asked them for help during the Cairngorms wildfire, but Neil Gray says he made the request because they wanted to explore every option. At holiday yesterday, he said the fire service can now place helicopters on standby under high-risk situations. And the heads of 42 football clubs and the SFA are gathering in St Andrews today for a summit on the future of football in Scotland. The initial focus will be how to get more young people involved in the hope of producing elite players. Marvin Bartley's manager of Stenhouse Muir.
11: Probably bringing in a rule to say that you have to have a certain amount of under 21 Scottish players within the squad. I think now when you have 9 substitutes, it's fair to say that maybe 2 of those could be, you know, under 21 Scotland players. I think it needs to happen. I think clubs need to be forced into it.
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0: cloudy and wet, but sunnier spells this afternoon, breezy all day and highs of 16. That's the latest. I'm Joe Ogber.
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3: Good morning. Welcome to Free for All Friday. We love Fridays around here because we've done all our work Monday to Thursday. So on a Friday, you get to decide what we talk about on the show. So you got to send us a WhatsApp. Arlene, give me a number. Anything between 1 and 10. Sorry. Is it such a hard thing?
4: Well, every time I pick a number, you moan about it.
3: Okay. I promise I won't moan today. So give me a number between 1 and 10.
4: 8. See?
3: Couldn't have gone lower than that, no? All right.
4: Stop asking me.
3: I am, of course, jesting. So, we're looking for the first 8 WhatsApps that come in this morning on 0333 2020 400. We will read out word for word what comes in. No matter what you say, no matter what your point is, doesn't matter. But try and make it entertaining or interesting. Don't just say, morning. first 8 that come in, and we'll read them in just a few minutes' time after Hadaway, which is after Zara Larsson. Did I give the number?
1: Boogie in the Morning.
4: Yes. Give it again.
3: 0333

0: Friday, we do Free For All Friday, and that means you send us WhatsApps. We just see where the conversation goes. We don't plan it. We freestyle. We go a little bit way and a little bit whoa. So let's see what's coming in. We said the first eight. We're going to read out the first eight. Arlene, what you got?
1: Hi, Arlene. This is from Suzanne. I have a date tonight.
0: Oh, why?
1: It's date number three with the same guy.
0: Oh.
1: Question. Should I shave my legs?
0: Well, I'm not qualified to answer that question, so what do you think?
1: Well, you are coming up to the winter season, so that's when most girls let the hair just grow naturally.
0: Yeah.
1: But I think third date, you know, you never know.
0: I would probably get
1: the IMAC out if I were you.
0: All right. Mark says, big shout to Wee Gav the Frenchman. Wee Gav doesn't sound very French, does he?
1: Not really.
0: Unless his name, of course, is Gavin. But I don't know. What else we got?
1: My potatoes are moist, says G.
0: Good. Are they meant to be moist?
1: I don't know. I wouldn't have thought so.
0: Is that a farming term?
1: Moist potatoes.
0: Do you have to wait for your potatoes to be moist before you can harvest them? I don't know.
1: Not when it comes to potatoes.
0: Okay. Heather says, please say hello to all the night shift nurses. Morning, nurses. Morning, nurses. We love it when we hear you come on because it means it's nearly home time.
1: Yeah.
0: Great. Well, thanks for that, Heather.
1: David says, morning, guys. Friday mornings are not the same without John's mix. Only being on the last Friday of the month and all, but it is worth the wait.
0: Yeah, see, if we did it every week, it would lose its impetus, wouldn't it?
1: Its appeal.
0: Aye. Ali says, had a few drinks last night. I'm watching the football. I'm as rough as toast this morning. That's a good phrase, isn't it? Rough as toast.
1: Mm.
0: Never heard that before. Rough as a badger's backside, obviously. but not rough as toast. I like that.
1: Kirsten says, morning, gang. Wondering, after your show finishes at 10 o'clock, what time do yous get to leave? I know there must be lots of planning involved to put the show together. What time are you out the door?
0: On a Friday, 10:01. Sometimes 10:02, if I can get myself organised enough.
1: Yeah.
0: Usually
1: it's an earlier, an earlier finish on a Friday.
0: On a Friday, we tend to finish a wee bit earlier.
1: Because we're in it on a Saturday, of course, so yeah. Any other prep that we need to do, we do then.
0: Yesterday, I was here until 11:45. Mind you, we come in at 5, so shut up. And Ian says, my dog would like one of your silly jokes.
1: Have you got one?
0: Oh, God. What kind of dog is the quietest? A hush puppy. Hush puppy.
1: It's not a dog, it's a slipper.
0: Yeah, all right. Well, you think of a dumb joke. Quick, go. Top of your head, go!
1: It's only about the boxers in the bedroom, remember? Like the legend.

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0: swims and lose control. Now, coming up, WTF.
1: Wow, that's funny.
0: Here's the thing. From Monday, WTF is changing time slots.
2: Yeah.
0: Yeah. More on that later, but from Monday, WTF is going to be at 10 past 7. Just saying. So this is the last one. However, we will replace... we'll have something else exciting for you to listen to Monday morning at 6:25.
2: We just haven't thought about what it's going to be yet.
0: But there will be something... Yeah. Right, anyway, coming up, WTF.
1: Well, that's funny. World's most expensive what sells for $10 million. It's insane.
0: $10 million for the world's most expensive what? Find out next. NFR.
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15: Moving well across the Keswick, Cromarty, Dornoch and Skybridges this morning. The Skybridge does have some high wind warnings, but it remains open to all traffic. Just take some extra care crossing over. In Inverness, looking good in the hot spots to start with. Not spotting any major hold-ups coming in on the main routes as well. Looking clear to Drumthedrocket on the A82 and no issues to Invermorriston. On the A9, there's still the lane closures south of Daviot and the long-term works as well between Moy and Tamattan. Traffic is coping well. And passing Fochabers just over the bridge, you've still got the works there, so delays both ways.
3: Travel
16: with Arnold Clark's Deal Drop. Their biggest savings have just landed.
0: Friday. Friday, MFR. It's going to be cloudy with rain this morning. A bit brighter later in the day. Got some sunshine this afternoon. It is going to be breezy all day and a high of 16 Celsius.

0: So, WTF is moving as of Monday. It's going to be on at 7:10. And yeah. The reason for that is because we want to start the early morning hard one a little bit earlier.
1: Yeah.
0: So, the hard one is sometimes a bit rushed. So we thought, well, let's start it a bit earlier. Give it a wee bit more breathing space.
1: Yes.
0: And Arlene's like, but what about my feature? It's all about me. And we said, well, that's all right, Arlene. We'll just do it at 7:10 because you don't want to do the showbiz bit.
1: Yeah,
0: anyway.
1: Correct.
0: Bob has been in touch to complain.
1: Oh.
0: What? He says. The tease is my indication of whether or not I'm going to be late for work. Well, Bob, shut up.
1: All right. Set an alarm, Bob. Like most people.
0: Exactly. 6:26. And now, WTF.
2: Well, that's funny.
1: World's most expensive watch sells for $10 million. It's an insane amount of money for this.
0: For what it is.
1: But what is it?
0: Is it a Scottish footballer?
1: No.
0: Sold for 10 million quid. $10 million is about, what, 8 million quid? Something like that.
1: It's still a fair price, isn't it?
0: Mars bar
1: no.
0: or something.
1: What?
0: Well,
1: no.
0: You said it's a ridiculous
1: well,
0: price.
1: Well, it
0: for
1: is
0: the thing.
1: A ridiculous price, but Mars bar's just being silly.
0: All right. I give in then. What is it?
1: A ham.
0: Oh, right, because that's not a silly answer either, is it?
1: The 16.7-pound ham took centre stage at the auction block at the 62nd Annual Kentucky Country Ham Breakfast, which wow. is an annual state fair that brings together local farmers and deep-pocketed philanthropists.
0: Somebody paid $10 million for a ham.
1: Well, bidding opened at a modest few hundred dollars before something went wrong. It rapidly snowballed into a chaotic high-stakes eight-figure frenzy.
0: Oh.
1: And then when the auctioneer's gavel finally hit, $10 million. That's the amount of money. And it was a coal magnate, Joe Kraft, who won the ham.
0: There you go.
1: Now, this is $600,000 per pound.
0: Yeah, for that, you'd want it still attached to the pig. And you'd want the pig to be sitting inside a Ferrari. And you'd want the Ferrari to be parked in the garage of a house, wouldn't you, for that much money? That is ridiculous.
1: You'd also want it valeted after that as well, wouldn't you?
0: Probably, yeah. All right, now, Destiny's Child, lose my breath.

0: Friday, MFR. It's going to be cloudy with rain this morning, a bit brighter later. Got some sunshine this afternoon, quite breezy all day with a high of 16 Celsius. Let's get the latest MFR headlines. Here come Joe Ogber.
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2: Reports this morning suggest the Jackdaw gas field will be getting approved by Andy Burnham in the next week or so, but there's more uncertainty over the larger Rosebank oil field off Shetland, which would have a bigger impact on climate change. Hundreds of people working in the North Sea could soon be stopped from travelling offshore because of new helicopter weight rules. Anyone heading out to the rigs from November the 1st must weigh under 125 kilos, including shoes and boots. And ICT midfielder Paul Allen's outlining how they're working hard to turn draws into wins. Cali Thistle have started the league with three draws and a loss away to Stenhouse Muir last weekend, something Paul says they're looking to put right.
3: We just went at it. It wasn't a good enough performance from us and we got punished, we got beat in the game. So we need to make sure from now on we get back to playing how we should be playing and hopefully scoring goals and winning games.
2: Inverness host Raith tomorrow, while League 1 Ross County are away to East Fife and League 2's Elgin travel to Dumbarton. That's the latest. I'm Joe Ogber.
1: Coming up, 2 till 6. Gary Spence.
4: Do you know, the people I know who absolutely love Iceland, really, really love Iceland. Mums. No, I've got a couple of mates who do. I keep...
5: Took his time that one now. Yeah,
4: I'm going to give you that fanfare.
1: Now, Boogie in the Morning.

0: so easy. Kid Laroi, Justin Bieber coming up in just a second, and now Friday morning's early morning hard one. This is how it works. We have a very difficult question. It's meant to be really hard. You're not meant to be able to get it straight away. And we set you the question. You have about 20 minutes to get in touch. And we'll give you the number in a second. If you get the answer right, you go into the draw for the prize, which is a limited edition Boogie in the Morning smart speaker.
1: Yay!
0: And it's the last ever one, because they are limited edition, and this week is the final ever one that you can win.
1: I think John hopes it is. He's having a right nightmare with permissions at the moment.
0: Do you know, we had an old boss called Michael who left us just a few weeks ago, and he had the Amazon account. And so when John tries to get things ordered now and now, he has to get about 18 people to approve the order
1: for just a
0: 20
1: a
0: quid smart speaker.
1: Yeah. Anyway, by the way, if you're waiting for one, they are coming.
0: They are coming. If, yes. If you're one of our winners for the last 6 weeks, it is on the way.
2: They are being delivered today.
1: Oh,
2: are they?
1: Yeah, right. Well done, John.
2: Something to subject to availability. Terms and conditions apply.
0: Well, this is the very last one ever. So here comes the question. What's the answer to this?
1: 30% of men say at some point in their life they would like to go here. Where is it though?
0: Okay. So a third of men.
1: Yeah.
0: 30% of men.
1: A third of men say at some point in their life they would like to go here. Where's here?
0: Women are not so keen to go.
1: No.
0: Just, I don't have the official number, but it's definitely a male-dominated thing this is.
1: Would you?
0: 100%.
1: Johnny boy?
0: Do you want to go?
2: Not fussed.
0: All right, okay.
1: Yeah.
0: Fair enough. Whatever.
1: I'm not fussed.
0: All right. 30% of men say at some point in their life they would like to go here. Where is it? First guess from Gary, is it Thailand? No, it's not. It's not. Natasha says, is it the darts?
1: Oh, yeah.
0: Like the World Darts. I beat the World Darts a few times. It's the best thing you could ever go to.
1: You took me there in
0: last year?
1: January. Yeah, yeah, for the first time.
0: Brilliant.
1: And it was unbelievable.
0: Okay, what's the answer? Here's the number. It's 0333 20 20 400. That's 0333 20 20 400. You can phone, you can WhatsApp us. A third of men say at some point they want to go here. But where is it?

0: Kid Laroi, Justin Bieber, Friday, Boogie in the Morning. It's the 4th of September and the early morning hard one today. 30% of men say at some point in their life they would like to go here. But where is it? Let's go to the phones. Del's on. What do you think, Del?
1: It's a shooting range.
0: Goodness. Ooh. Right, yeah, because you do get them in America. If you ever go to American holiday, right, they advertise them everywhere. Come and shoot this gun. You're like, why?
2: Yeah.
0: What's the point? Is that something that appeals to you, Del?
1: Oh, I would definitely do that.
0: Yeah.
1: That would be good fun.
2: So a shooting range is different from, like, clay pigeon shooting.
0: Yeah, so basically you can go to these shooting ranges where you can, like, shoot a machine
2: like
0: gun or something.
2: Target.
0: Like that. Yeah.
2: Okay.
0: And I've had a shot at the clay pigeon shooting, and it kicks back on your shoulder. I had a bruise for about a fortnight.
2: Yeah, you have to keep it firm.
0: Well, yes, that's what they said. Anyway, Del, it's not the answer, but you have a lovely day.
1: You too, bye-bye.
2: Is it Vegas, says Lara.
0: It's not Las Vegas. You've never been to Vegas, have you?
2: No. Now, and John, I've no desire to go, really.
0: Now, John, you ever been?
3: I haven't, and I'm the same as Arlene. Just doesn't.
2: Don't fancy
0: no
2: it,
0: desire. No. I've been to Vegas a couple of times, actually. It's really good. It's really good fun. Yeah. But it's expensive. It is now really expensive.
2: Nah, not for me.
0: Anyway, it's not the answer.
2: World Cup finals, says Fergie.
0: Good guess, Fergie. Wrong.
2: I've been to one of those.
0: You have been. Arlene's been to an actual World Cup final. Yeah. France-Brazil.
2: Yeah.
0: 98, you were there in the crowd.
2: Yeah. Cameron says, is it Augusta National? So going to the golf.
0: That's for the golf for the US Masters. That's a great guess, yeah, but it's not right.
2: Brian reckons it's the North Pole.
0: The North Pole. That would be an interesting place to visit. Just to say that you're like the top of the world. You're the person that's right at the top.
2: Right,
0: there.
2: The pin.
0: Yeah, that's good, but it's not right. No.
2: Graceland, says Sean.
0: Elvis's.
2: Yeah, I'd like
0: home.
2: To go there.
0: Yeah, that's in, is it Memphis?
2: Memphis, yeah.
0: That's good, but it's not the answer.
2: The Monaco GP.
0: Monaco
2: says,
0: Grand Prix, yeah. For Formula One. Nah, not right.
2: And is it Japan, says Will. Lots of people want to go there. I'd love
0: to go
2: there.
0: Yeah, I'd love to go to Japan, but it's not the answer. Okay. 30% of men say at some point in their life they would like to go here. But where are we talking about this morning? You've got to phone us or send us a WhatsApp. The number is 0333 2020 400. 0333 2020 400. You have until 5 to 7. If you get it right, you get yourself in the draw for the smart speaker.
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8: Moving well so far around Tor roundabout. Just west of Tarvey on the 8835, you've got some work still being in place there, so expect some delay in the area. Coping well coming into Inverness. No issues across the Keswick, Cromarty, Dornoch or Sky Bridges. Sky Bridge, you do have high wind warnings, but it is remaining open to all traffic. In Inverness, looking good about the hotspots. No major hold-ups coming in on the main routes as well. On the A96 in Nairn, we're looking clear. No issues in Elgin. And passing Fochabers over the bridge, you've still got work, so expect the delay.
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0: Friday, MFR. It's going to be cloudy with rain this morning. A bit brighter later in the day. Got some sunshine this afternoon. It is going to be breezy all day and a high of 16 Celsius.

0: This is Boogie in the Morning and the early morning hard one for today. 30% of men say at some point in their life they would like to go here. But where is it?
1: Barcelona, says Raymond.
0: Barcelona.
1: It's a great city.
0: It is a great city. I've been a couple of times to Barcelona. It's an amazing place. I did the tour of the Camp Nou, the stadium.
1: Oh, yeah.
0: Brilliant.
1: Good.
0: Anyway, it's not that.
1: Paris.
0: Paris.
1: Mm-hmm.
0: Well, everybody should go to Paris at least once.
1: I think it once.
0: Yeah.
1: I find it quite dirty. Machu Picchu, says Ronald.
0: Bless you. Is that, where is that? Is that in Peru?
1: Yes.
0: Or Mexico?
1: Peru.
0: It is in Peru.
1: Yeah.
0: Yeah.
1: Francis says, is it pop round to Margot Robbie's? And Mark says, is the place men would like to go the Playboy Mansion?
0: I don't even think that exists anymore.
1: Does it not?
0: Well, yeah, because there was a lot of... I think that got cancelled.
1: Oh, really. Did it?
0: Yeah, I think so. What a strange thing. See, when you sit and think about it.
1: Yeah.
0: Some creepy old bloke with a cravat.
1: Yes, with lots of young women.
0: With lots of young women running about.
1: So, Mark, no.
0: It's not the answer. Last chance. 30% of men say at some point they would like to go here, but where is it? And it's a very famous place. It's somewhere that everybody knows. But where is it? 0333 20 20 400.

0: What a tune, says Cal. Yeah, you're right, Cal. It is a top tune. 30% of men say at some point in their life they would like to go here, but where is it? Is it Dubai, says Diane. Women are not fussy because it's just buildings and that. I get that. That's a good guess, but it's not right. Not Vegas. Everybody thinks it's Vegas. Is it the James Bond lay-by in the Highlands?
1: In Glencoe.
0: It's in Glencoe, isn't it? Yeah, it's good that, but it's not the answer. It's not the pyramids. It's not Amsterdam. The answer is 30% of men want to go to the moon. There you go. The moon was the answer. Well done if you got it right this morning. Quite a few people did at the end. So who is the winner?
1: The winner is a fella called Ryan Reed. Well done, Ryan.
0: The last ever winner of the last ever Smart Speaker.
1: I've mislaid his phone number, though, Ryan. You need to phone me.
0: Okay.
1: 0333 20 20 400. Give us a call.
0: All right, Ryan. Well done, Ryan Reed. You are the winner of the Smart Speaker this week.
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5: 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It's Friday. It's the 4th of September. This is Boogie in the Morning. Let's get the very latest news. 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
2: NFR.
6: Hundreds of people working in the North Sea could soon be stopped from travelling offshore because of new helicopter weight rules. Anyone heading out to rigs from November the 1st must weigh under 125 kilos, including what they're wearing, so if there's an emergency, they can be safely winched up. New figures show nearly 800 workers are still over that limit. Graham Skinner from industry organisation OEUK admits it's a concern.
7: The success of this policy is fundamentally about bringing as many workers as possible with us. We've seen a great swing from the 2,200 we originally estimated, but there's obviously a lot still to be done. Hopefully, the vast majority of those can still make it, with 8 weeks to go.
6: Speculation's growing that Andy Burnham will say yes to the Jackdaw field in the North Sea in a matter of weeks. Since construction is pretty much complete, it would mean gas from there could be in our homes by Christmas. But there's still a question mark over the Rosebank oil field, which could have a bigger impact on climate change. Argentina's president's warning he'll impose sanctions on firms that drill for oil off the Falkland Islands. He says the winds of change favour their claim to the British territory. Now, Javier Milei is believed to have a good relationship with Donald Trump, and the US president's already suggested he wouldn't support the UK in a conflict. It's emerged the Scottish government knew the UK military had no aerial firefighting capability when it asked for help during the Cairngorms wildfire, but Justice Secretary Neil Gray told MSPs every option had to be explored. He's announced the fire service will have helicopters on standby if there's a similar situation. All Scotland's football clubs are gathering in St Andrews today for a summit with the SFA on the future of the game. One of the big issues in the spotlight will be how to make sure young Scottish talent is nurtured. Stenhouse Muir manager Marvin Bartley thinks incentives could be introduced for clubs.
8: You know, you look at the end of each season, how many players that you've had that are under 21 or under 23, what it might be, that are Scottish born that have played a certain amount of minutes, a financial reward for doing it.
2: Weather.
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6: Cloudy and wet, but sunnier spells this afternoon, breezy all day and highs of 16. That's the latest. I'm Joe Ogburn.

0: Friday, Boogie in the morning. Hope you're good. Arlene's here.
1: Hello, and it's Free for All Friday, and we love that because you decide what we talk about.
0: Yeah, we've done our bit Monday to Thursday. John's over there. Morning, John.
2: Good morning.
0: And Brooke has all the travel. Good morning, Brooke.
3: Good morning. Delays passing Fockabers of a few minutes already this morning to the Spey Bay roundabout due to works affecting there both ways. A9 between Moy and Tomatin still got the long-term works, and as well there's lane closures south of Daviot, so expect some delay, and I'll have more for you in 20.
0: And for the last time, one showbiz story is incoming because we're dropping the feature.
1: Yeah, we are. Actress Sandra Bullock. Now, I like Sandra.
0: Yes.
1: She's good. But she says the US government has confirmed she isn't going mad after she saw what, and it was huge.
0: So Sandra Bullock has seen something.
1: Yeah.
0: It was huge.
1: Huge.
0: She thought she was going mad, but the government are saying, no, you're not going
1: you're
0: mad.
1: Right.
0: You did actually see it, Sandra.
1: Yeah.
0: What did Sandra see? We'll find out next.

0: a life-changing £400,000 today.
1: Oh, thank you so much.
0: With Make Me a Winner. Keep listening. MFR.

0: Craig says on Free For All Friday, you know how you've decided to drop the one showbiz story? Who decides? Do you decide yourself, or do people tell you what's rubbish and what isn't, or is it that you can't be bothered looking for stories anymore? Well, there's a little bit of truth in that as well, Craig.
1: We
0: have a meeting every day after the show, and
1: we discussed it.
0: We discuss ideas and stuff, and we're just going to shuffle things about a little bit. Nothing stays the same forever, so from Monday, we're going to do a feature that we currently do at 20 past six. We're going to do it 10 past seven as of Monday, and it's called WTF, and it stands for
2: Well, That's Funny.
0: So it's similar to the showbiz story, but it's not necessarily showbiz related.
1: No,
0: so
1: it's just a quirky, weird, funny, odd story.
0: For the last time, it's time for the one showbiz story.
2: One!
0: Means we won't have to do that ever again.
1: No.
0: So are we doing one or two today?
1: We're doing two, and it's an actress-heavy showbiz story.
0: Excellent.
1: So actress Isla Fisher, who's married to Sacha Baron Cohen.
0: I don't think they are anymore.
1: No, they're not.
0: They were married, but they're split up now.
1: Anyway, she's struggling to date because increasingly she keeps getting the ick.
0: Oh,
1: right?
0: Okay.
1: The ick is a thing that men and women suffer from when the person you're seeing does something or wears something that
0: and
1: you don't like.
0: It can be the tiniest thing.
1: Destroys
0: everything.
1: Once you get the ick,
0: there's no going back. Yeah.
1: She said she was on her latest date when they were on a dog walk with a fella's dog, and the dog managed to escape and he ran after it, but he ran with bowed legs and grabbing arms and he looked like a cartoon character.
0: Yeah.
1: The ick started and was full on by the time he'd caught the dog.
0: Geez, so Isla Fisher's high maintenance, isn't she?
1: Other icks, fashion errors like wearing jorts, being embarrassing in public, or one girl said, my boyfriend's bare feet slapping on the floor. Gives me the ick.
0: His bare feet
1: Slapping on the floor.
0: What's he doing?
1: He's just walking.
0: Never mind.
1: He's walking.
0: Oh, right. Okay.
1: He slaps when he walks. Anyway, don't have time for that, although that would be a good topic. What gives you the ick?
0: 0333-2020-400 is our number.
1: Sandra Bullock says the US government has confirmed she isn't going mad after she saw What, and it was huge.
0: Okay, the fact that it's the US government and she's seen something, she thought she... It must be like a spaceship or like a UFO or something.
1: Yeah.
0: Something.
1: It was a UFO. And she said it was enormous. And she thought, I thought it was going mad. I mean, I tried to tell people and they were like, yeah.
0: Did you, I? I saw a UFO.
1: Did you? So anyway, however, she had her story finally corroborated by the US government.
0: What a fine word.
1: Corroborated.
0: Yeah.
1: And so no longer feels like an insane person.
0: Okay. So basically, Sandra Bullock has confirmed that ET exists.
1: Yep. She says there are alien ships flying about the sky. I've seen them. And now the government have said, yeah.
0: Yeah, but are we starting to believe the American government again?
1: Well, there is that.
0: Yeah. I'm not saying that there's not UFOs and aliens.
1: I just think
0: and stuff.
1: There must be other planets that have of some kind.
0: There must, but can they find their way here? That's the thing. That's the thing. I don't know. I always find it really weird that UFO sightings went right down when cameras were added to phones. It's funny, that, isn't it? It's like, you got a phone with you, got a camera the whole time.
1: Oh, you're such a doubting Thomas.
0: Yeah. Here's Robin.

0: Friday. MFR, Boogie in the Morning, hope you're well today. Outside the Original, which is a tribute band, they cover artists like Genesis and Pink Floyd, and they are performing tonight at Upstairs in Inverness. The Northern Meeting annual piping competition is on today. It's widely regarded as one of the world's most prestigious solo piping competitions, and it runs until the end of today. Ness City Rollers present Skate Ness this weekend. The Thrill of Love, the true story of Ruth Ellis, is on at the Florian's Theatre. We've got Inverness Farmers Market, which is taking place tomorrow, Eastgate end of the High Street. And in the football this weekend, Inverness at home to Raith Rovers, 3 o'clock on Saturday.
1: MFR.
0: Right, today's the day then. £400,000 could be dropping into your bank account in, well, less than 12 hours' time. You will have the money by 7:19 tonight. It will be in your account.
2: That's very precise.
0: Well, it's exactly 12 hours from now. That was my point.
2: Oh, I see.
0: Okay. So the call is made between 5 and 6. If it's your phone and you answer it and it's Gemma Atkinson, you get 400 grand. And then you normally... Now, obviously, they've got a couple of things that they need to do. They need to get your sort code and account number and all
2: yes,
0: that kind of stuff.
2: Yes, and all of that.
0: But, you know, it's cleared pretty much straight away. So you don't have to wait for it to clear for 28 days. It's like it's ready to go. You'll be able to spend your £400,000 as of 7:19 this evening. So get in the game.
2: Text the word yes to 61025. 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Or get 5 entries for a fiver. 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
0: Okay, get involved. Answer the phone. 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
19: High wind warning across the Skybridge. It does remain open to all traffic, just takes some extra care crossing. All moving well across the Keswick, Cromarty and Dornoch bridges. No issues in and around Dingwall. We're moving well to Tor roundabout. And in Inverness, things looking good about town so far in the hotspots. Rigmarole interchange, some routine queuing picking up, but nothing too major yet. On the A96 in Nairn and Elgin, we're looking good. And a reminder, as you're passing Fochabers towards the Spey Bay roundabout, just over the bridge, there still works. So affecting you there both directions.
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0: Friday, MFR. It's going to be cloudy with rain this morning. A bit brighter later in the day. Got some sunshine this afternoon. It is going to be breezy all day and a high of 16 Celsius.

0: Langley and choosing Texas. Boogie in the morning. It's Friday on the show, Free for All Friday. You've got to let us know what you want to talk about on a Friday, because, you know, we haven't thought of anything, so you've got to think of something for us. 0333 2020 400 is our number. You can send us absolutely anything you like on WhatsApp, and we just see where the conversation goes. Hello to Callum. Says, last Sunday, I took my son to his rugby tournament, and it was a long drive. It was about an hour and a half for us to get there from our house. Got there in time for the 10:30 meeting time. The only problem is, it's this Sunday, not last Sunday. What's the furthest someone's gone by mistake? There's a good question. The furthest you've gone by mistake. That's a good one. If you want to send us a reply to that, 0333 2020 400 is our number. Quite a few people sending us icks. Hi guys, my ick is a severe lack of common sense. Yeah, that would be enough just to you know, it doesn't matter how attractive you find someone. If they haven't got any common sense, that's it. They're oot. And Claire says, belly button fluff. What's that all about?
1: Who's got belly button fluff?
0: I dumped a fella because he had belly button fluff. It wasn't just a little bit of fluff. Honestly, you could have made a jumper out of it. Okay, I get that as well. Right, 0333 2020 400 is our number on Free For All Friday. We don't decide what we talk about on a Friday. You do. Anything you want to talk about, any questions you've got, any observations, any jokes, maybe you're looking for some advice, anything at all on a Friday, 0333 2020 400. My ick is when my boyfriend speaks in a low voice.
1: What, like a low sexy voice?

0: Friday, MFR. It's going to be cloudy with rain this morning. A bit brighter later. Got some sunshine this afternoon. Quite breezy all day with a high of 16 Celsius. Let's get the latest MFR headlines. Here comes Joe Upper.
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2: Reports this morning suggest the Jackdaw gas field will be getting approved by Andy Burnham in the next week or so, but there's more uncertainty over the larger Rosebank oil field off Shetland, which would have a bigger impact on climate change. Hundreds of people working in the North Sea could soon be stopped from travelling offshore because of new helicopter weight rules. Anyone heading out to the rigs from November the 1st must weigh under 125 kilos, including shoes and boots. And ICT midfielder Paul Allen's outlining how they're working hard to turn draws into wins. Cali Thistle have started the league with three draws and a loss away to Stenhouse Muir last weekend, something Paul says they're looking to put right.
3: We just went at it. It wasn't a good enough performance from us and we got punished, we got beat in the game. So we need to make sure from now on we get back to playing how we should be playing and hopefully scoring goals and winning the games.
2: Inverness host Raith tomorrow, while League One Ross County are away to East Fife and League Two's Elgin travel to Dumbarton. That's the latest. I'm Joe Ogburn.

0: This is MFR Boogie in the Morning. It is Friday. Let's talk burgers. So there's a new Side Street Burger Bar in Banff. Now, Side Street is the name of it. So it's not up a side street.
1: It's not up a close.
0: Side Street, which originally began as a delivery kitchen in Rochdale in Manchester during the pandemic, celebrated opening its fourth Scottish location, joining existing sites in Dundee, Edinburgh and down in Bonnyrigg as well. So they've got a new menu. Highlights include Nashville chicken, Sandos. What's that?
1: Or is it Sandos? I'm not sure.
0: It could be Sandos.
1: Might be Sandos.
0: That sounds like Nando's, doesn't it? What's a Sandos, John? You're our food expert.
2: So normally I can't pronounce it because I'm eating one of them. So I'm always just like...
0: they've also got smashed beef burgers and smoked meats as well. A spokesperson for Side Street said, "We're delighted to bring Side Street's big flavours to Banff as we continue our expansion across the UK. It's a massive milestone for us and we're excited to introduce the Sandos."
1: I'm salivating.
0: I don't even know what a Sandos is.
1: No, I know, but I feel like Sandos. One.
0: Arlene,
1: yes.
0: Can you nip up to Banff for us? How long would you need to get there and back?
1: A bit longer, actually.

0: Kings of Leon. What's the furthest you've driven by mistake? Wendy drove from her house in Glasgow to Scarborough for a holiday a month early.
1: Wow, I'm really not judging because I've done something similar.
0: Yeah,
1: so.
0: We all have. Yeah. And William says, me and my wife went to see Roy Chubby Brown at the Caird Hall in Dundee, which is about 50 miles from our house. So we drove there, got to the door, and the security guard said, who are you here to see? It's Roy Chubby Brown. Here's my ticket. It's next week, you muppet.
1: Oh, no.
0: So the next week we turned up again, same security guard. We'd forgotten our tickets.
1: No!
0: But because he remembered us from the previous week, he let us in. That's a good sort, that is. Alex Warren and the Travel is next.
2: 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MFR.
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11: Looking good. Passing on this so far on the A9. And no issues across the Keswick, Cromarty, Drornich or Skybridges, though Skybridge does have some high winds to be aware of, so take care crossing over. It does remain open to all traffic. West of Tarvey on the A835, you've got some works passing Loch Garve, so some delay in the area there. And towards Tor roundabout on the A9 southbound, looking a touch slow. In Inverness, picking up around the Longman, but nothing too major. Raigwort interchange as well. And slow queues on Sir Walter Scott Drive for inches. And passing Fochabers, there's still the works over the bridge.
14: Travel with Arnold Clark's Deal Drop. Their biggest savings have just landed.

0: Friday, Boogie in the Morning, it's Free For All Friday, and hello to Heather, who says, hi guys, simple question for Free For All Friday, do you have a favourite month? Well, what a strange question to ask. Well, I mean, I guess everybody's favourite month is their birthday month, isn't it?
1: I don't know, this is my birthday month.
0: I like September. I like September.
1: Why is that? It's just the changing of the seasons.
0: Yeah, well, it's not quite. I mean, it's still, sometimes you get a really nice day in a September day, and it's not autumn yet, but the madness of summer is all kind of subsided. My wife and I used to go on holiday in September before we had the wee one, because it was a great time, because everybody else had their holidays, and you were like...
1: Yeah.
0: September for me. What about you, Arlene? You got
1: favorite? Well, I guess September. It's my birthday.
0: All right, John?
2: Yeah, probably September, October, just kind of before the winter kicks in proper.
0: Well, there you go. September is our favourite month of the year. But what's yours? 0333 20 20 400.

0: Sue says, morning, Boogie, have I missed TTF Friday? I hope not, it makes my day. Well, Sue, no you haven't, no yet. And I love this, we've got a voice note. This is from Charlie, on the topic of the furthest you've gone in the wrong direction. This is great.
1: A few years back, I was heading from North Wales back home to Inverness, and I spotted a road sign saying I was just outside London.
2: Oh, no.
0: Do you know the best thing about that is just the... Yeah. Oh, look, we're just outside London.
2: We've all done that on a long journey.
0: Yeah, you drive it, but that's a big mistake to make. North Wales to London, that's like 4 hours in the wrong direction. And then you've got to turn back 4 hours to get back to where you started before you then have to drive to Inverness. Anyway,

0: TTF Friday. We play TTF every single Friday on the show just cause. There's no other reason other than just cause. Well, it's the perfect song for Friday morning, isn't it? Stay there. News at 8 coming up.
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8: Morning, it's Friday. It's the 4th of September. This is Boogie in the Morning. Let's get the very latest news. Here comes Joe Upper.
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9: The top stories this hour. North Sea offshore workers weighing 20 stone have just 8 weeks to lose some pounds if they want to get to work by helicopter. It's because of new offshore safety rules in case of a ditching. OE UK's health and safety security manager Graham Skinner warns that from November the 1st, anyone over the new limit may lose their job.
10: Of course, employers will consider alternative roles within their company. They'll consider what else they can do to support individuals. But we simply cannot continue to have workers who are over the weight capacity of our safety equipment offshore.
9: It's reported Andy Burnham will say yes to a new North Sea gas field in the next week or so. It would mean the first supplies from Jackdaw could reach our homes by Christmas. But the bigger Rosebank oil field off Shetland looks like a tougher proposition, as that would have a more significant impact on climate change. Argentina is saber-rattling over the Falklands again, this time threatening sanctions for oil companies planning to drill there. US President Donald Trump hinted this week he might not help the UK in a future conflict.
11: Are you revealing the US position on the Falkland Islands?
12: I always reveal it. Every position. That's just one of many. Steve?
11: Do you want the UK
12: Steve,
11: to
12: go ahead.
11: Cut its, or increase its
12: 3%? The UK's got some problems, but they'll get solved.
9: The Scottish Justice Secretary says he knew the UK military had no aerial firefighting ability when he asked them for help during the Cairngorms wildfire. But Neil Gray says he made the request because they wanted to explore every option. A summit on the future of Scottish football is taking place in St Andrews today. 42 clubs and the SFA will look at ways to nurture homegrown talent. Marvin Bartley's a former Premiership player and current Stenhouse Muir manager.
13: If you are playing young Scottish players and, for example, two of them get called up to under-21s, you still want to go and play on a Saturday without them. The lower levels need to be looked at as well, definitely in the Championship, to say that even if you've got one player that's called up to Scotland under-21s, or you can ask to get your game called off.
4: Weather.
14: With Police Scotland safety camera units. Remember, speed limits still apply when overtaking.
9: Cloudy and wet, but sunnier spells this afternoon, breezy all day and highs of 16. That's the latest. I'm Joe Otbar.
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8: Friday, MFR, Boogie in the Morning. Hello, Arlene.
15: Hello, morning. Coming up at 8.25, NHS cleaner Stacey will be taking on the 5K minute.
8: All right, let's hope she wins. John's there. Morning, John.
16: Good morning.
8: And Brooke has all the travel for the north of Scotland. Morning, Brooke.
17: Good morning. So moving well in and around Inverness. Things are gradually picking up around the Rigbert interchange and the Longman roundabout, but nothing too major. On the A96 passing Fochabers, you've still got the works over the bridge, so queuing both directions. And I'll have more for you in 20 minutes' time.
8: Right, on a Friday, it's a free-for-all on WhatsApp. You can send us a joke, you can send us a shout-out, you can send us an observation or a question, anything you want at all on WhatsApp. The number is 0333 20 20 400, and we just see where the day goes.
15: Where the conversation goes.
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0: Clean Bandit, Zara Larsson, their symphony. This is Boogie in the Morning. It's Friday. It's the 4th of September. I love free-for-all Friday because we get gold sent in. You know, we could try for months to plan this kind of stuff, but we'd never get it. Mel says, hi, guys. I've got a question. What was the first dance at your wedding? My fiancé and I can't decide what to play. We get married in 2 weeks' time and we haven't decided our first dance yet. I've always wanted Take My Breath Away by Berlin, but he says it's overused. Thanks, from Mel. Do you know what, Mel? This song is just goosebumps good.
1: It is really good.
0: They were the first band I ever saw live, you know.
1: Really?
0: Yeah, they were supporting. The first gig I went to was Frankie Goes to Hollywood. Way
1: and
0: back
1: Berlin
0: in,
1: were supporting.
0: Berlin were the support act, yeah.
1: Wow.
0: So this was one of the first songs I ever saw live. And
1: I kind of get her fiancé's point, though.
0: Fine. What was yours when you got married?
1: I think.
0: You think?
1: It was so long ago. I think it was Unchained Melody.
0: Unchained Melody?
1: Yeah.
0: Oh, yes.
1: Oh, that's not the right version, though.
0: Robson and Jerome, Arlene.
1: You!
0: Robson and Jerome. Unchained Melody. John, what was yours?
2: So mine was Beverly Knight, and the tune's called Gold.
0: I don't know that song. We've got it here, though. This is your first dance.
2: Yeah.
3: 1, 2, 3.
1: Oh, my. Were you grinding to this?

0: Yeah, well, John was sat down in a chair and
1: smoking a cigar.
0: Shirt off. Mrs. Milne was sort of dancing around him, you know. Which is funny enough how they met. So.
2: That's terrible.
0: Do you know, my first dance at my wedding was really cool, and it was the Source Candy Staten. Yeah. You got the love. And I'd always loved the song. And when my wife decided what our song would be, because she decided everything, she suggested this, and I was like, oh my God, yes. Mm-hmm. And it's just.
2: I do remember that part of the evening.
0: Well, it was right at the start of the evening, Arlene. Anything after 7:30 at my wedding, Arlene can't remember.
2: Bit of a blank.
0: All right, listen, we're going off on tangent. We need to help Mel. We need Mel. We need a song for Mel. What's the best song for a first dance at wedding? But it can't be anything like too cliche.
2: So she's looking at something, maybe an older song by the looks of things.
0: Doesn't
2: she's
0: matter.
2: Thinking about Berlin.
0: Well, just tell us what yours was, and we'll cherry pick some good ones.
2: Oh, that's a good idea.
0: 0333 2020 400. And if you're in the car with your wife now, fellas, do you remember what your first dance was?
2: There's go on. The challenge.
0: Say it out loud now, after three. One, two, three. Ah, you got lucky this time. What was your first dance? Let us know. Proclaimer's Life With You, says Emma. That's a great song, Emma. But
2: Tiny Dancer by Elton John from Vicky.

0: Natasha, Austin. It's 8:15. What was your first dance at your wedding? Free for All Friday. That's been it. Mel needs a song. She's getting married in 2 weeks.
1: Yeah.
0: And her vote is for Berlin's Take My Breath Away from Top Gun. And she's been overruled. Nah. So it's got to be a song that you both agree to,
1: yeah,
0: right?
1: Yeah, absolutely.
0: Claire says, my first dance was At Last by Etta James.
1: Oh, there's a tune.
0: That was nearly our first dance.
1: Is a belter of a song.
0: That would have been our backup.
1: Yeah. Callum says, my mum and dad's first dance was Eternal Flame by the Bangles. Oh. Funny thing is, though, wasn't exactly eternal. It lasted 3 years. Oh, well.
0: Oh, brilliant. Lorraine's on the phone. What's your song, Lorraine?
2: Hiya. You're talking about first dances for weddings.
0: Yes.
2: I had Sade and By Your Side.
0: Who? By Your Side?
2: Sade. S-A-D-E.
1: Shadi.
2: Yeah.
1: Shadi.
0: Have you got that song by Sade? Your smooth operator by Sade.
1: Sade. Oh my goodness, that's funny. Brilliant.
0: So, Shadi.
1: Yeah.
0: What was the name of the song?
2: Yeah. By Your Side.
0: By Your Side by Sade. What a song that was.
3: Did they do the Christmas tune as well? Yeah.
0: Why is it Slade but not Sade?
1: Yeah, I know.
3: It's Schlade.
0: Schlade. Lorraine, have a lovely day. Thanks for calling.
2: And you, bye. MFR.
0: Lorraine sounds exactly like my kind of woman.
1: Ah, that's just
0: that's
1: so much fun.
0: Brilliant, love that.
1: Brilliant.
0: All right, £400,000 today on Make Me a Winner. 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
1: Can you imagine the September you'd have with 400 grand there?
0: I'd be buying tickets for that Sade concert.
1: Text the word yes to 61025. 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
0: Okay, you've got to get yourself in the draw before then. And then all you have to do is answer the phone. And if it's Gemma Atkinson, then you win £400,000 and she'll give you the money straight away. You'll have it in your account. You'll have the money
1: in
0: your account.
1: It's an easy mistake.
0: It is an easy mistake. I'm not judging her. Text yes to 61025. Sade's a much better name. There'll be a lot of people who've got no idea who Sade is.
1: Yeah, exactly.
0: And that's fine. It's Boogie in the Morning. MFR.
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10: Beginning with a heads up for you on the train lines between Inverness and Garve. They've been suspended following an incident at Dingwall, so make sure to check before travelling. Over the Keswick, Cromarty, Dornoch and Skye bridges, traffic moving well. Over the Skye, Keswick and Dornoch bridges, we do have some high wind warnings in place. They do remain open to all traffic, just take care crossing over. Longman Road coming into the Shore Street roundabout looking slow, and some delay coming in on the A96 to the Rigmore interchange. Also slow on the A96 passing Fochabers due to the works over the bridge.
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0: Friday, MFR. It's going to be cloudy with rain this morning. A bit brighter later in the day. Got some sunshine this afternoon. It is going to be breezy all day and a

0: Friday. MFR, Boogie in the Morning, hope you're well today. Outside the Original, which is a tribute band, they cover artists like Genesis and Pink Floyd, and they are performing tonight at Upstairs in Inverness. The Northern Meeting Annual Piping Competition is on today. It's widely regarded as one of the world's most prestigious solo piping competitions, and it runs until the end of today. Ness City Rollers present Skate Ness this weekend. The Thrill of Love, the true story of Ruth Ellis, is on at the Florian's Theatre. We've got Inverness Farmers Market, which is taking place tomorrow, Eastgate end of the High Street. And in the football this weekend, Inverness at home to Raith Rovers, 3 o'clock on Saturday.
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0: Right, Stacey's playing for the money today. Hi, Stacey.
3: Good morning.
0: Good morning, Stacey. Stacey works as a domestic cleaner for the NHS. Absolute legend. And you're married to Marcin. You've been married for 14 years. He's from Poland. And you've got a family wedding over in Poland in a month or so, right? So you need the money for the flights.
3: Yeah, flights and to dress the 6 years.
0: Yeah,
4: yes, I know, with four kids.
0: You've got four kids as well to take.
4: It's a costly trip, isn't it?
0: Goodness me.
3: It's a costly, costly one.
0: Well, listen, we've got £5,000 here and we'd love to give it to you. All you have to do is get these 10 questions right. It's easy. We must accept your first answer for each one, Stace. And if you get stuck, just say pass and we'll come back to it at the end if we have time. But remember, you only have 60 seconds, so you've got to be quick, all right?
3: That's fine.
0: All right, here we go. Best of luck. Your 5K minute starts now.
4: What day of the week comes exactly 3 days before Monday?
3: Friday.
4: If someone tells you a secret, they are said to spill the what?
3: Beans.
4: In the internet domain .org, what does the org stand for?
3: Organisation.
4: What is the capital city of Sweden?
3: Oklahoma.
4: On a standard dartboard, what is the highest number you can score with a single dart?
3: 180.
4: Tortilla chips covered in melted cheese, jalapenos and salsa are better known as what?
3: Nachos.
4: The historical period known as the Victorian era occurred primarily during which century?
3: 1400.
4: In the acronym LASER, what does the letter S stand for?
3: Pass.
4: Just Enough Education to Perform was a 2001 album for which band?
3: The Killers.
4: According to the proverb, every cloud has a silver what?
3: Lining.
0: Okay, that was right on the buzzer.
4: Right on the buzzer.
0: It was right on the buzzer there. So it was the 10th and final question. Stay there.

0: Kim, who are you back to the 5K minute this morning?
1: It's Stacey playing today.
0: So Stacey needs the £5,000 because they're all going to Poland for a wedding next month. Her husband and the four kids. Can you imagine how much that's going to cost in flights and stuff like
1: and
0: that?
1: And the outfits and everything.
0: So are we about to pay for your flights? Unfortunately not, Stacey. But you did okay. You certainly haven't disgraced yourself. What day of the week comes exactly 3 days before Monday? You said Friday, as in today. Yeah, that is the right answer. Friday is right. If someone tells you a secret, they are said to spill the what?
2: That's the tea, not the beans.
0: Well, actually,
1: no, you could say both.
0: You said,
2: oh, I love.
0: You said beans, and we have to accept your first answer. Beans is correct, but we would have also accepted tea, because that is also a well-known phrase that we didn't know until about 2 minutes ago. So, so you got that point as well. In the internet domain .org, what does the org stand for? Organisation is, of course, the right answer. So 3 for 3 so far. Now, what's the capital of Sweden? Oklahoma.
1: Either you went Stockholm or
0: do you know what? It's almost like an anagram of Stockholm, isn't it? A wee bit. Stockholm is the answer, but you said Oklahoma. But unfortunately, we kind of give you that point. Okay. On a standard dartboard, what is the highest number you can score with a single dart? You said 180, which isn't it right, because that's 3 darts in it. So with a single dart, it's triple 20, so it's 60 is the answer. Okay. Tortilla chips covered in melted cheese nachos. you knew that one. I think everybody knows that one. The historical period known as the Victorian era occurred during which century? Now, you said the 1400s, so that would be the 15th century. But actually, you're quite a distance off there because it was the 19th century. So she was the queen between 1837 and 1901. So 19th century was the answer we were looking for there. Now, here was the stinker question today. In the acronym LASER, what does the S stand for? Now, first of all, I didn't even know that LASER was an acronym.
1: Neither did I.
0: But apparently, it stands for Light Amplification by Stimulated Emission of Radiation. Who knew that? Goodness. So stimulated was the word we were looking for there. But don't worry, nobody knows that, even the person that invented the laser. Just Enough Education to Perform was a 2001 album for which band? You said The Killers. It's Stereophonics. And according to the proverb, every cloud has a silver what? You said lining. Right on the buzzer. And because it's Friday, I'm giving you the point. And so I make that a solid.
3: Yeah, it's a 5 out of 10.
0: 5 out of 10. Oh. Nothing wrong with that, Stacey. Yeah. Listen, you have an amazing weekend. Thanks for being on.
2: Perfect. Thank you. Bye.
0: Cheers, Stacey. Off she goes. If you want to play next week, then you have to get registered.
1: You have nothing to lose. Give it a go. If you play along in the car, why not come on and do it? You have to register on our website, though, and you never know. £5,000 could land in your life.
0: Friday, MFR. It's going to be cloudy with rain this morning. A bit brighter later. Got some sunshine this afternoon. Quite breezy all day with a high of 16 Celsius. Let's get the latest MFR headlines. Here comes Joe Umper. MFR.
4: Reports this morning suggest the Jackdaw gas field will be getting approved by Andy Burnham in the next week or so, but there's more uncertainty over the larger Rosebank oil field off Shetland, which would have a bigger impact on climate change. Hundreds of people working in the North Sea could soon be stopped from travelling offshore because of new helicopter weight rules. Anyone heading out to the rigs from November the 1st must weigh under 125 kilos, including shoes and boots. And ICT midfielder Paul Allen's outlining how they're working hard to turn draws into wins. Cali Thistle have started the league with 3 draws and a loss away to Stenhouse Muir last weekend, something Paul says they're looking to put right.
5: We just went at it. It wasn't a good enough performance from us and we got punished, we got beat in the game. So we need to make sure from now on we get back to playing how we should be playing and hopefully scoring goals and winning games.
4: Inverness host Raith tomorrow, while in League 1 Ross County are away to East Fife and League 2's Elgin travel to Dumbarton. That's the latest. I'm Joe Odber.
6: Coming up, 2 till 6. Gary Spence.
3: Do you know, the people I know who absolutely love Iceland, really, really love Iceland. Mums. No, I've got a couple of mates who do. I keep... Took his time that one there. Yeah, I'm going to give you that fanfare.
6: Now, morning.

0: in the morning. Hope you're good. It's Free For All Friday. We have a question from Sarah. She says, hi, guys. When you were younger, did any of you have a gap year?
1: A gap year?
0: A gap year when you went travelling, you know, maybe after college or whatever, but before you started in a job. Did you have a gap year? And if so, where did you go? I didn't. I came straight out of school, went to college, and then actually got offered a job before I finished college, so I didn't even finish the college course.
1: Yeah, and I did a similar thing. I left school, went straight into the workplace, and that's been me, really.
0: Okay, John, did you have a gap year?
2: My gap year was called 6 year at school. Basically, I didn't do much until Mum was like, go and get a job!
1: But you didn't go travelling?
2: I went travelling to the college.
0: I'll tell you something. When my because my daughter's like, she's coming up on 11, and if she gets to 18, 19 and says, Dad, I'm going in a gap year, I'm going to go to Thailand and Burma and all these places, I'll be like, okay, darling. And I will not sleep for months when she's, do you know what I mean? If she goes away for a year.
1: Hey, listen, you'll have the same concern if she goes to Malaga. I wouldn't worry.
0: That's true. I hope she doesn't go to a gap year to Malaga.
1: But no, it's something I intend to do, but I'm going to have to wait till I'm retired.
0: You're still going to have a gap year?
1: Yes, I am.
0: All right, between working and retiring, though. Excellent. All right, thank you for that question. That's a good question, that Sarah. This is...

0: Friday. Free for all Friday. Today we got a message from Mel, who's getting married in just 2 weeks' time. And Mel hasn't yet decided on the first dance song.
1: I would imagine they've done everything else. You know, the photographer, the videographer, the cake. You know, everything is done.
0: I mean, at the end of the day, got a decent DJ. It doesn't matter what
1: doesn't
0: the
1: really
0: song
1: matter.
0: Is. They'll be able to sort you out.
1: I wouldn't stress.
0: So we asked you what was your first dance to try and get some inspiration from Mel. Carol says, I've been married twice.
1: Okay.
0: My first wedding, the first dance was Move Closer by Phyllis Nelson.
1: Oh, that's a tune.
0: Now, I looked it up and there's a problem with this being the first dance song.
1: Why?
0: It is too sexy. It's too. This isn't a wedding
1: you
0: song.
1: You can't have a first dance that's not sexy.
0: And also, this. She speaks in it in a sexy way. Listen. Hey, baby.
2: Hey, baby.
0: You go your way.
2: You go your way.
0: And I go mine.
2: And I'll go mine.
0: It's too sexy. It's too sexy for a first... John, back me up. It's too sexy for a first dance, right?
3: Yeah, it's very...
1: Excuse me, you were the one grinding on your first dance.
3: I wasn't grinding.
0: Carol says, my second wedding, because that was Phyllis Nelson was her first wedding.
1: Right.
0: Her second wedding, the first dance was Paul Weller and You Do Something To Me.
1: Oh my God, I love this song.
0: And again...
1: It's too emotional.
0: It's not emotional. It's
1: emotional.
0: It's too sexy.
1: It's too emotional.
0: It's
1: it
0: too
1: just
0: sexy.
1: Gets you right.
0: Yeah.
1: Something
0: to me.
1: Oh.
0: It's too sexy.
1: Oh.
0: You can't have this as your first dance. Wait until you get back to the honeymoon suite.
1: Well, she can't have Percy Sledge when a man loves a woman.
0: Oh, that's Arlene's song that does things to her. Hey, John, do you want to see something funny?
3: Oh, don't know.
0: Watch. Observe, John. Observe.
1: Oh my God.
0: It's the organ, isn't it, Arlie?
1: Oh, that.
0: Look at your face, you've gone beetroot.
1: I've gone quite red,
0: you've gone beetroot.
1: Oh my God. You're going to have to stop it, or I'm going to have to go and visit the bathroom.
0: Stop it.
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17: 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Beginning with a heads up for you. Following an incident at Dingwall, trains have been suspended between Inverness and Garve, so make sure you're checking before travelling. In Inverness, picking up around the hot spots with some routine queuing, Sir Walter Scott Drive for inches especially. Elsewhere, looking good. Over the Keswick, Cromarty, Dornoch and Skye bridges, we're moving well, though there is high wind warnings in place over the Keswick, Dornoch and Skye bridges. They do remain open to all traffic though. And on the A96, you've got the works as you're passing Fochabers towards the Spey Bay roundabout, so holding you up a couple of minutes in both directions.
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0: Friday in the morning, Friday, free for all Friday today. And a few minutes ago, we were talking about having a gap year. You know, when you finish school before you start your job, you go, gap year. Let's go on your gap year.
1: Do a bit of travelling.
0: Simon says, gonna know because this morning my daughter is going on her gap year today. She's off to Australia today.
1: Wow.
0: And we're getting ready and I can't face it. And we've got to take her to the airport later on this afternoon.
1: Yeah. You're going to have to be brave.
0: Absolutely dreading it. She's 19 and she's going to Australia with her pal for a year.
1: They'll be fine. They'll be fine. You no doubt have talked through the pros and cons of what they need to do. They need to stick together.
0: Nah.
1: They need to be sensible.
0: You have to talk her out of going. Don't let her go on the plane.
1: Oh, I feel sorry for Amelia already.
0: As a dad, I've got the fear.
1: Yeah.
0: Like, even just saying those words out loud, I'm like, that's... Because then you have to go home and speak to your wife for the first time in 18 years. You're like...
2: What you
0: been up to? Anyway, best of luck to them. Hope they have a fantastic time in Australia.

0: Will's getting married in a couple of weeks, hasn't yet decided on the first dance song. So what was yours? We're trying to get some inspiration. Georgie says, my first dance was If I Could Turn Back the Hands of Time by R. Kelly. That's unfortunate, isn't it?
1: Oh,
0: that's
1: yeah.
0: Not great. Diane says, we had a James Bond-themed wedding. What do you think was the first dance?
1: I don't know.
0: You'll never guess. If you had to guess all the songs from Bond films,
1: really?
0: It'd be the last
1: the
0: one that you...
1: The Spy Who Loved Me.
0: No, it wasn't that.
2: Goldfinger.
0: No, it wasn't Goldfinger. But you got the artist right.
1: Sally Bassey.
0: Moonraker.
1: No.
0: That's mad.
1: What?
0: That's brilliant and mad in equal measures. The news at 9 is next. MFR.
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6: 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It's the 4th of September. This is Boogie in the Morning. Let's get the very latest news. Here comes Joe Ogburn.
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7: Up to 800 North Sea oil and gas workers are still too heavy for new helicopter safety rules being introduced in a few weeks' time. From November, anyone working offshore will need to weigh less than 125 kilos, including their clothes and shoes, to make sure they can be rescued safely in an emergency. Health and Safety Security Manager for industry body OEUK, Graham Skinner, says workers have got quite a bit heavier over the years.
8: When we began to think about how that might affect them and the risks it presented, we realised there was lots and lots of different risks they faced. And that also led us to find out about restrictions in the winching capacity from the Coast Guard. And therefore, a collective response, a weight limit, was really the only control we could implement.
7: Now, reports this morning suggest the Jackdaw gas field will get approved by Andy Burnham in the next week or so. But there's more uncertainty over the larger Rosebank oil field off Shetland, which it's claimed would have a bigger impact on climate change. Argentina's president wants to stop any oil companies working off the Falkland Islands. He says they're under British occupation. Javier Milei wants to stop development of the Sea Line project and has announced a new naval base as well as tougher sanctions on firms involved in drilling. Reform UK says two advisors shown in an undercover investigation, which includes alleged breaches of party donation rules, have stepped down from the party. It's claimed a US company funded three polls. Foreign firms are not allowed to fund British political parties. The heads of 42 football clubs and the SFA are gathering in St Andrews today for a summit on the future of football in Scotland. The initial focus will be how to get more young people involved in the hope of producing elite players. Marvin Bartley, manager of Stenhouse Muir, says there are several solutions on the table.
9: Probably bringing in a rule to say that you have to have a certain amount of under 21 Scottish players within the squad. I think now when you have 9 substitutes, it's fair to say that maybe 2 of those could be, you know, under 21 Scotland players. I think it needs to happen. I think clubs need to be forced into it.
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7: Cloudy and wet, but sunnier spells this afternoon, breezy all day and highs of 16. That's the latest. I'm Joe Ogburn.
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6: Friday, Boogie in the Morning. 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
10: 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There's £400,000 in Make Me a Winner. You have until 5 o'clock today to get involved. Details coming soon.
6: All right, John's pressing the buttons. Morning, John.
11: Good morning.
6: And Brooke has the travel. Morning, Brooke.
12: Good morning. Still delay on the A96 passing Fochabers due to the works over the bridge. And train lines out of Inverness northbound have been cancelled this morning. Disruption likely until 10 o'clock, so do make sure you're checking your journeys before travelling. And I'll have more for you in 20 minutes' time.

0: Taylor Swift and Cruel Summer. This is Boogie in the Morning. So today, Free For All Friday, you can send us absolutely anything on WhatsApp and we'll just see where the conversation goes. It's been about wedding first dances mostly this morning, but I think it might be about to change because Stuart has sent a message saying, Boogie, you're a man with his finger on the pulse.
1: Oh.
0: Am I? Anyway, have you heard anything about the Oasis gigs next year?
1: Oh, interesting.
0: Interesting. Now, kind of yes and kind of no. So Oasis have posted a video on their socials, right, John?
2: Yeah, so it's actually a very clever video It's not one you can just kind of skim past.
0: No, there are millions of little clues within the video.
1: About where they're playing.
0: Yeah, and dates and something. And somebody's gotten the bother of working out, right? So there's like a poster in the background of this video and there's a series of numbers on it. And somebody has worked out that it's location number. You know how you get longitude and latitude and stuff? And if you put the coordinates in, it'll give you a very specific place.
1: Okay.
0: And one of them is Celtic Park in Glasgow.
1: Oh.
0: Now, I can't reveal my sources, but I did hear
2: Martin O'Neill.
0: It was Martin O'Neill, yeah. I did hear a while ago that Oasis were going to play at Celtic Park because they are Celtic fans.
1: Right.
0: And they want to play at the stadium. And that's fair enough, and I get that. I also heard that they're going to be playing at Nebworth. Now, none of this is confirmed.
1: Right, so don't get your knickers in a twist just yet.
0: So don't get too excited. But I have heard that they're going to play Nebworth because is it 25 years or whatever since they last
1: did it? Something like that, yeah.
0: Or 30 years or whatever. And I've also heard that for the same reason as the Celtic thing, they're Man City fans and they're going to play Manchester City's Etihad Stadium. But I think they're going to play 20 nights or something mad at Manchester.
1: Because in that video, there were Scottish clues. So it was Iron Brew.
2: It's set in a chip shop.
1: Yeah, deep fried Mars bar.
2: It's set in a chip shop.
0: Yeah.
2: There's two young boys, probably Liam and Noel.
0: As they were kids, yeah.
2: The wee guy, there's Iron Brew in the fridge.
0: Yeah.
2: He hands over a Mars bar to be deep fried.
0: Yeah. So it's definitely a Scottish thing in there somewhere.
1: Was there anything in that video to tell us the date?
0: Not that I've seen.
1: Right.
0: But it'll be June, July next year.
1: So we reckon Celtic Park, maybe the summer.
0: Yep. Good luck getting tickets.
1: So just one gig?
0: I don't know. I would imagine. See, when you set up a big stadium gig, right? You're going to do as many nights as possible to keep the costs down.
1: Of course, that's why they're doing loads
0: in Manchester.
1: If you're
0: going to go all that bother of making a stage and all the rest of it for a stadium, then it's got to be worthwhile, right? So, now, as I say, none of this is confirmed. And as soon as we know anything, we'll let you know. But the video is very clever, and that's what we kind of deduced from it. And I had heard the Celtic Park thing before. So we'll wait and see. But if they do announce a gig, you have to try and get tickets.
1: Yeah.
0: I can't describe how good it was when they played at Murrayfield last year. It was sensational. I was depressed for days afterwards because I'd never see it again.
1: Yeah, I'd heard that from a lot of people, actually.
0: It was so good that I thought, that's it. My concert going has peaked. Mm. And it'll never, ever get better than that. So, until they play Celtic Park. Yeah. I'll no go there, actually. I'll go to Nebworth.

0: Boogie in the Morning. Tonight on the telly, BBC One at 9 o'clock has Would I Lie to You? That's a great show. Rob Brydon is the host. Gogglebox is over on Channel 4 tonight, 9 o'clock. It's a brand new series, season 28.
1: Of
0: Gogglebox, the first episode of the new series. And basically, if you've never watched it, it sounds really weird. You are watching people watching telly. But you've got, it's so good, it's so clever and so simple.
1: Yeah.
0: And tonight, the people on the telly that you're watching on your telly are watching Love is Blind, Trigger Point, and also Race Against the Tide. MFR. Seen Race Against the Tide?
1: No, is that building sort of sand structures?
0: Yeah, sand castles, yeah. And they've got to build them before the tide comes and washes them away. It's fantastic. It's really good, actually. It's like the Bake Off, but with sand. Right, £400,000 this week on Make Me a Winner. In fact, it's today. You could be getting the call in, well, what's that, about 8 hours' time from Gemma Atkinson. If she phones you and you answer the phone, then you win 400 grand. Here's the thing. She can't phone you if she doesn't know your number.
1: So text the word YES to 61025. 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Or you can grab five entries for a fiver. 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
0: MEGA
1: to 61025. 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You'll find phone entry details and all the rules for this network competition there. And you have until 5pm today to get involved.
0: Okay, now just after 5, Gemma Atkinson makes the call. And she just gets a number. She doesn't know who you are. She just gets a phone number. She will phone it. If you answer, you win. It's as simple as that. If you don't answer, if it goes to answer phone or you dingy the call or whatever, then she will try someone else and she'll keep going until she gets someone on the phone. It's a guaranteed winner. So, you've got to get yourself involved. Text YES to 61025. And don't forget who your pals are when you're rich. MFR.
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14: Train lines out of Inverness northbound have been suspended this morning following an incident, so make sure to check before travelling. Disruption going to be continuing until 10 o'clock this morning. In Inverness, slow towards the Longman roundabout coming in from all approaches. Looking slow on Tomley Hurick Street as well at Kenneth Street Junction, but elsewhere coping well. You've got lane closures south of Daviot on the A9 causing some queuing both ways there, and on the A96 passing Fochabers, still got the works over the bridge, so a couple of minutes hold up both directions to this Spey Bay roundabout.
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0: everybody's free. 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
0: This is brand new from Miley Cyrus. Ooh.

0: this is definitely not Lady Gaga. It does sound like her,
1: yes.
0: Miley is back, and the song is called Bass Persuades. And that is filthy, isn't it? Brilliant. I love things that are like distorted because they're so good.
1: Oh, yeah.
0: Like that a lot. Miley Cyrus back with new music. It's called Bass Persuades. First play Friday on the show. We like that. Let us know what you think.
2: What's good, y'all? I'm Post Malone.
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0: get some help, and the hired help after 10 is here now. Grant Thompson, good morning.
1: Hiya, Grant.
2: Stop it. Morning, guys.
0: Grant is going to a 70s fancy dress party tonight.
1: Oh, what are you going dressed as?
2: So I've got like a tablecloth that I'm wearing. So it's like a retro paisley pattern shirt, you know, like floral.
0: Yeah, of the time. Okay.
2: I've also got a fake moustache, but I can't wear that because I look like I could be in one of the movies of the time.
0: Dude, you got to wear the fake moustache.
1: You've got to.
2: I can't pull it off.
0: If you are going to a 70s themed party, by the way, you should never go as a 70s DJ, radio presenter. That's a little bit of advice for you there. Just going to leave that with you. Enjoy the party, Grant.
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1: Beginning with an update for you, train lines remain cancelled north of Inverness following an earlier incident, so make sure to check your journeys before travelling. On the 82, just south of Lough End, as you're passing Witch's Rock, there's some delay either direction due to work, so allow yourself some extra time if you're heading to Drumthe Rocket. In Inverness, slow on Clacknahary Road as you're coming up to Kingbridge Road Junction. Queues around the Longman roundabout as well from all approaches, looking good elsewhere. And still some delay passing Fochabers over the bridge at the moment due to the works to the Spey roundabout.
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0: Biffy Clyro, let's do the birthdays for today. We'll start with an 8-time major golf champion. He nearly won the 2009 Open when he was 60 years old. He's 77 today. He's an American fella.
1: Oh.
0: You're probably not going to get it. Any ideas at all?
2: Gone.
0: Yeah?
2: Jack.
0: Nah, it's not Jack Nicklaus. It's Tom Watson.
1: Oh, yeah.
0: Tom Watson is 77 today. 51 today. He is an English DJ and producer. He's worked with the likes of Amy Winehouse and Bruno Mars.
2: John.
0: Oh. John.
2: Mark Ronson.
0: Mark Ronson is right, 51 today. 45 today. She's a little known American singer. I doubt she'll come to much, to be honest. She used to be in a band called Destiny's Child.
1: Arlene.
0: Oh, that was just Arlene.
1: Beyonce.
0: Beyonce Knowles is right.
2: And V-A-R.
0: 36 today, English singer-songwriter. He supported someone recently, and I'm trying to remember who it was. Bon Jovi. He supported Bon Jovi when they played at Murrayfield last week. And he used to wear a hat.
2: John.
0: Yes.
2: James Bay.
0: James Bay is the answer. This is John Newman's new song. It's called Throw Me a

0: mine is John Newman. That's it from us today. We are back tomorrow for the Saturday show from 9 o'clock with Wrong to Be Right with the Kids. And Grant Thompson is next.
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19: Thank you very much, Boogie in the Morning. Have a great weekend, guys. It is Grant Thompson here with Friday Morning's Throwback after your latest news with Joe.
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0: winter weight rules. Now, anyone heading out to the rigs from November the 1st must weigh under 125 kilos, that's about 20 stone, including what they're wearing, so if there's an emergency, they can be safely winched up. New figures show nearly 800 workers are still over that limit. Graham Skinner from industry organisation WE UK admits it's a concern.
1: The success of this policy is fundamentally about bringing as many workers as possible with us. We've seen a great swing from the 2,200 we originally estimated, but there's obviously a lot still to be done. Hopefully, the vast majority of those can still make it, with 8 weeks to go.
0: Speculation's growing that Andy Burnham will be saying yes to the Jackdaw field in the North Sea in a matter of weeks. Since construction is pretty much complete, it would mean gas from there could be in our homes by Christmas. But there's still a question mark over the Rosebank oil field, which could have a bigger impact on climate change. Now, a police incident on the rail track near Dingwall is causing disruption in the trains in the north of Scotland. There are cancellations between Inverness and Wick, as well as to Kyle. All Scotland's football clubs are gathering in St Andrews today for a summit on the future of the game. One of the big issues in the spotlight will be how to make sure young Scottish talent is nurtured. Stenhouse Muir manager Marvin Bartley thinks incentives could be introduced for clubs.
2: You know, you look at the end of each season, how many players that you've had that are under 21 or under 23, what it might be, that are Scottish born that have played a certain amount of minutes, a financial reward for doing it.
0: And Kelly Thistle midfielder Paul Allen says they're looking to put last season's Challenge Cup final defeat right as they take on Raith Rovers.
3: It would be another tough game, but, you know, we had a disappointment last season playing them in that final. They got the better of us, so we're working hard this week at training to make sure we can put it out.
0: Inverness lost 4-1 to the Kirkcaldy side and welcome them in the Championship tomorrow. Elsewhere in League 1, Ross County are away to East Fife, while in League 2, Elgin travel to Dumbarton.
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0: Cloudy and wet, but sunnier spells this afternoon, breezy all day and highs of 16. That's the latest. I'm Joe Otbar.
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6: Right, I have got the Friday feeling. Let me get you in the Friday mood with a throwback. Got some Shakira and Maroon 5 coming up. I'm going to start with one of the biggest dance tunes ever. Here's Gala, Freed from Desire.

Right, if I was DJing in a club, I would play Cotton Eye Joe next. But because the bosses would have something to say about that, I probably won't today. Maybe you can request that on the Throwback Takeover later, I never know. Grant Thompson here in the mix for the next hour. Where are you and what are you doing with your Friday? Have you started the weekend already? Let me know and I'll get you a shout. So you can voice note or message me on WhatsApp. And it's 0333 20 20 400. Let me know who you are, let me know where you are, and I'll get you a shout. J-Lo right now, and Love Don't Cost a Thing.

0: Such a great tune, that Marshmello and Bastille, and that is Happier, Shakira, Wyclef Jean, and Hips Don't Lie before that on Friday morning throwback. Hi Grant, Jamie here. I am 36 today. Happy birthday, Jamie. Working till 6 o'clock, and out for dinner tonight, doing an early shift tomorrow, but then I'm off to Tenerife on Sunday. Hey, listen, that's going to be a great 36th birthday present to yourself. Thank you very much. Hi to Melanie. Grant starting 10 days annual leave today, and how am I starting it? I am currently wallpapering the hall of all the rooms as well to do on your annual leave, the hall. Enjoy that. Morning, Grant. It's Raymond here. Can you give a shout out, please, to my son, Marco? He is going tonto today because we are off to Portugal tomorrow morning. He'll no sleep tonight. He's absolutely buzzing. Hopefully have a great holiday. Definitely going to be better weather than we're going to get here this weekend. What are you doing with your Friday? Are you skiving somewhere already? I know you are. Let me know and I'll get you a shout. You can get me a couple of ways. You can WhatsApp me, you can voice note, or you can message. And it's 0333 202400, or you can text me. It's 61025 with my name Grant at the start. Some LMFAO, some Spice Girls, and some S Club 7 coming up. It's all going on today. NFR.
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Right, it's the kids' first ever gig. They are so excited. We're going to have a brilliant weekend. That's from Danny, Katie, Rossi and Finlay. Happy 13th birthday to Ethan, please, Grant. And Grant, we're going to see GBX at Addon Festival in Mintlaw tomorrow. That's from Leslie. George is buzzing about that, by the way. That is going to be a good weekend. Yeah. Shout out, please, for Rachel, who is 28 today. Happy birthday, Rachel. We are celebrating with a girls' night tonight. Rachel, this is for you. S Club C.

0: and Dynamite on Friday morning's throwback. All right, Grant, it's Wendy here. I'm away for a swim in the sea on a day like today, spending the weekend in Leven. Hi, Grant, we are currently listening to your show in Hargada. It's 39 degrees. I'm sorry, right, but 39 degrees is too hot. We're making it home. Loving the tunes from Kevin and Susan. Hi to Arlene, Alison and Mark. Don't know what I was trying to say there. We've been on holiday all week in Aberdeenshire and we're heading home today. What a fantastic week. Hi, Grant. Any chance of a wee shout, please? We've got Laura, Stephen, Emma, and we are in Scorchio, sunny Spain right now. Don't tell me where you are in Spain, but it's 30 degrees. Can you please play us a naughty summer anthem? I'm sure I can sort that out before 11 o'clock on the throwback. Where are you? What are you doing this morning? Let me know. 0333 2020 400 is my number on WhatsApp. So you can voice note me, you can message me on there. I'll get through your shouts before 11. Let me know where you're listening. If it's abroad, even better, let me know how warm it is. Rub it in. Or if you're powering through work, let me know. 0333 2020 400. I have got Calvin Harris and Lady Gaga coming up for you in the mix before 11.
1: 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It's Bike Shop. Whether you're a mountain biker, gravel or road rider, there's something for you at Monster Bike. We even have a little monster section for you youngsters. 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

Tracy. Hi to John and Tracy. Grant, we've got a very busy weekend. We are helping Tracy's brother move house. Then we're seeing Bon Jovi in Wembley. Then we're flying to Turkey for 10 days. I'll get you. Grant, we're moving our daughter, Lara, into our uni digs today at Napier Uni. That's from Craig and Lindsay.

0: those against. Closer than close. Right, to Alistair, who is stocking up the motorhome with food and beer, most importantly, and up to Braemar for the Braemar gathering tomorrow. Enjoy. Grant just finishing the rest of the ironing. I was doing my ironing last night because that's how I roll on a Thursday. Then I'm heading to Aviemore for the weekend, says Teresa. Enjoy. Hi, Grant. Lucy here. Can you please wish Amanda Monroe a huge happy 40th birthday? Welcome to Club 40. It's fun, hen. Love that. See you tonight for the party. Oh, aye. That's the invite. Grant, can you give a shout out, please, to Beth and Sophia? She's got the doctors with the flu. Everybody's got it, but I've had it for like a week and it's still lingering on, so hopefully you get sorted. Grant, we're listening to you in Falaraki. It's 34 degrees. Shout out to Davey, Kevin and Harena. Thank you for the great tunes. You are welcome. Last day in sunny Tunisia today. Is anybody here today? It's 32 degrees. I did ask what temperature it was where you are. We are flying out tonight and we're heading back to Greenock, says Robert. And listen, enjoy your last day in Tunisia. Right, throwback on Monday at 10. I'll do it all over again. You can listen back anytime to any of the throwbacks from the last month. Just get a Rail app and type in throwback. Your news at 11 coming up and then details on how you could win £400,000 today. Keep it here.
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9: The top stories this hour. North Sea offshore workers weighing 20 stone have just 8 weeks to lose some pounds if they want to get to work by helicopter. It's because of new offshore safety rules in case of a ditching. OE UK's health and safety security manager Graham Skinner warns that from November the 1st, anyone over the new limit may lose their job.
10: Of course, employers will consider alternative roles within their company, and they'll consider what else they can do to support individuals. But we simply cannot continue to have workers who are over the weight capacity of our safety equipment offshore.
9: It's reported Andy Burnham will say yes to a new North Sea gas field in the next week or so. It would mean the first supplies from Jackdaw could reach our homes by Christmas. But the bigger Rosebank oil field off Shetland looks like a tougher proposition, as that would have a more significant impact on climate change. Argentina is saber-rattling over the Falklands again, this time threatening sanctions for oil companies planning to drill there. US President Donald Trump hinted this week he might not help the UK in a future conflict.
11: Are you reviewing the US position on the Falkland Islands?
12: I always review every position. That's just one of many. Steve?
11: Do you want the UK
12: Steve,
11: to
12: go ahead.
11: Cut its, or increase its
12: 3%? The UK's got some problems, but they'll get solved.
9: The Scottish Justice Secretary says he knew the UK military had no aerial firefighting ability when he asked them for help during the Cairngorms wildfire. But Neil Gray says he made the request because they wanted to explore every option. A summit on the future of Scottish football is taking place in St Andrews today. 42 clubs and the SFA will look at ways to nurture homegrown talent. Marvin Bartley is a former Premiership player and current Stenhouse Muir manager.
13: If you are playing young Scottish players and, for example, two of them get caught up to under-21s, you still want to go and play on a Saturday without them. The lower levels need to be looked at as well, definitely in the Championship, to say that even if you've got one player that's called up to Scotland under-21s, or you can ask to get your game called off.
2: Weather.
3: With Police Scotland safety camera units. 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
9: Cloudy and wet, but sunnier spells this afternoon. Breezy all day and highs of 16. That's the latest. I'm Joe Otbar.
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Primal Scream are on my list of bands I would love to see live before I die. Oasis are on that list as well. And if you're going by the news today, Oasis, I might be able to do that next year. Primal Scream, I could do it tonight if I wasn't going to a party. They are playing down in Glasgow at the Barrowlands, so they've got a three-night run. They're on last night, they're on tonight, and they're on tomorrow night as well. Good morning, Grant Thompson here. How's your Friday going so far? Is it good? Are you skiving? Let me know and I'll get you a shout. Do you know who is skiving? And they've been very good to themselves. It's Stephen and Lindsay who've got in touch. Grant, we're loving your tunes. We're actually in Corfu at the moment. It's 37 degrees. What is it? We've got a late 30th wedding anniversary treat to ourselves. Oh, you are good to yourselves. Listen, that's amazing, guys. Congratulations, and hopefully you have a great wedding anniversary over in Corthrough, where it's 37 degrees. Not jealous in the slightest. It's probably going to be about 17 degrees here today. And that's probably as warm as it's going to get all weekend. 0333 2020 400 is my number on WhatsApp if you want to shout. Got Avicii coming up and Olivia Dean right now. Here is Man I Need.

0: the chat this week is the X Factor could be coming back like 8 years after it was last on telly. The vocalist from Live and Joy, Janice Robertson, was on like one of the last seasons of X Factor, and she was class. Maybe they should do an X Factor, but just from 90s dance acts. And we get one of them to come back, because that's something I would definitely watch. Hi, Grant, can you give a shout-out, please, to my boy Jojo? This is from Samaj, who's going to a log cabin, and then he's camping in the middle of nowhere. Oh, is it the weekend for it? He'll be dry in his tent, at least. So many people are away, and so many people are listening abroad right now. Hello, Grant Thompson. Always kind of scares me a little bit when someone uses my full name, when I've done something wrong. Can you please say hi to me and my son, Andrew, who are currently sunning ourselves in Tenerife, and maybe play us a wee dance tune? That's thanks from Liz. Well, hopefully you enjoyed Live and Joy. And since you're on your holidays and everybody else seems to be going somewhere or taking a holiday, I'm going to play the Jet 2 song from Jess Glynn in just a minute.
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1: See, if you work for that airline, it must be like when retail staff hear Christmas songs when you hear that song. There is Jess Glynn at his Hold My Hand. Grant 13 sleeps till I go to Lanzarote, says Stuart. Are you behaving or are you raving this weekend? I've got a surprise birthday party tonight. So kind of somewhere in the middle. Hi Grant, can I have a wee shout out please to Davey Messer? He's away on holiday tomorrow, which means I'll have peace in work for 2 weeks, says Richard. We've all got a colleague like that, that you secretly pray he'll just go on holiday. Productivity goes up. If you're thinking who's that, it's probably you, because we all know in here that's me. I go off, things get done. You

0: Sabrina Carpenter, Espresso. Do you know what I tried to watch like earlier on this year when it first came out? Was Saturday Night Live UK. And I get what they're trying to do, right? It's just a wee bit cringy. It's not the American version. It's just not the same. Anyway, it's on Sky One because Sky One is now back after it disappeared. And Jeff Goldblum is going to be hosting Saturday Night Live UK next week. We've got more showbiz from today. You can check it out on our website right now. I can't believe I'm about to say these words. James Blunt has got a brilliant new song coming out. And I am going to play it before midday.
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0: 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Keep listening.

Rihanna and Ponder Replay. Hi Grant, it's Stuart and Tony here. Now, we don't want to make you jealous, but we are currently on our way to Glasgow to see the fantastic Jane McDonald. Now, at the Aberdeen gig the other night at the P&J Live, she definitely did do Ray and Where Is My Husband, so she's definitely going to do that tonight. Do you know who you actually see? You'll probably see my mom, because she's going to the gig tonight, and she will be screaming the loudest. Don't know who would be screaming loudest, me if I was there, or my mum. Find out tonight. This is James Blunt, Tastes Like Summer.

0: Told you, James Blunt. Tune, Tastes Like Summer. And that's dangerous. Claire's been in touch. Grant, BBC Three last night, Jane McDonald, The Cruise was on. I know, because I watched that. That is the programme that made her famous back in the late 90s, wasn't it? You should get it on iPlayer, because it's off its day, but very, very good. Right, coming up in about half an hour, you are choosing the tunes on today's Throwback Takeover. And it's Friday, going to drop some anthems after midday. Got Jerry Cinnamon and BB Rexha and Faithless coming up as well. MFR.
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0: Hey, it's Grant Thompson here. Happy Friday. Got BB Rexha and Faithless coming up. Right now it's midday. Joe Odber has your latest news.
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14: The top stories this hour. It's been reported the controversial Jackdaw gas field is said to be approved. The North Sea project could get the go-ahead this month. Out in the Grampian Chamber of Commerce, Chief Executive Russell Bodwick says it would be a huge vote of confidence in the sector.
15: Protecting thousands of jobs, strengthening our energy security and ensuring more of the oil and gas we still need is produced here in the UK rather than being imported.
14: Campaigners against it argue it would make no meaningful difference to UK energy supplies. A police incident on the rail track near Dingwall is causing disruption on the trains in the north of Scotland today. There have been cancellations between Inverness and Wick as well as to Kyle.

0: They'd arrange for a foreign company to pay for polling. Party leader Nigel Farage insists reform has broken the law. A summit on the future of Scottish football is taking place in St Andrews today, with every SPFL club invited to attend. Discussions will focus on developing homegrown talent and creating new revenue streams following Scotland's disappointing World Cup campaign. Rangers boss Dennett McInnes says one of the biggest challenges facing the game is the number of young Scottish players being lost to academies south of the border.
1: Rangers and Celtic are struggling to keep their best young talent. I mean, you know, Rangers and Celtic are struggling to keep young talent. Having worked at Kilmarnock and Hearts and Aberdeen, we have consistently lost good young players. These are things that I think the SFA and others need to look at and try and get a grip of and try and get a handle of.
0: And Cali Thistle midfielder Paul Allen says they're looking forward to put last season's Challenge Cup final defeat right as they take on Raith Rovers.
2: It will be another tough game, but, you know, we had a disappointment last season playing them in that final. They got the better of us, so we're working hard this week at training to make sure we can put it out.
0: Inverness lost 4-1 to the Kirkcaldy side and welcome them in the Championship tomorrow. Elsewhere in League 1, Ross County are away to East Fife in a League 2. Elgin travel to Dumbarton.
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0: Cloudy and wet, but sunnier spells this afternoon, breezy all day and highs of 16. That's the latest. I'm Joe Otbar.
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5: 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One person will win that cash this afternoon, and it could be you. Text the word yes and send it to 61025. That text is 250. 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Standard network rate supply. Now, you've got to be over 18, and you can enter at makemeawinner.co.uk, where you'll find all the phone entry details and all the rules for this network competition. However you enter, you've got to do it before 5 o'clock today. That's when Gemma Atkinson makes the call. And you know the deal. Gemma calls you and you answer. That's it. You win the money and you get it in your bank tonight. How would your weekend plans change? Where would you go? What would you do with £400,000? Because that could be a reality later. Enter right now for your chance to win by texting yes and sending it to 61025. Good luck.

For that Friday, Grant Thompson here. It's the 4th of September. Have you got your autumnal display up yet? My pal Natasha has already got that in the living room. She's got pumpkins on the go. It's coming. Autumn is almost upon us. Pumpkin spice lattes are out. Greg's are doing it. They've got their new autumn menu out. And this is a new thing. So, well, not a new thing. They've brought back the steak and Stilton bake. But this is a new thing. They've now got a steak and Stilton insurance. So basically, if you buy it and you don't like it, you can take it back and you can swap it for a steak bake. We need to try this. So even if it's half eaten, apparently you can just walk up and go, sorry, don't like this. It's no fun me. Change it to a steak bake. Now, I'm thinking of the Greggs closest to me. And there's a woman that works in there. I would love to buy a steak and Stilton bake, bite into it, eat half of it, and take it back and go, I don't like this. Can you change it for something else? I can only imagine what she would say to me. Got drunk, had a fall. It's not broadcastable.

0: Texas Hold'em, there is Beyoncé.
1: Take it to the flow now.
0: Ooh. Grant, can I please have a mention? Driving to Benidorm in the morning. Now, if you're thinking, why would someone drive to Benidorm? We're doing the Rat Run charity rally, and we're doing it for MND Scotland. This is amazing. So it's Ewan, Todd, Gary and Brian and Alfie, who are from Cooper, and they've sent me a picture of the Yeti, which is the car that they're going to be driving to Benidorm in, and it looks absolutely amazing. Have a great time, guys, and hopefully you raise loads.
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0: Right, let's go mental. Let's start Friday now. What would you like to hear on the Throwback Takeover? Do you have the Friday feeling? Pick me a song that will get you the Friday feeling. 0333 2020 400 is my number on WhatsApp, so you can voice note me or you can message me there. I'm looking for a big Friday anthem. It's got to be a throwback. I've got to have a copy of it on our system. Other than that, it's a Friday, so you can do whatever you like. You have got 5 minutes to get in touch. 0333 2020 400 on WhatsApp. Let's get some Friday anthems on the Throwback Takeover. I'll play Ella Langley, and then I'll choose a couple of tunes at random, and I'll get you on at 12:30.
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1: 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Exclusions non, excess non, already bitten it fine in the event of a claim, will be very surprised.

0: I love this job sometimes. This is going to be class. Thank you so much. If you sent in a shout for the throwback takeover now, I can only do a couple and I have to choose them at random. Kenny is on the phone now. Kenny, tell us where you are going tonight.
1: Barcelona.
0: Oh, so jealous. That is one of my favourite cities.
1: Hey, Preswick.
0: Someone's flying Ryanair.
1: We are flying out and all the planes are flying in.
0: for the air show, yeah, of course.
1: Aye. So we are dodging that and we're flying out and they're all flying in.
0: Wonder how many people will be taking a picture of your plane. When is your flight, by the way?
1: It's at 6 at night. So
0: is it tonight?
1: Tonight.
0: So your flight is during the air show?
1: Yep.
0: This is so cool.
1: The wee acrobatic planes will all be on. The folk will be taking pictures and then we'll fly by in a Ryanair and Ryanair will probably charge them for the pictures.
0: Now, I do hope that your flight will not be doing acrobatics.
1: No. The wee acrobatic planes for the air show. That's the Friday night they come on.
0: Hopefully it's a smooth flight to Barcelona. What's the plan? How long are you over there for?
1: 5 nights.
0: Oh, that'll be class.
1: Aye, so I don't know. My wife's got the plan. I'll just walk along and smile.
0: You've just been told where to go. Love that. Right, what song can I get on for you?
1: Planet Perfecto, Bullet in a Gun.
0: What a way to start Friday, by the way. It's a great tune. Enjoy Barcelona.
1: Thanks, pal.

0: Anybody else ready for the weekend yet? Planet Perfecto, Bullet in the Gun, first song on today's Throwback Takeover. Sandra has sent a voice note in. So much love, by the way, for Planet Perfecto there. Sandra, what are you saying?
1: Hi, Grant. Sandra here.
0: Hi.
1: How about Basement Jack's Bingo Bango for your Friday Throwback Takeover? Thank you. Bye.
0: Well, this is a Friday song, by the way. I feel like I should be on holiday.

Basement Jacks, bingo, bango. So many good shouts today. Grant, we love Basement Jacks, says John. Lindsay's been on. Do you know what's a good Friday song, Grant? It's James and Sit Down. Yes, and I would, but we played it yesterday on the Throwback Takeover. And because it's a Friday, I'm going to do one more. So we had Planet Perfecto, we had Basement Jacks, and now a curveball, but an absolute tune. This is coming from Rab. Grant, this would make my Friday.

0: You know, occasionally on the Throwback Takeover, you'll get songs like that that you forgot even existed. Moby, Natural Blues, that was for Rab GoPro. What a Friday I'm having now. That was a great Throwback Takeover. We had Basement Jacks, we had Planet Perfecto as well. Beat that, Gary Spence. Gary's here from 2. Throwback Takeover is back at 2:30. And Gary has got the mix till 6 later. So if you need the Friday feeling, make sure you've got Gary on for the tunes in the mix from around about 5:30. Going to play Alex Warren and some Taylor Swift before 1.
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Taylor Swift there and the fate of Ophelia. Travis Kelce's been talking more about the wedding and he's went, if only it could have lasted longer, it was the best day of my life. Obviously he's going to say things like that. When's he going to come out and go, right, actually it was a bit long, I was a bit bored halfway through, can you imagine? By the way, if you want to win £250 to spend on Amazon, get to the website and take our music survey for the month of September. It is live right now. You can tell us what you think of Taylor Swift. Do we play the fate of Ophelia too much? Do we not play it enough? Let me know. You could win £250 to spend on Amazon and you get to shape the tunes on our playlist. All the details on the You Choose section of the website. And from that to something new from Stella Lefty, and I think this is very good, but again, you can let me know what you think of it on the website. This is Boston.

Stella Lefty, Boston. Shout out for Becca, Andy and Alisa, who are road tripping. They're off to see Blue Lagoon in Falkirk tomorrow at the Kelpies. I really want to go to a gig at the Kelpies. So Blue Lagoon on Saturday and James Morrison on Sunday. Love you, Grant. Love you too, guys. Thanks for getting in touch. By the way, we're just about to up the game with some weekend tunes after 1 o'clock. I have got Example, Fats and Small and Urban Cookie Collective all playing here within the next 30 minutes. Don't go anywhere. NFR. Gary

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19: 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I've got a big tune from Example coming up and some Olivia Dean after your news at 1 o'clock.
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20: Top stories at this hour. A controversial new North Sea gas field could be approved this month. It's reported Jackdaw is set to get the go-ahead after a previous decision to approve it was ruled unlawful. Aberdeen and Grampian Chamber of Commerce Chief Exec Russell Borthwick wants to see an oil field also get the thumbs up.
21: The same urgency must now be replied to Rosebank, another major project capable of supporting thousands more jobs, billions of pounds of economic activity.
20: Campaigners against the plans say it would make no meaningful difference to the UK energy supply. Tributes are being paid to an Ellen woman whose body was found in a property there on Monday. She's been named locally as Donna Henderson. She was 50 and had worked at the Rowett Institute in Aberdeen since leaving school. Professor Jules Griffin, who's a director there, says that their thoughts go out to all Donna's family and friends, and everyone is shocked and saddened by her passing. The First Minister says some council areas in Scotland are too small to be strategic and too big to be local. John Swinney hasn't given any more detail on plans to reform local

0: and Aberdeenshire. Former City Council leader Barney Crockett doesn't anticipate a merger, but believes it could work.
1: If more powers could come to this area, then Aberdeen and Aberdeenshire should be able to work together. We did have a fairly successful region in the past.
0: The future of Scottish football will come under the spotlight today at a major summit in St Andrews. All 42 SPFL clubs have been invited, with discussions to focus on developing homegrown talent and creating new revenue streams. And the North East's biggest seafood festival, SeaFest, returns to Peterhead next year with more than 150 local businesses taking part. The free event is on Saturday the 11th of September and celebrates the area's fishing industry with food, entertainment and activities. SeaFest has attracted around 30,000 visitors to the town since it was launched in 2023.
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0: Mainly dry with some bright spells, although any showers could be heavy. Fresh winds and highs of 18. That's the latest. I'm Paul Kelly.
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4: When does your weekend start? Mine starts in about 57 minutes time and I cannot wait. 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That is when Gemma Atkinson could be calling you. 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Good luck.

Rosie and Bruno Mars, and that is Aperture. And before that, Example, Change the Way You Kiss Me. Gary Spence on from 2, Mix till 6 on later. GBX for Friday night on from 6. Callum's Hits Party at 10. That is how we roll on a Friday. Thank you very much. Have you seen that McDonald's are ditching Monopoly for this year? So this is an end to its 20-year run. 2006 is when Monopoly was first on the go at McDonald's. So that's the one where you could win, like, you always won a McFlurry. I feel that I had loads of, like, McFlurries and loads of large fries, and that was it. Never won anything like cash or a holiday. I'm sure people did, though. But anyway, no McDonald's Monopoly this year. Certain people used to take it too seriously. Amber from The Late Show, she used to seriously get really, really involved. If anybody had a McDonald's in the office, she'd be like, right, before you bin that, let me check. It could be a Mayfair. Not this year, though. Coming up, Sigma, and right now, Miles Smith. And this is Nice to Meet You.

0: Grant's a small turnaround. Hi, Chris Grant. I'm bouncing about work like a dafty with these tunes. Thanks very much. You are welcome. It's Friday. If you like that, you're going to love Urban Cookie Collective that I've got coming up in the next 10 minutes. Got a message in here from the lovely Linda. Grant, I need a wee favour, please. Happy Friday. Hope you're well. Yeah, I'm all good. Can you give my friends Caroline and Colin a shout out, please? They're about to start their new adventure in Dubai. We will miss them lots. Thank you very much from Linda and Billy. Now, you'll miss them lots, right? But that's you got guaranteed free accommodation whenever you go to Dubai. You just got to pay for your flights. It's always good when you have a friend that moves somewhere. Just remember your friends when you're over in Dubai, Caroline and Colin. 90s classic from Urban Cookie Collective coming up, and something brand new from Miley that's been released today in the next 10 minutes.
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0: Are you in or are you out tonight? You can guarantee I am out. There is Urban Cookie Collective and the Key the Secret. Friday nights sound like this. We have got GBX on between 6 and 10 tonight. And then 10 till 1 is Callum's Hits Party. 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
0: And I want to play you this right now. Miley Cyrus is back and she's doing a share and she's going by the name of Miley right now. This is an absolute tune, by the way. Her new album is out on the 18th of this month. This is Bass Persuades.

0: Teddy Swims, Lose Control. Miley before that, as she's now going by Osiris. And Bass Persuades. How good is that, by the way? Craig's hit the nail on the head. Miley sounds like Gaga. Yes, I don't know what she's doing, but I like it. New album is out on the 18th of this month. I am DJing this weekend, and I've got a wee reputation because I had a gig a couple of months ago, and I may have had one or too many lemonades and played a couple of songs a couple of times. And I think I'm going to play that Miley Cyrus song at least twice when I'm DJing on Saturday night. I've actually got a t-shirt that says disco on the front of it, and on the back says, if it's nice, play it twice. And it is nice, so I will be playing it twice on Saturday night. Coming up, Gary Spence is here from 2. Going to play you Dylan John Thomas and Taylor Swift before then.
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15: Something is brewing in Starbucks. You know the thing. The one on the back of your mind, the one on the tip of your tongue, that idea, that plan, that I really ought to do that. 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Maybe it just needs the right table, some conversation, and something freshly brewed. We'll make the coffee. You make it happen. That thing, your thing, the thing. Made in Starbucks.

0: He's just such a cool guy, isn't he? Dylan John Thomas, Heaven Knows You're Lonely. Last one from me today. Have a lovely weekend, whatever you're getting up to. I'm here tomorrow between 12 and 2, and then I'm back Monday at 10 after Boogie in the morning with all the throwbacks in the mix. Have a lovely weekend. Don't do anything I wouldn't do. Callum's on tonight from 10 with Hits Party. Before that, it's GBX between 6 and 10. That is how we roll on a Friday night. It actually starts before then, and I always get a wee sneaky peek of the mix till 6. Gary's got some immense tunes later. So Gary Spence on between 2 and 6. Mix till 6 on after 5:30. We've got Spence versus Shazam. We've got the Big I Am and the Throwback Takeover coming up. And stay there. Your latest news at 2 is on the way next.
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0: Okay, just gone 2 o'clock. Hope your day's been a good one so far. Let's get the latest news headlines right now.
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6: The top stories at this hour. A controversial new North Sea gas field could be approved this month. It's reported Jackdaw is set to get the go-ahead after a previous decision to approve it was ruled unlawful. Aberdeen and Grampian Chamber of Commerce Chief Exec Russell Borthwick wants to see an oil field also get the thumbs up.
18: The same urgency must now be applied to Rosebank, another major project capable of supporting thousands more jobs, billions of pounds of economic activity.
6: Campaigners against the plans say it would make no meaningful difference to the UK energy supply. A person has died after being struck by a train on a far north line. Emergency services were called out to Dingwall this morning at around 5:30. The casualty was pronounced dead at the scene. British Transport Police say the incident is not being treated as suspicious, and ScotRail say any disruption has now ended. Nigel Farage insists reforms broken no laws after two of his advisers resigned over allegedly breaching donation rules. An undercover investigation appeared to show James Orr and Dan Jukes discussing a US company paying more than £30,000 for polling. Mr. Jukes denies wrongdoing and claims he's the victim of entrapment. Our political correspondent Tom Claiborne has more.
19: Today was meant to be about Nigel Farage telling the thousands of those gathered in Birmingham how the country's in a dire state thanks to the two main political parties. However, he'll have to explain why members of his party even considered taking donations from a foreign company when that's illegal. The Met Police are looking into all of this. Reform say they're doing the same thing.
6: The future of Scottish football is coming under the spotlight today at a major summit in St Andrews. All 42 SPFL clubs have been invited, with discussions focusing on developing homegrown talent and creating new revenue streams. And what do a chip shop, Iron Brew and Celtic Park all have in common? Well, it could be Oasis. The band have dropped a video on social media of two boys in a chippy that hints at a huge gig in Glasgow next year. Eagle-eyed viewers suggest the coordinates for Celtic Stadium appear in a poster in the background.
20: Weather.
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6: Mainly dry with some bright spells, although any showers could be heavy. Fresh winds and highs of 18. That's the latest. I'm Paul Kelly.
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0: Today's the day. And five for a fiver is on. 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You can also enter makemeawinner.co.uk. All the phone entry details are there and all the rules for this network competition. You've only got till 5 o'clock today. Gemma Atkinson is circling. And there are worse people to have circling you, but she's here to make a call. And that call is worth £400,000. Somebody's life is going to change forever. Somebody

0: Bruno Mars, Mark Ronson, it's just after 2 o'clock. Welcome to the weekend. Right, today I would like to hear from a showman or a showwoman, because there's a few questions I've got. The biggest one is, well, I'll tell you in a second. Firstly, I've seen a few documentaries about it. It fascinates me. The way they pull out like a window on their caravan and it doubles it in size at least, or makes it three times bigger.
1: Sorry, describe what you mean by a showman or a showwoman. What do you mean?
0: People that go on the shows.
1: Oh, right, okay.
0: People that travel with the shows.
1: Right, okay, fair enough. Right, I thought you meant, like, you know, like somebody on stage. Somebody like, you know, just...
0: The fairground is a stage, Stephen.
1: I'm sure it is.
0: They're putting on shows.
1: So you want people who are really, really comfortable with saying, scream if you want to go faster.
0: What I want to know, above loads of other things, is how is the Tagada something that passes health and safety these days? Now, I've not just been on one, right, and it's one of my favourite rides, but I must have clicked on something one night, and right now all I'm getting on socials are showmen and showwomen setting up fairground rides, setting up the waltzers, showing you how they do it. It's fascinating. It's proper, steeped in history, and they graft.
1: I would love to just sort of peer over your shoulder and look at your algorithm, to be honest with you. That sounds absolutely tremendous.
0: You look at the Tagada, which is the one I saw earlier, and I'm like, how, like, you need a license to put up a ladder and work these days. So how do they get away with a ride that basically launches a 6 metres with no belt across?
1: So that's the circle one that like taps up and down. Now, obviously, I've never been on any of these because I hate any sort of roller coaster or rides or anything like that. So, but a big part of my childhood was the Burn Island shows. So there you go.
0: Biggest in Europe.
1: Biggest in Europe, yeah.
0: So yeah, I just want to know if, like, if you've got a Tagada, oh, we'll be best mates. Honestly, can you imagine if
1: can
0: that's...
1: Can I come round and use your Tagada?
0: Totally. Remember that way you used to go around to your mates and if they weren't allowed out, you'd ask if their ball was coming out. Stevie coming out? All right, is this Tagada coming out?
1: He's got the best ball, though.
0: We'll just set it up in the back garden, no bother.
1: Yeah.
0: We are live till 6. Nicki Minaj after this, right now.

0: Okay, now we're getting into arguments about where the biggest fun fair in the world is, and that's thanks to Stephen's mistake earlier, but
1: Absolutely not my mistake. Still waiting to hear from a showman, a showwoman.
0: Lots of people love the Tagada as much as I do. Lots of people agree, though, that the fun houses that you get at fun fairs are sometimes death traps. Mm. And I'm not saying that they don't pass all the tests and they're not fit. Like, I just think that you can end up on the field if you're not lucky.
1: Well, yes, yes, exactly, yes.
0: By the way, I had a shout from Sir Ewan. Can we have a shout-out? We're driving to Benidorm tomorrow morning in the Rat Run charity rally. We're doing it for MND Scotland. That's Sir Ewan, Ewan Todd, Gary, Brian and Alfie. Congratulations, guys. The vehicle looks immense as well, and you're doing it for such an amazing cause. So all the best, and keep us posted. Right now, keep in mind the fun fairs when you're choosing some songs for the Throwback Takeover.
1: Yes, so we're talking all things shows, fairgrounds, fun fairs.
0: Ghost trains.
1: Ghost trains, anything.
0: I once went on a roller coaster.
1: That's good. Yeah, ghost. Yeah, ghosty stuff. That's good.
0: Magic mirrors, rib ticklers, all the old school ones as well.
1: Rib ticklers, coconut shies. 0333 2020 Hook a duck. 0333 2020 400 That's what we're talking about.
0: I can't wait to see what comes up today. Throwback Takeover, two big classics connected to fun fairs. Somehow, I don't know how. That's down to you. MFR.
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1: Right, we're off to the shows. Was there ever a better sentence to hear when you were a kid? That's the theme on the Throwback Takeover today. Hey, Hazel.
2: Hi, Gary.
1: What's happening?
2: Not much.
1: You on the move?
2: I am.
1: Are you going?
2: I'm going to Leicester.
1: You have asked for a brilliant show. Now, I feel a little too young to be saying this, but I've got a favourite Simply Red song. Which is
2: right.
1: Something Got Me Started, when that piano kicks in.
2: Yeah.
1: But obviously we're not playing that today because you've chosen something else for our theme.
2: Yes, I have.
1: And it is...
2: Fairground.
1: Fairground by Simply Red. Listen, I won't keep you, but I just wanted to wish you a good weekend and congratulate you on a great song choice.
2: Cheers, Gary.
1: There goes Hazel. Okay, chatting, you'll be there all

0: Simply Red. Every dad in Scotland right now. Some voice, our boy.
1: So, it popped up on my timeline the other day, actually. They did a massive gig at Old Trafford.
0: Yeah.
1: And apparently Sir Alex Ferguson was like a massive fan and probably remains a massive fan. And he introduced them out onto the pitch and he's like, you know, these are the only people who could fill Old Trafford. Apart from Manchester United, please welcome Mick Hutnell and Simply Red. And then they came
0: out. That's one you've never done before. welcome to the room, Sir Alex Ferguson. We'll be wheeling that out. Yeah. What's up there with your Gloria Hunterford?
2: Absolutely fantastic. I love a bit of Simply Red.
0: Bet she does. By the way, there used to be loads of gigs at Old Trafford.
1: Yeah.
0: Was it the Euros in what year were the Euros? 1996?
1: 96, 30 years ago.
0: In England?
1: Yep.
0: And there was a big gig there with...
1: it was like a sort of like, a precursor to like, oh, here's a big sort of Euros gig, yeah.
0: Lightning Seeds and M People.
1: There you go.
0: Oh, do you know what? I think I'm going to blast out some M People tonight on the Mixed Till 6. I've just decided. Big old Friday show and lots of shouts right now, all fairground related.
3: Hey guys, Kat here. Fairly obvious, but what about life as a roller coaster? It's a good tune as well. And it's Friday. Very upbeat. Have a good day.
0: You too, pal.
1: Oh, by the way.
0: Nice one.
4: MFR.

0: Kirsty Robertson, you are so right. She says, this is the best throwback I've heard in ages. So well done to everybody today.
1: I think they call that a backhanded compliment.
0: Oh yeah, listen, I had an even better one from Marie. Gary, Stephen, I think you should let the listeners pick most of the songs. It's better than you guys. So anyway, it's 0333 202400. Keep the praise coming, but you know, be careful. Don't blow our egos up too much.
1: I know, exactly. Do you think there's any other job? Well, there will be other jobs, but very few of them, where you go into your work and just get slaughtered. Like every single
0: football
1: day.
0: Manager.
1: Like for random people as well. People who don't actually.
0: Football managers are compensated appropriately.
1: Yeah, I think.
0: To put up with the grief.
1: If we get sacked, we wouldn't have a few million pounds in our back pockets as we're waltzing out the door.
0: No, we won't.
1: No, we won't. No, we won't.
0: No. Harry Styles coming up. James Hype as well. The Big I Am. We've got a wee Friday bounce on today. Hope you do as well.
2: Gary Spence. MFR.
3: 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Ooh, I could batch cook some quiche.
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0: 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MFR.

0: So some news about Rollerball then. It's going to be a self-storage unit.
1: Yes.
0: So the application's gone in. You didn't grow up in the Highlands, Stephen. You didn't grow up in Inverness, where the answer to every question after exploring every other option for something to do was, oh, well, it's Rollerball. Which, funnily enough, the jingle never said that I played all those years back. So.
1: Listen, it's part of your childhood, though. It's part of growing up.
0: A lot of people will be starting their 5K a day in September. Please let us know. We're going to have a leaderboard as well. So if you want to see your name in lights, check out mfr.co.uk/cashforkids. Every penny, every pound staying in the north of Scotland. So whether you're out wheeling, cycling, swimming, walking, whatever you're doing, thank you so much.

0: just heading up for 3 o'clock. It's Friday afternoon. We hope you're all right. Thank you so much for hanging out with us. Live till six with a big old show today.
1: And the big I am on the way next. I thought about this person earlier on and I was like, this person is absolute big I am territory.
0: It's weird how we've got to think.
1: Yeah, I know. I know, genuinely. I was just reading about something and I was like, yeah, absolutely.
0: That'll do.
1: You are it.
0: They are it, and we'll find out who it is in just a bit. Corona on the way as well. Taylor Swift next, and the news at three. MFR.
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2: Okay, let's do this. 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
4: The top stories this hour. A controversial new North Sea gas field could be approved this month. It's reported Jackdaw is set to get the go-ahead after a previous decision to approve it was ruled unlawful. Aberdeen and Grampian Chamber of Commerce Chief Exec Russell Borthwick wants to see an oil field also get the thumbs up.
5: The same urgency must now be applied to Rosebank, another major project capable of supporting thousands more jobs, billions of pounds of economic activity.
4: Campaigners against the plans say it would make no meaningful difference to the UK energy supply. A person has died after being struck by a train on a far north line. Emergency services were called out to Dingwall this morning at around 5:30. The casualty was pronounced dead at the scene. British Transport Police say the incident is not being treated as suspicious, and ScotRail say any disruption has now ended. Nigel Farage insists reforms broken no laws after two of his advisers resigned over allegedly breaching donation rules. An undercover investigation appeared to show James Orr and Dan Jukes discussing a US company paying more than £30,000 for polling. Mr. Jukes denies wrongdoing and claims he's the victim of entrapment. Our political correspondent Tom Claiborne has more.
6: Today was meant to be about Nigel Farage telling the thousands of those gathered in Birmingham how the country's in a dire state thanks to the two main political parties. However, he'll have to explain why members of his party even considered taking donations from a foreign company when that's illegal. The Met Police are looking into all of this. Reform say they're doing the same thing.
4: The future of Scottish football is coming under the spotlight today at a major summit in St Andrews. All 42 SPFL clubs have been invited, with discussions focusing on developing homegrown talent and creating new revenue streams. And what do a chip shop, Iron Brew and Celtic Park all have in common? Well, it could be Oasis. The band have dropped a video on social media of two boys in a chippy that hints at a huge gig in Glasgow next year. Eagle-eyed viewers suggest the coordinates for Celtic Stadium appear in a poster in the background.
0: Weather.
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4: Mainly dry with some bright spells, although any showers could be heavy. Fresh winds and highs of 18. That's the latest. I'm Paul Kelly.
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2: And then there were two. 2 hours left to play the biggest cash game on radio. Listen, got to bear this in mind. You might be new to this world. You might be new to the country. You might be new to the game. Basically, if you've heard Spence versus Shazam, where I get stressed out in my box every single night and win nothing, this is at the other end of the scale in both ways, because the game couldn't really be easier and the prize couldn't be further from nothing. £400,000 will be won tonight by somebody who has entered the game and then simply picked up their phone. Here's the beauty, though. Nobody who gets the call ever thinks they've got a cat in hell's chance. But every single week, somebody gets that call. Tonight, somebody will get the call from Gemma Atkinson. She's in after 2 hours from now. Lines close. So you've got 2 hours to text YES to 61025. 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You've got to be over 18, and you can enter at makemeawinner.co.uk. All the phone entry details are there. All the rules for this network competition are there. And you've got to play by 5 o'clock. Watch your phone. If you get that call from Gemma Atkinson, pick up. The money's yours, and it is slammed into your account straight after the call. All £400,000 worth of it. What would you do? Text YES to 61025 for this life-changing call. You've as much chance as anyone.
0: MFR.

0: Hey, Gemma Louise, with Nicola and Ben out in the car, heading off for the weekend early from work. Hi to Sarah. Johan's been on as well. It's 0333 2020 400 any time at all. But very important around this time.
1: Guess who?
2: Let's go!
1: The Big I Am.
3: The Big I Am.
0: We're doing it for a Friday, and if you're new to this game, it's a guessing game. We started for a laugh in the office, we took it on air, and now gets thousands of messages every single day. You get a shout out on the radio, and if you're very lucky, you get to tell us what you had for lunch. Stephen's got four clues about a famous person. Each one of them will hopefully bring you closer to identifying who it is. You got to tell him who he is. Is it a real person?
4: It is a real person, and send me your guesses on 0333 2020 400. That's our WhatsApp number. Here is clue number one. I was the boss of my family business.
0: Oh, that is a good one. That's a very good one.
4: Okay. Lots of people just... Right, Tony Soprano's not a real person, and you don't have your name on it, so there you are. Well, well done. Right, Mikey. Is the first person in? It is not Alan Sugar. Sean also saying Alan Sugar. Tam saying Alan Sugar. Jennifer saying Alan Sugar. It's not Vince McMahon. It's not Jerry Springer. It's not Dolly Parton. It's not Rupert Murdoch. I mean, these are all good guesses. It's not Alan Sugar. It's not Eddie Stobart. What a shout that is.
0: Shout.
4: It's not C. Montgomery Burns, Tommy, because he is not a real person.
0: By the way, you get a shout out if you're first, even if you're wrong. But sometimes, and in the case of Eddie Stobart, you get a fanfare for a quite simply fantastic guess. So you have that on us. You'll get your shout out soon, I'm sure.
4: Yeah, that was Andy who said that. So well done to Andy. Right, okay, then that's clue one.
1: 4 minutes.
4: And you've got 4 minutes left. It's not Victoria Beckham. It is not Jeremy Clarkson. Gordon Ramsay. It is not Chris Kardashian. Chris Jenner. It is not Chris Jenner. It's not Colonel Sanders. Great shout.
5: Great shout.
4: It is not the guy who runs Hovis, Alan. It is not Mike Baldwin. He is not a real person.
0: But we wish he was.
4: It's not Walt Disney. It's not Harry Redknapp. Danny Dyer. Sharon Osbourne. The King. It is not... Oh, no! Do we have a right answer?
5: Here she comes.
4: It is not Robert Maxwell, Paris Hilton. As we discovered earlier on, Paris Hilton was written out of the will, according to you.
0: Yeah, so I think it wasn't because her grandfather didn't like her. I think he did something that the whole family weren't expecting, and basically that she had to start again.
4: Yeah. It's not Santa. A very, very good shout. Obviously, he's the boss of the family business.
0: I'm just trying to think about Robert Maxwell and why someone would have said that. That's a long time ago.
4: That's a very long time ago, yeah. Very interesting answer.
1: 3 minutes.
0: Bruno Mars playing next. You love it. We love it. It's the Big I Am on Friday afternoon.
4: Maybe he worked in a printing press and is quite likely bitter. Right. Okay. Hello. Who's that? Hello. You. That's on the phone that you've answered.
6: Cole.
4: Hi. Yes. You. What's your name?
6: Kieran.
4: Kieran. You've just won the Big I Am.
6: What a legend.
4: What a legend.
0: You got to congratulate yourself in this world,
4: nothing
0: as I always
4: like
0: say.
4: Rowing your own canoe.
0: Nothing like backing yourself, mate. That's what I tell my kids.
4: Kieran,
0: how are you?
4: What did you have for your lunch?
6: Two ham rolls.
4: Great.
0: Great.
4: Great stuff. Just themselves, crisps, soup at the side. What are you talking?
6: Just themselves.
4: Just themselves.
0: Brilliant.
4: Great stuff.
0: This guy doesn't mess about.
4: Absolutely.
0: He does things once, he does them right.
4: Okay, Kieran, you hang fire there and we'll crack on with this. Clue number two, you'd always see me in the same clothes. Clue number two, you'd always see me in the same clothes.
0: This is interesting.
1: 2 minutes.
4: It is not Mr. Kipling. It is not Henry VIII. It is not Donald Trump. It is not Arnold Clarke. These are very good guesses.
0: They really are.
4: It's not Serena or Venus Williams. It is not Harry Gow. It is not Mr. Canterbury. It is not John Lewis.
0: I'm nowhere near guessing.
4: It's not Boyd Tunnocks. It is not Vince McMahon. It's not Dr. Martin. It is... Oh, someone else's... Ross has got the right answer. Well done to you.
0: It's not Boyd Tunnock. I'm fussy about that sort of thing when people say Tesco's.
4: It's not the guy for Weather Spoons.
0: Don't do it.
4: It is not, who else have we got? Gordon Ramsay. It's not The Rock. It's not Walt Disney. It's not A.G. Barr. It is not Jay-Z. That's a very good shout, actually.
0: It really is.
4: I'm going to give you clue number three.
0: I think Tim Martin, is it, from Weatherspoons? I think he's always had a hard rep.
4: Yeah, so anyway,
0: who doesn't love a Weatherspoons?
4: Well, there's probably not the time to get into it. I was the boss of my family business. You'd always see me in the same clothes. And clue number three is, I died 20 years ago today.
1: The final
0: Minute. No, but so much about Tim Martin was misreported. I remember being at an airport once and he produced a newspaper to basically detail all the newspaper reports, which were inaccurate. And I know you find that I go to bat for really random people. So you can add Tim Martin to the list of Vanessa Feltz and Michael Barrymore.
4: It's a really odd hill to die on. So there you are. 0333 2024 100.
0: By the way, just on Michael Barrymore, all I'm saying is he didn't kill anyone.
4: Stephen, Sean, Jamie, DT, I'm just pretending that I'm on my cell today. Xander, Laura is also correct. Greg is correct. So is David. So is Kim. You got any ideas, Spence? Any
0: ideas? Absolutely no ideas.
4: I was the boss of my family business. You'd always see me in the same clothes. I died 20 years ago today, and just double checking how long we've got left. Yes, I'll give you clue number 4. Crikey, what a clue this is.
0: Oh, was that 20 years ago today?
4: Lindsay, Bob, hello to you. Kyra's got it right. Anne-Marie, Graham P, hello to Lorraine, James, Emma, Sam, Jacqueline, also getting it right.
0: Right.
4: Stacey, Arbass.
0: 20 years ago, I can't believe that.
4: I know, and Kieran is the person who's going to tell us.
0: Kieran, can you believe that, 20 years ago?
6: No, really. I had a full conversation on the way home from work, but...
4: Oh, yeah, well, there you go. I think a lot of people have been talking about this today because we're having this exact same conversation.
0: That's it.
4: Which means I am...
6: Steve Irwin.
0: Class. Legend. Right, he really was. And so are you, Kieran. Have a great weekend, all right?
6: Cheers, you too.
0: All the best. 317. Bruno Mars. I just might.

0: got an amazing song in just a bit by Deepest Blue. It's absolutely class. It's 20 past three. It's Friday. Here we are, having just done the Big I Am, who was
1: Steve Irwin, who passed away 20 years ago today.
0: That's unbelievable. I remember there was a really public funeral as well. And his daughter, she is now pretty much, she's the new Steve Irwin, really, isn't she?
1: Yeah, and his son as well. I think he's involved in the family business now as well. He would have been 64 had he still been alive. The world would have been a better place if Steve Irwin was still here.
0: It was absolutely incredible. I've shown Charlie, my wee boy, and the girls when they were younger, the clips and stuff as well. So, you know, it lives on. He lives on.
1: Oh, 100%. And he's still got Australia Zoo and all the rest of it as well. There's actually a Steve Irwin National Day in Australia. There you go. That's how well thought
0: so
1: of
0: so there should be.
1: An absolute legend.
0: Shout out to Jamie, to Amy, to Chris, to Michael, to Paul. Amy says, you know that Stephen was on the Big I Am because they were top tier clues.
1: Yeah.
0: Cheers.
1: Those were very good clues, I think. Someone's asking what clue four was, because you were too busy going on about the guy for Witherspoons. It was Crikey, what a clue this is.
0: No, you got there, we did that.
1: I think somebody missed it because they were...
0: I think if I'd had more time with clue number three, I might have got there, because, you know, I'm a bit weird with dates, so...
1: Yeah, 20. That's amazing, though. That. 2006, yeah.
0: I know, I think a lot of people would be feeling exactly the same thing. I said that about a song yesterday. Did I not say happy 18th to anyone...
1: Oh, yeah.
0: Who was actually born on the day that Flo Rida Low was number one.
1: Aye.
0: Wow.
1: Good one.
0: Yeah, we're just here to age you tonight, to be honest. Hey.
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0: Pete Clyde coming up Friday afternoon. How are you? Hope you're all right. Listen, if you're still at work while everybody else goes, I mean, I've not been through there yet, but I bet it doesn't look like yesterday.
1: It's deserted.
0: Yeah. Friday is not a weekday, really, these days. We know that much. And we also know that because it's a new month, there's an amazing new prize. If you jump onto our website right now, you could be a big winner with Tesco Club Card.
1: Yeah, it's a night away with dinner and drinks, all thanks to Tesco Club Card, as Gary says. So get onto the website. It's for two people. You've got train travel from mainland UK to Dunfermline if you fancy.
0: I need to point out, right, he's flying the flag as ever. You don't have to go to Dunfermline. I would say you probably shouldn't go to Dunfermline. Dunfermline's fine.
1: Dunfermline's beautiful.
0: But you can go anywhere in the UK with this.
1: Yes, so it's a UK city of your choice, but obviously top of the shop is Dunfermline, so we'll sort you out with accommodation, obviously we'll wine and dine you as well, so it's going to be a great price.
0: Raffles, the international sports bar.
1: A brilliant place.
0: Tapituri's still going.
1: Tapituri's has moved, yes, but it's still going.
0: And
1: yes.
0: Lorenzo's is back
1: as well.
0: Amazing. Right, one night's hotel accommodation in your choice of UK city. And you get a local activity as well. 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

0: MFR Friday afternoon. I can't believe we're talking about this. We joked about this before, but not long until Highland Council's September midterm break.
1: How's this a thing? They've been back at school for about a week.
0: Aberdeenshire and Murray not getting this one, but Monday the 14th of September, so a week Monday.
1: Oh, no. I mean, they're at it. They're at it. The teachers are at it. They've barely been back.
0: They don't decide and they work very hard, Stephen, and don't start making your snide remarks just to annoy your teacher, no. Your teacher sister.
1: No, but listen, you're so right, and they never mention how hard they work as well. They never mention how hard they work. Never, ever.
0: Here. I grew up here. I have to live here sometimes.
1: Yeah, I know, but listen, it's 10:04. They open the pub by now. It's Friday. Come on.
0: Sorry about him. This is MFR.

0: Happy Friday afternoon. And what a day we're having. Gary Spence here live with Stephen Mill. We have found a showman. I said after 2 o'clock, I've seen loads of videos on socials recently of people putting together like the waltzers and fairground rides. And the Tagada, which still blows my mind given how much namby-pambying you've got to do just to get like a license to put up a sign and work.
1: Well, that is true. And, you know, I've said this a number of times in this show. I'm a wimp when it comes to any sort of like rides or roller coasters. And when you said the Tagada, I was like, what's that? And then I looked at it, I was like, oh yeah, I do know what that is. Yes.
0: It's absolutely outstanding. Also, I was talking about the fun houses. Like, again, you'd think you'd end up halfway across the field. These fun houses are wild. And we're going to chat to a showman after 4 o'clock today. We'll get the latest news next.
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2: Just gone 4 o'clock at the big one. This is MFR. Gary Spence alive till six. It's news time.
3: Across the north of Scotland.
4: And now,
5: this hour, a Sutherland mum is warning about the dangers of adders after her son had two hospital visits after being bitten by one. Six-year-old animal enthusiast Kenzie was bitten by the snake last month after mistaking it for a slow worm and trying to pet it at his local Helmsdale Park. He was given anti-venom at Raigmore but had to return 11 days later due to serum sickness. Kenzie's all better now, but Andrea Dunoon's keen to alert others.
6: You just don't hear of people being bit up by adders up here. I mean, there's adders everywhere up here, but they're normally in the hills and stuff like that. So for a play park, I was so surprised.
5: One person has died after being struck by a train in Dingwall this morning. Emergency services were called out to the incident on the far north line at around 5:30 and the person was pronounced dead at the scene. It's not been treated as suspicious and ScotRail says any disruption has now ended. The Jackdaw gas field is reportedly going to get the green light within weeks. After a court ruling found a previous approval unlawful, the North Sea project is set to be approved. Aberdeen and Grampian Chamber of Commerce Chief Exec Russell Borthwick welcomes the reports but also wants the same for the Rosebank oil field.
7: The Prime Minister has rightly called for a pragmatic approach to domestic oil and gas, and swift approval of Jackdaw and Rosebank would put those words into action.
5: Campaigners against it argue it'd make no meaningful difference to UK energy supply. Reform UK says two advisers shown in an undercover investigation, which includes alleged breaches of party donation rules, have stepped down from their roles. It's claimed a US company funded three polls commissioned this year. Labour's reported Reform to the police. Nigel Farage insists the party's broken no laws. And there will be no away fans at any Old Firm matches in the League or Premier Sports Cup this season. The SPFL says discussions with Celtic and Rangers have led to the temporary arrangement following the Scottish FA's independent review into crowd trouble at last term's Scottish Cup quarter-final. The sides meet twice this month in the Premiership and the League Cup.
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5: Mainly dry with some bright spells, although any showers could be heavy. Fresh winds and highs of 18. That's the latest. I'm Paul Kelly.
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2: Well, here we are, your 1 hour warning. Monday. Now, it feels a long time ago when I'm standing here in the same place trying to convince you that Friday's actually anywhere near sometime soon. Tonight, somebody's going to win £400,000. Right now, they think there's no chance. That's what you think, right? Yeah, and that's the thing. I could be talking about you. Because whoever gets that call might well be listening right now. 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But that's the beauty. Everyone thinks the same. But someone's going to get it. Somebody is going to win £400,000 tonight, within hours actually. 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All the best.

0: Fifth Harmony, Friday afternoon. Gary Spence here. You're right. Here's somebody who doesn't work from home. Well, they do, but home is always on the road. We were chatting about fun fairs earlier, and I was desperate to find a showman, a showwoman. And we found Alan, and it's great to chat, pal. So are you currently on the road right now? I don't mean literally, but are you still on the circuit as it goes?
1: Yes, absolutely, yeah. We're just back from home.
0: That's fascinating. Where's the best place down south, traditionally, for you?
1: In the Hoppin Sphere in Newcastle.
0: Right, is that because Newcastle's kind of like Scotland?
1: Yes, basically everyone's got a great sense of humour down there, and it's really fun. Everyone's up for a good laugh.
0: What do you do? What's your ride?
1: I've actually not got a ride. It's like a game stall. I have game stalls.
2: What, like 2P machines?
1: Hook-a-duck.
0: Yes! What was the year that you had to stop giving away goldfish?
1: Oh gosh, that was before I was born. I'm only 24.
0: So you don't know any other life, and it fascinates me, because you're like, this must go back to your great great great granddad, right?
1: Yeah, absolutely, for hundreds and hundreds of years. And that's what people they often mistake, and they think that the fair just pulls onto the field and it's set up by people who don't know what they're doing. The people that are setting up these rides have been doing this for generations and generations, and they're so highly skilled. And that's the reason why people don't fly across the field, as you said.
0: Yeah. I'm going to backtrack on how does Tagada pass health and safety? I know it's healthy. I know it's safety. But you look at this sort of thing, you got to fill out forms for at work just to put a sign up. And you look at the Tagada and you're like, that's mental, but it's amazing.
1: Yeah, I know. It really is.
2: Alan, see, in terms of hook-a-duck, how, on a scale of 1 to 10, rigged is it?
1: Well, it's prize every time.
0: I was going to say, you're guaranteed a prize.
2: If the fun fair doesn't work out, politics are for you, Alan.
1: That's true. You know, a lot of people say, when I'm on the hoopla, a lot of people shout, oh, it's a scam, it's rigged. But honestly, I promise you, there is a chance.
2: There's a chance.
0: That's what you got to put on your side. I promise there is a chance. Do you know what I love most, Alan, is that, again, this is part of your heritage, you know, it's part of your history, it's part of your family, but it's also one of the simplest and oldest school pleasures in life. You know, technology advances, gaming, everything else, worldwide travel. There's nothing like going to the shows. So thank you to you and your family.
1: Thank you so much. Oh, no, really appreciate it. We love doing what we do. And that's the reason why everyone's still in. You know, we're not in it for money. It's a real pleasure. We love seeing people smiling. We love seeing the children off their phones. And yeah.
0: You're so right. That's what it's about. You get the kids out. It's fresh air. It's fast air. And it's, thanks to you and, well, your culture, your family. Nice one, Alan.
1: Thank you.

0: Hey, shout out to Douglas, and I'll tell you why. Because as the late Queen Elizabeth once famously said, there are powers at work in this country of which we have no knowledge. And I didn't until yesterday, when our producer Rose told me that Stephen actually removed Loopy Fiasco from our playlist in front of me so that I would forget again to do Loopy Fiasco on the 4:30 big one, which I promised 3 nights ago, and Douglas keeps chasing me up on, rightly.
1: So, it was a test, Gary, that you failed.
0: I've got a lot going on around here, Stephen.
1: What do you mean?
0: We've got the best part of a million people listening. I've got about 19 screens and stuff to do, which is of no concern to you weekdays.
1: It wouldn't surprise me if between now and 5:30 you forget again and we go for something else.
0: That's also a good point. We'll check the roads next. The latest travel on the way.
2: MFR. I'll never forget the first time I saw it in Little Fingers, my special Zoe. 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We only got through it because of children's hospices across Scotland. They made her feel safe and loved and were my light in the darkness. They gave my Zoe a beautiful place to live and to die.
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15: Good afternoon. Starting at Fawkeburs, queuing through the Spey Bay roundabout temporary traffic lights. Into Nairn, looking busy as you go through eastbound on the main road today. Then a few problems in Inverness, queuing at Inches roundabout. Queues on Old Perth Road to join Melbourne Road. Busy on the A9 going northbound towards the Longman Road roundabout and queuing along Academy Street as well at the moment. Any changes to this, I'll have another full update for you in about 20 minutes' time. I'm Beth Wallace and I'll chat to you real soon.
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0: Friday afternoon. I hope you're getting home sometime soon. Hey to Katie. Hey to Alana. To Mikey. To Claire.
1: Right.
0: It's been a long time coming, this one. We're finally playing it. This is just so, so good. Lupe Fiasco. 4:30. Big one. Let's go.

0: Okay, just about 1 hour from now, we will be kicking off Friday night's Mix Till 6. I got all sorts of fun and games tonight. We'd just like to lift you up, get you set for the weekend.
1: Okay, Gogglebox, brand new series, starts tonight, Channel 4, 9 p.m. And there's two new families.
0: Right, Stranger Danger. I don't like new families.
1: Well, they're brothers, Jordy, Stephen, Mark. So they'll be nice.
0: I'm not saying they won't be. I just don't like change.
1: We have a mum and son duo, Sandy and Max.
0: I don't know why. Do you ever find people on TV just disproportionately annoy you, and you know it's you, but they still really annoy me? There's a family on Gogglebox, and if I don't know their names, right? I've not even committed their names to memory. That's how little I thought they'd last. But if you're watching them, there's two sons, a woman, and then a guy who looks a bit like the chef Gary Rhodes from back in the day.
1: Okay.
0: So if you watched Gogglebox recently, you know the ones that I'm talking about, where the dad's on the left of the two couches, and then there's the mum, and then there's the two boys, and he just loves himself. He's the sort of guy that carries a pager, right? And wears hiking boots and jeans on Dress Down Friday. Just loves himself.
1: Do you know the problem with Gogglebox now is, right? And I think it's really good for introducing you to TV shows that you might
0: Which has done for me for over a decade.
1: The problem is with new families now is that they've seen Gogglebox.
0: They're too aware.
1: And they're too aware.
0: They know.
1: And they act up.
0: Oh, I'm going to watch it tonight, see if they've been canned. Nah, yeah. They've been in about four or five series. I need to get over it.
1: Yeah.
0: It's like you and James Corden.
1: You need to write to Points of View.
0: The fault is on my
1: points. I don't like the family on Gogglebox.
0: Oh, amazing. Right, hope the roads are. We'll get the latest next. Gary Spence, MFR.
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13: Good afternoon. Starting at Fockabers, queuing through your temporary traffic lights at the Spey Bay roundabout. Into Elgin, but slow on East Road. At Nairn, you'll queue going through eastbound on the main road, and Inverness delays at Inches roundabout from Old Perth Road approach, actually queuing at the other end of Old Perth Road to join Milburn Road 2, and slow along Academy Street. Any changes? I'll have another full update for you on the roads about 20 past the hour tonight. I'm Beth Wallace, and I'll chat to you real soon.
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0: Okay, here we are, Friday afternoon, getting set for the weekend. We'll mix till 6 later. That's the proper start. GBX then takes it up a few notches after 6 with what I would describe now as the world famous GBX anthems. I met some people in America who'd actually heard of it. And yeah, he's a legend. He's on later. Speaking of legends, Scotland's best breakfast show, Scotland's biggest, is Boogie in the Morning with your chance to win 5K every day.
1: Yeah, they do it at 8:25. Stacey was on today. Now, Stacey has a family wedding to attend in Poland. Now, I know people who have been to Polish weddings, and you think Scottish weddings, there's a lot of drink tucked away. Wait till you go to a Polish wedding, and it's all straight vodka. Anyway, let's hope she was new on that this morning. Let's find out if she was.
2: Your 5K minute starts now.
3: What day of the week comes exactly 3 days before Monday?
4: Friday.
3: If someone tells you a secret, they're said to spill the what?
4: Beans.
3: In the internet domain .org, what does the org stand for?
5: Is it organisation?
4: Organisation.
3: What is the capital city of Sweden?
4: Oklahoma.
3: On a standard dartboard, what is the highest number you can score with a single dart?
1: What?
4: 180.
5: Yeah, I think I know what's happening.
3: Tortilla chips covered in melted cheese, jalapenos and salsa are better known as what?
4: Nachos.
3: The historical period known as the Victorian era occurred primarily during which century?
4: 1400s.
3: In the acronym LASER, what does the letter S stand for?
5: Didn't even know it was an acronym.
4: Pass.
3: Just Enough Education to Perform was a 2001 album for which band?
1: Stereophonics.
5: Yep.
4: The Killers.
3: According to the proverb, every cloud has a silver what?
1: Right. Oh, right. Come on. What's the capital of Sweden? Oklahoma.
5: She said it with such confidence. I think there was just some O's in it.
1: It's Stockholm. Yeah. But Oklahoma.
5: I think it was just because there were some O's in it. Laser is...
1: I was going to give her the benefit of the doubt of no drinking this morning.
5: It stands for stimulated.
1: Right, okay.
5: And it is organisation. Anyway, Boogie and Arlene are back tomorrow. They don't do the 5K minute of the weekend, but they're back tomorrow between 9 and 12. It's the best thing on the radio every Saturday morning.
1: Oh, I mean, I never miss it.

0: Oh, hello. It's that time that I've been saying all week will come sooner than you think. And here we are. All happening now. It's all getting real. Somebody is about to win £400,000. 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
5: The top stories at this hour. We're hearing from a brave six-year-old after he was bitten by a snake at his local Highland play park. Kenzie McCrae mistook the adder for a slow worm in Helmsdale last month. His hand turned blue, became swollen, and has needed two separate hospital trips. His mum, Andrea, is keen to highlight the dangers of adders, which are usually spotted higher in the mountains. But Kenzie tells our chief reporter, Liam Ross, how he's still an animal enthusiast.
6: It sounds like you were so brave through it all. How did you manage it?
7: I like all the animals, even reptiles.
5: It's being reported the controversial Jackdaw gas field is set to be approved. The North Sea project could get the go-ahead this month. Aberdeen and Grampian Chamber of Commerce Chief Exec Russell Borthwick says it would be a huge vote of confidence in the sector.
8: Protecting thousands of jobs, strengthening our energy security and ensuring more of the oil and gas we still need is produced here in the UK rather than being imported.
5: A woman's been punched by a dog walker in Dornoch. She was walking her dogs in the Beach Road area on Monday at around 3:15 when she was involved in a disagreement with the man. The Scottish FA's announced plans to give young players in Scotland more first-team football. If voted through, the proposals unveiled at today's summit in St Andrews would mean clubs have to start two Scotland under-21 eligible players in all Scottish and League Cup matches, while also setting rules around minimum game time for all four SPFL leagues. And ICT head coach Scott Kelleher's dismissing any suggestions they're out for revenge against tomorrow's opponents. Cally Thistle welcomed Raith Rovers in the Championship. Inverness lost 4-1 to the Kirkcaldy side in the Challenge Cup final last season.
9: That was a sore one to take, I think, because we'd done so well to get there, and especially what we were off the back of in terms of coming back from the administration. That was good to get to a final, you know, so we learned a lot from that day. There's no getting away from it.
5: And the club says striker Hamzad Kargbo has left by mutual consent following a spell as a trialist.
10: Weather.
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5: Mainly dry with some bright spells, although any showers could be heavy. Fresh winds and highs of 18. That's the latest. I'm Paul Kelly.
2: Thank you very much. Right. Dylan John Thomas, Calvin Harris, and then Spence versus Shazam.

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3: That is coming in at 58
4: seconds. I would really, really like to go into the weekend with a clean sweep, please.
5: Well, you need to get the six songs right, Gary.
4: I absolutely don't understand. There's a live
5: power over that. You just need to tell me the name of the artist and the song title. And by the way, when was the last time you had a clean sweep?
4: It's been a few weeks, right? It's not been my best week, but most importantly, it's not been Wednesday's Big I Am. So, and if you missed that, again, we wish you were our boss.
5: You can listen back on the Rayo app to that absolute shambles.
4: You don't have it removed?
5: No, I don't think so. No,
4: that'll happen. Yeah. Here we are, Friday night. Hope you're all right. Hope you're getting home without too much hassle. Hopefully, no stress at four-way temporary traffic lights. Make it 17-way temporary traffic lights. Stuck behind not only a tractor, but a learner lorry driver. That's the stress I feel at this time every night, and we're going in with song number one.
5: You're such a drama. Honestly, such a drama.
4: You somebody, Kings of Leon.
5: Yes, 1-0.
4: I shouldn't say this too soon, but I got a feeling.
5: Okay.
4: Hit me. Born to Make You Happy, Britney Spears.
5: No.
4: It's not. It's Stranded, Latricia McNeil.
5: Yeah. So that feeling lasted all of a few seconds.
4: I'm gutted as well because that's from...
5: That's one of your favourite ever.

0: songs.
1: It's one of my favourite years in terms of just when I look back when I was a kid, 1998.
0: Yeah.
1: Great year for music. That was one of the big hits.
0: Big Latricia.
1: There we go.
0: Nah, there you are. Anyway.
1: What was the other one she did?
2: Someone loves you, honey.
1: Yeah, yeah, yeah, yeah, yeah.
0: Song number three.
1: No Good Advice, Girls Aloud.
0: Correct. 2-1.
1: I think that was their second single.
0: Oh, was it really?
1: Mm-hmm. First one they didn't make a ton out of because it was a Simon Cowell production. Second one was a sample of the Natak Mar Sharona. Third time lucky, hopefully.
0: Okay, song number four.
1: Alphabet Fascination.
0: Correct. Who doesn't like a bit of Scandi pop?
1: This song, funnily enough, exactly 10 years after Big Latricia.
0: Was it really?
1: 2008. That was a quality tune.
0: It reminds me of driving to university or being driven to university because I'd been out the night before and had to be like, Mum, do you fancy taking me along to my lecture today? That turned out well.
1: Was that when you stopped Judy, when she decided she was not going to give you a lift anymore?
0: Pretty much. Here's song number five.
1: Summer in the City. No, Summer in My Heart. Aztec Camera.
0: Too slow.
1: I started speaking, didn't I?
0: Yeah, but you gave a wrong answer. And then reset. So I'm afraid, nay points. Okay.
1: That phrase never feels right with only two words.
0: I know, right.
1: Everyone's thinking it. To the point you might as well say it. But
0: no,
1: don't.
0: I'm not going to say it. Right. The score currently is 3-2 to you, Gary.
1: Yeah, 4-2 at least. Come on.
0: Not even a premium 4-2 can dig you out of this.
1: Sam Smith with Naughty
0: Boy.
1: Christ.
0: Do you know what? You so nearly got it there because you went, na na na, Naughty Boy, Sam Smith. It's actually, if you'd gone, la la la, you'd have got it because yeah. That's the name of the song.
1: An annoying title. What are we? 3-3.
0: A premium 3-3 is what I would say. A premium one. MFR.

0: Fragma, Talker's Miracle. Spence versus Shazam is back on Monday, just after five. Here's to that elusive clean sweep. Haven't managed it this week, that's for
1: you haven't
0: sure.
1: managed it in about a month, Gary.
0: All right. Listen, we're here. It's Friday. It's 5:16. We still don't know the name of the guy who disproportionately annoys me on Celebrity Gogglebox. In fact, it's not Celebrity. It's the normal one.
1: It's a normal
0: but
1: one.
0: But as you touched upon, I think some of them now see it as, you know, that chance because they're aware they're being filmed.
1: Exactly. And it's just, it's, you know, it's I'm a more purist when it comes to Gogglebox, you know.
0: Millionaire hot seats on tonight. Speaking of purism, I just don't get this at all.
1: Absolutely not.
0: I didn't like it when they went from 32,000 to 50. In fact, they obviously found that I was not alone there because they eventually reverted to £32,000 the old way.
1: And I say this all the time. Telly's run out of ideas. They've actually absolutely run out of ideas. So what they do is they take a show that's successful, like Millionaire or The Chase, and they make lots of spin-offs. And obviously my favourite bugbear of the moment in time is when you've got a celebrity person taking their parents on holiday, because everybody wants to see that.
0: And don't get me started on what they've done with Wheel of Fortune. And I love Graham Norton, but it's not even proper sayings now.
1: I wouldn't even tarnish my eyes with it.
0: Right, latest on the road's next. We are going to mix till six. We're going to get you home and we're going to find out who's won £400,000. Happy Friday, y'all.
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16: Good evening to you. Starting at Fockabers, currently queuing at the Spey Bay roundabout with the temporary traffic lights in place there. Elsewhere, moving pretty well. We'll go into Inverness, a few things there. Looking slow to the Inches roundabout. Academy Street, you'll queue along that, and also queues on Yonge Street. But other than that, things moving well across the board this Friday night. If that does change, if it gets busier, I've got another full update for you in about 20 minutes' time. I'm Beth Wallace, and I'll chat to you soon.
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0: A Highland mum's urging others to be on guard after her son needed two hospital trips following a snake bite. 6-year-old Kenzie McCrae mistook the adder for a slow worm at his local play park in Helmsdale last month. Nigel Farage insists reform has broken no laws after two senior officials stepped down over claims of wrongdoing around foreign donations. The party leader claims they are the victims of entrapment. There could be a major shake-up of Scottish football after the SFA unveiled plans to increase playing opportunities for youngsters. Proposals discussed with all 42 SPFL clubs would force them to pick young Scotland-eligible players in cup matches. And Cali Thistle head coach Scott Kelleher says his side's concentration levels need to be better as they prepare for the next championship game. They host Raith Rovers tomorrow, looking to bounce back from a 3-1 away defeat at Stenhouse Muir last weekend.
1: We all need to be better, including myself. You know, there's no getting away from it. Picking the right sort of formation, that sort of thing, that falls on me. There's no getting away from it, and I will certainly learn from it. There's no question of that.
0: That's the latest. I'm Paul Kelly.

0: Sagala, Sweet Lovin', Friday night. Hey to Gemma, Paul, Claire. Colin is delivering right now, absolutely buzzing for the mix till six. Delivering pizza, doing God's work. Oh, that's a fanfare right there. That's a key worker clap as well. Thank you for doing what you do, Colin, and get in touch now if you want to shout on the mix till six.
1: It is 0333 2020 400. Send me a WhatsApp message. Let me know what you're up to, your Friday night plans, your weekend plans. If you've got something big on, tell us all about it. If you've got something wee on, tell us about it as well.
0: Just checking the day. Yeah, it's nowhere near Pee Wee Kid. It's all gone.
1: It's all gone. Yeah,
0: but
1: that was last week.
0: I did promise some M people, so I'll find a way of weaving some M people in tonight. We're just going to play some real, properly feel-good, uplifting stuff to get you set for the weekend, and we'll get the latest on the roads where you are next.
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13: Good evening to you. Starting at Fockabers, you've got your temporary traffic lights in place at the Spey Bay roundabout, looking slow as you pass through those this evening. Queuing as you go through Nairn on the main road, going through eastbound on the A96 and then into Inverness. Queues to the Inches roundabout from Old Perth Road approach, and still looking slow as you go along Academy Street tonight. Any changes, Morphy on the roads about 20 past the hour this Friday. I'm Beth Wallace and I'll chat to you then.
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14: Now.

0: Okay, Gary Spence here on the decks in the mix, and I've got the original and best by Guru Josh next. Stephen's got your shouts as well.
1: Yes, I do. Hello to Woody, hello to Sean and Frenchie, hello to Izzy and George, who are having a few refreshments at the caravan. Looking forward to the tunes. Gary Spence, it is over to you.
0: And you know what? It's tunes like these and nights like these, and it happens most Fridays where we're like looking out here from the studios thinking, this is pretty cool.
1: It's alright, yeah.
0: This is alright. I can't believe we're getting to play this on the radio. The weekend's on. Let's mix till 6:00.

Hello to Mark. Hello to Ronnie, Scott, Angie. Hello to Linda as well. 0333 20 20 400. Keep your shouts coming in on WhatsApp. This is the Mixed Hill

Hi to Darren, Elaine, Robin, Dan, Cara, Steve, Emma. Hello to Connor, Isla, Kim, Samara, Harry, Ashley. Hello to Marianne. We've also got Andrew, William, Ian and Martin as well. The Mix Till 6 continues as Do Your Shouts next.

shout to Frances, the loving end people. Linda McSee will look out for you. Hey to Danielle, ready for the GBX anthems later as well. This is where the weekend really starts. Stephen's got more shouts next. Meantime, how good is this? Friday night, M People on the radio.

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1: Hello to Stephen. We've got Erin, Connor, Sam, Katie. Hello to Michael, Miller. We also have Xander, Emma, William. Hello to Kim, David, Greg and Craig.
0: By the way, pride moment today. The first show on the Big I Am for Harry Gow.
1: Yes, Harry Gow was
0: He actually fitted most of the clues as well. So
1: he did, yes.
0: Listen, have a great weekend, whatever you're up to in the north of Scotland. Good luck if you're doing your 5k a day for MFR's Cash for Kids. Every penny, every pound, staying in the north. And George Bowie is live across the north next. The GBX anthems in moments.
2: So I'm about to make today's huge Make Me a Winner call. 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Phones at the ready. This is £400,000. Good luck.
3: Hello.
2: Oh, hello. My name's Gemma Atkinson.
3: Oh, hi.
2: Hello.
3: How are you? You're okay?
2: Yeah, I'm very well. I've got a feeling you'll be a lot better in a minute. What's your name?
3: It's Leona.
2: Leona. Well, congratulations, Leona. You've just won £400,000.
3: I was just busy dancing in the kitchen. I actually forgot that I'd done this. Oh, dear. That couldn't have happened at a better time.
2: Oh, really?
3: Yeah, we're emigrating, but we were... It was going to take longer because we needed to save.
2: Oh, where are you off to?
3: Australia.
2: Oh, lovely.
3: Everyone's looking at me and they don't know what I'm...
2: Who are you with?
3: My partner and 3 out of 4 children. He thinks it's a joke. So.
2: No, it's not. What's your partner called?
3: Jordan.
2: Jordan, can you hear me?
4: Are you serious? Shut up.
2: I can't. I've got to tell you the good news.
3: It's just frozen.
4: Oh my God! For real?
3: For real? Oh my God! I could cry.
2: Yeah, what's this cash mean to you, Jordan? Obviously, I know you're going to Australia, but what else?
4: I don't even know where to start. It's been a whirlwind.
3: I know, baby.
4: That's the baby. Sorry.
2: And you got four children.
4: Yeah, 4 kids. Yeah.
2: Oh, so they got 100 grand each.
4: Oh my God! There's no way. I'm burning my meatballs here, Gemma.
2: I'll let you get back to your cooking. I don't want to ruin your tea.
4: I'll pass you back on to the owner.
2: And he's still going to have the meatballs for tea. You're going to treat yourself.
4: No, I'm not going to take away.
2: I'm so glad that you picked up this phone, and I'm glad that it's going to make your immigration to Australia that little bit smoother. Well, a hell of a lot smoother.
3: It will. It's really helped. We didn't even think we'd have a chance, so thank you for ringing us.
2: Well, that's it. Congratulations to Leona. 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
4: The top stories this hour. A Highland mum's urging others to be on guard after her son needed two hospital trips following a snake bite. Six-year-old Kenzie mistook the adder for a slowworm at his local play park in Helmsdale last month. He was rushed to Rigmore and given anti-venom before getting serum sickness. He's all better now and still loves animals, but mum Andrea Dunoon is keen to raise awareness.
5: They are everywhere up here. You go on walks and you will see them at the side of the path. They're normally in the grass, but don't think that they're not in any built-up areas. They are going to be there.
4: Nigel Farage insists reform has broken no rules after an undercover investigation claimed wrongdoing around foreign donations. Two senior officials have stepped down. It's overshadowed their conference in Birmingham, where the reform leader is currently giving a speech.
6: In the first 100 days of government, we will make fundamental changes to the way this country is run. We will keep our pledges, and I will hold those ministers to account. And if in 100 days they have not delivered on their promises, I will sack them.
4: The UK government insists the Falklands are British and its position is unwavering. Argentina's president has reiterated his country's claim to the islands and announced plans to sanction oil companies working in the area. The Scottish FA has outlined new plans aiming to give young players in Scotland more first-team minutes. Members of all 42 SPFL clubs met in St Andrews today as they were told the new rules, which, if approved, would see an under-21 Scottish player on the pitch at all times in both cups, with a minimum game time rule in all four divisions. Chief Football Officer Craig Mulholland explains why the rules are needed.
7: If we get more attendances in our stadiums than any other country in Europe. So to grow those areas is really difficult. The way we do things is enormous growth to come is in players trading. But in order to get to that point, we need to provide opportunity for young players.
4: And a Scottish football international and an award-winning fashion designer are the latest ambassadors for the Inverness Highland UK City of Culture bid for 2029. Ryan Christie and Siobhan McKenzie, both from the Highlands, are now on board.
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4: Mainly dry with clear spells this evening, just a few showers overnight, fresh winds and lows of 10. That's the latest. I'm Paul Kelly.

of the GBX anthems in the mix. I'm George Bowie. Welcome to the weekend. It's Friday night and we are off and running with Kay September and Cammy Barnes do No Scotland, No Party, a wee mashup we put together for the summer and one we thought we might do a wee bit better at the World Cup. Got the big tunes lined up tonight, including Paul Van Dyke in the mix right now.

0: just played you Darude Mish together with Uproar. Like that a lot. It's Sandstorm is on fire. Before that, Prada, of course, from Casa and Ray. We had Milk Inc. in there as well, in my eyes. We Clubland Anthem. Paul Van Dyke, Foreign Angel as well. And the unreleased Cammy Barnes, GBX, we tune we did with our pal Outforce, No Scotland, No Party. Right, Ultranati, or Ultranati, as apparently you pronounce it. Got it, Gary and Stephen. Smashing it, we're moving to the sun. We've got a mashup of that and her big song Free coming up after we update some travel.
1: Okay. 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
19: Good evening to you. Happy Friday. And it's good news for you this Friday night. Really not much going on at all. Only a wee bit of traffic I do have for you is in Inverness on Academy Street. Looking slow as you go along that. Elsewhere, moving well. Just a reminder to you at Fockabers, you do have those temporary traffic lights in place at the Spey Bay roundabout. Any changes this evening? If it does get busier, I've got one final update for you on the roads in about 20 minutes time. I'm Beth Wallace and I'll chat to you real soon.
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he or she's having ultra natty. That's how you say it. Hugel as well. Moving to the sun with free mashed in there as well. And our pal John Gibbons sampling CC Peniston on a brand new version of Finally up next.

0: I'm George Bowie. We are here every weekend, 4 hours on a Friday, 4 hours on a Saturday. It's GBX. You can start picking the tunes after 7 o'clock tonight. Just played your Moose Tea and Horny, Grace Not Over Yet, and we've got some Generation GBX old school kicking off with You Got the Love next.
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18: Good evening to you. Final one from me for this evening. Good news for you this Friday. Moving pretty well across the board. Only bit of traffic I've got left for you is in Inverness. Still a wee bit slow along Academy Street, but not as busy as it has been this evening. Elsewhere, a reminder, you've got those temporary lights at the Spey Bay roundabout at Fockabers. That is it from me for this evening. If you're looking for updates across the weekend, do check our website for more on the roads over there. I'm Beth Wallace and I hope you have a great weekend.
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There is a source in Candystan. You got the love. I'm George Bowie. 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

your version of that was in the Trainspotting film, and then Frisco did that banging remix of it, which I actually prefer. Think About the Way from the Ice MC. 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

0: handing over to you. Are you ready to pick some tunes? 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Call me, voice note me, WhatsApp me, whatever way suits you. 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
0: It's 7 o'clock, I'm George Bowie. We are here every weekend with the GBX. More anthems on the way after we update the news and sport at 7.
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14: the top stories this hour. We're hearing from a brave six-year-old after he was bitten by a snake at his local Highland play park. Kenzie McCrae mistook the adder for a slow worm in Helmsdale last month. His hand turned blue, became swollen, and has needed two separate hospital trips. His mum, Andrea, is keen to highlight the dangers of adders, which are usually spotted higher in the mountains. But Kenzie tells our chief reporter, Liam Ross, how he's still an animal enthusiast.
16: It sounds like you were so brave through it all. How did you manage it?
17: I like all the animals, even reptiles.
14: It's being reported the controversial Jackdaw gas field is set to be approved. The North Sea project could get the go-ahead this month. Aberdeen and Grampian Chamber of Commerce Chief Exec Russell Borthwick says it would be a huge vote of confidence in the sector.
18: Protecting thousands of jobs, strengthening our energy security and ensuring more of the oil and gas we still need is produced here in the UK rather than being imported.
14: A woman's been punched by a dog walker in Dornoch. She was walking her dogs in the Beach Road area on Monday at around 3:15 when she was involved in a disagreement with the man. The Scottish FA's announced plans to give young players in Scotland more first-team football. If voted through, the proposals unveiled at today's summit in St Andrews would mean clubs have to start two Scotland under-21 eligible players in all Scottish and League Cup matches, while also setting rules around minimum game time for all four SPFL leagues. And ICT head coach Scott Kelleher's dismissing any suggestions they're out for revenge against tomorrow's opponents. Cally Thistle welcomed Raith Rovers in the Championship. Inverness lost 4-1 to the Kirkcaldy side in the Challenge Cup final last season.
19: That was a sore one to take, I think, because we'd done so well to get there, and especially what we were off the back of in terms of coming back from the administration. That was good to get to a final, you know, so we learned a lot from that day. There's no getting away from it.
14: And the club says striker Hamzad Kargbo has left by mutual consent following a spell as a trialist.
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14: Mainly dry with clear spells this evening, just a few showers overnight, fresh winds and lows of 10. That's the latest. I'm Paul Kelly.
20: 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Scotland's number one dance show.

George Bowie here on a Friday night and a Saturday night for 4 hours of big tunes. So in love with you from Duke, Big Ibiza Anthem, and you guys are picking some belters for tonight. Let me get into your request right after we play Ewan McVicar, Share the House.

0: is a mighty mashup that. Share the House and Trapped. You and Mick Vicker. Hello.
1: All right, George, how are we doing?
0: I'm good, pal. What's happening?
1: Hey, just looking for a wee song, mate.
0: Aye, what are you after?
1: A wee remix to Open Your Mind.
0: By Yajura. Yeah.
1: Aye, that'll be Tom Wilson, man. You've made me a kit, so.
0: That is a tune. Let me dig it out. No bother, Andrew. See you, pal.
1: Cheers, George. Catch you.

0: Oh, what a tune. Old school, Sample and Simple Minds. So open your mind from Yajura. Here we are, Friday night. I'm George Bowie. This is GBX. We're here till 10 tonight. You guys picking the tunes on 0333 2020 400. Well, we got a voice note, actually. Hello.
1: All right, George, boy, any chance to say a bit of cruising kicking in the beat for JJ and Cammy? Travelling for Edinburgh all the way through to Glasgow. Cheers, my man.
0: All right, you guys, let me dig it out. I'll get it on very, very soon. Hello.
2: Hey, boy.
0: How you doing? Are you all right?
2: Oh, great. Aye, great.
0: What's happening tonight?
2: We are, well, I'm just having a wee kitchen party, eh?
0: Oh, a wee bit of kitchen ready.
2: A drink, listen to the best radio station gone.
0: Class, can I play a wee tune?
2: Yes, we'd like to listen to I'm Feeling in the Air, Sunset Brothers.
0: Yeah, no problem, do that next.
2: Another wee note, we seen you at Summer's End, you were magic.
0: Oh, Summer's End was class, I really enjoyed it. First time, obviously, they'd done it, but what a festival that was, brilliant.
2: Oh, it was amazing, and you were the highlight.
0: Oh, thank you so much, well, I appreciate that, and I'll get you a song on. See you soon, guys.
2: Cheers.

0: Club, kicking and cruising, love it. Got a wee voice note here from Rory.
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1: bye-bye.
0: Don't I line up? Kimmich's remix of that next.
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0: a few festivals with them this year. Caught them live in Ibiza supporting Billy Gillies as well, which was class. They are Kimmick. And their version of Show Me Love, their remix for Robin S. Jun. We're on the phone, hello.
1: Hello there, George. Can I get a tune on first?
0: Aye, what do you want to hear?
1: Could I get your wee pal on Billy Ricci, Medical?
0: Oh, I haven't played that for ages, Colin. Let me line that up. I love Billy to bits. Let me do it next. See you, mate.
1: Right, cheers, George. Bye.

0: George, any chance you could play Matt Dairy Beautiful? And I hope you had something to eat today, says Jennifer. I'm glad you're getting by my help. Yeah, I've just been like on the go all day, but it's been good. It's fun. We're here until 10 o'clock. You guys are picking the tunes. Hello.
1: Tell me about to go through.
0: Ah, you're all good. What are you after tonight?
1: She's in love with me, please.
0: Okay, who's that for?
1: It's for Michelle, and I'm having a well-deserved weekend off with nothing planned at all.
0: Well, I've got the most hectic weekend ever, so it's yin and yang here.
1: The Aden Country Festival.
0: Yes,
1: tomorrow.
0: Get that tomorrow. And then on Sunday, I've got to go from basically Aberdeenshire to the borders because I'm playing Edgefest on Sunday. So busy weekend, but it'll be fun. It'll be great.
1: Oh, God, I'm not going this year. I was here last year.
0: It was fun last year,
1: this year. Yeah. Maybe next year.
0: Lovely speaking to you. I'll get you a tune on. See you soon.
1: Thank you. Bye-bye.
0: Cheers and love with you. Up next.
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1: George, how you doing?
0: I'm doing great tonight. Busy, busy. What's happening?
1: Tony here. I'm on my way to Elgin, driving up from Newcastle for a work sales meeting the last couple of days.
0: What's up, John?
1: It's a John, mate. It's a John. We'll be home in about an hour, but you could perk my journey up by playing Mysterious Times.
0: I'll play Mysterious Times, no problem. We're doing a gig with Sash in Glasgow in November, so looking forward to that. It'll be class.
1: That'll be class.
0: I'll see you soon, pal. Have a good journey. Stay safe.

0: in mysterious times, shouldn't that? If you see what's
1: behind,
0: hello?
1: What's up, can I get a shout out, please?
0: Yes, who for?
1: It's for my wee man, Charlie, my pap, my Kelly, and my stepdaughter, mate.
0: I'll do it now. See you looking for a tune.
1: Hi, could I get a Billy Gillies, Crystallise, please?
0: Love that. No bother, pal, see ya.
1: Thanks, Jeff.

0: says, can you play Billy Gilly as well? There you go. And here's one from Scott. It says, I got a tune from a stepboy. He's away to Balmoral to play the bagpipes with the cadets. Any chance you can play a middle finger?
1: For anybody who's ever done a rat in their life, they not big to your hassle, mate. You feel like it's your fault, they're a rat.
0: We're very proud of you. Here's middle finger for you.

0: Sleeping Giants. I don't know if they're still going. I don't know if they split up or what happened. I heard they had. Hopefully not. Hopefully they're still going, because they did that and they did the Caravan song, which is quite a controversial tune. But Middle Finger is, such a vibe. We get so many requests for that. See, we've played that Heather on the Hill. It went off. It was crazy. Hello, George. I got a shout out for Rachel, Mary, Naomi, and Eleanor. Looking for the Glen, says John. I haven't played the Glen yet, so I'll get that on soon. Can we get a wee shout out, please? Because I would like a mention for my lovely girlfriend Kerry, who's still at work. If you could play Emma Chaplin's Spenti La Selle. I heard it on Gary's show on Sunday. I'm not familiar with that. What is Emma Chapman's Spenti La Selle? I need to go and seek that out and have a look. But Gary plays some belters. If you haven't heard his Sunday night show, Gary's here every Sunday with a Sunday night anthem. So it's just all old school from 7 till 10. That's a great show. You're picking the tunes next.
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0: 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Hello.
1: Hiya, George.
0: Hello, Jennifer. What's happening?
1: Oh, not a lot. We're just at the caravan and we've just booked tickets for the GBX Day Party, WG3.
0: Ooh, that's going to be crazy, that one. With like Sasha and Ultra Beat and everyone else. It'll be amazing. I'm buzzing for it. It's nearly sold out, so I will see you there.
1: Oh, you will.
0: Can I play every song tonight?
1: Yes, can we get Free Your Mind?
0: Free Your Mind, not a problem.
1: Thank you.

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1: Hi George, it's Lorraine and James from Elgin.
0: What's happening? What's going on?
1: Oh well, we're just waiting to have supper and then we're waiting to finish packing our case for this time next week. We'll be heading to Turkey.
0: Oh, you're heading to Turkey, right? You're not coming to the Eden Festival tomorrow?
1: No, sadly no.
0: Oh, that'll be fun because I'm on Callum, so I know your favourites.
1: I know, all my favourites are there. Jad is there, for God's sake, I'm missing
0: Jad's
1: it.
0: Yeah, Jad's a good lad. Ah, well, next time. Oh, you're
1: that's
0: working.
1: That's it.
0: No bother. Can I play a wee song?
1: Utah Saints.
0: Love about Utah Saints. Let me do that next.
1: Any Utah Saints, who are you or whatever.
0: Oh, good. See you, Lorraine.
1: Okay, thanks, George. Bye now.
0: How organised. Packing a week before you go on holiday. Like, I literally pack when I get up for the flight. It's like, throw everything in the case and go.

0: phones are so busy tonight. The madness of the weekend has arrived. Friday night, I'm George Bowie. Here every Friday and Saturday with GBX, Utah Saints tune. Thanks to Lorraine for picking that. I've forgotten how good that song was. Hey, how'd you get my friend Willie a shout out? 72 today from Hazel and Skelly. The tune's blasting. Ryan, Danny and Lewis are looking for a Billy Gilly song. I can get that shortly, no problem. Right now, though, we're on the phones with some very excited listeners.
1: Hi!
0: Hi, you guys. What's happening?
1: Nicole for doing a Zumba class at
0: Firebird. I'll do that next. Well done, you guys. See ya.

0: It's Friday night. I think I've just broken the new studio. Don't worry about it. It's all good. Robin, take a call.
1: George, how are you?
0: I'm all right. What's happening?
1: Not much, mate. Yourself?
0: Oh, just battling on. Banging out the tunes.
1: Do you have anything remixed with the new song, is it Moving With The Sun?
0: Yes, I'll get that one next. It's a tune.
1: Yes, thanks very much, George.
0: See you, pal.
1: Have a nice night. Bye.
0: Right, what have I got here? Georgie Boy, can you play something by The Prodigy? I went to see them at Ingolstadt last weekend and they were incredible, says Alistair. I can do that.

0: Ultra Natty. Not Ultra Natty, Ultra Natty. Gary and Stephen have been giving me pronunciation tips on how to say it. I'm still going to call her Ultra Natty, I don't care. There is Moving to the Suns Friday night. Hope you're up for a party, because I am here till 10 tonight. Callum's here till 1 after me. We've got your Friday night sorted. Nothing but Kitchen Raven tonight. Prodigy up next.
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1: How you doing?
0: How you doing? Who's that?
2: What's
1: your name, Aaron?
2: Yes, and I'm 6 years old, and I'm just doing a shout out for my dad. He's 50 on Monday.
0: He's 50, was he?
2: Yes.
0: 50? Sound quite young for
2: Can
0: a 50-year-old
2: you
0: dad.
2: For him?
0: What's dad's favourite song? What do you think we should play from?
2: Ultrabeat.
0: Some Ultrabeat, do you think? Do you think you'd like Ultrabeat?
1: Yeah, let's see him Ultrabeat.
0: Elysium by Ultrabeat.
2: From Fafaf and Ethan and KSK.
0: Do you think you'll still be able to hear it at 50? Or will we need to turn the radio up a wee bit? Turn the radio up. Thanks. Listen, have a great birthday. Lovely speech, you guys. See ya.
2: Bye. Thank you.

0: A bit of Ultra Beat in the weekend. What a tune. Alicia, I'm with Scott Brown. Hello.
1: Hello.
0: Hello, who's that?
1: It's Paul from Stirling.
0: What's happening, Paul? What's your chat?
1: Hey, I'm all good, thanks. How are you?
0: I'm all right. You looking for a wee tune?
1: Which one do you want, Daisy? You choose one for us.
0: Okay, no bother. And a shout out for you and Daisy.
1: Yeah, and my partner, Joanne.
0: I can do that, no problem. See you, Paul.
1: Thank you, bye.
0: Hello.
2: Hello, Georgia boy.
0: How you doing? Who's that?
2: It's Mario. Can you get a shout out, please?
0: Yes, Mario. Who for?
2: It's for Mario and Ian. Can you have anything from TTF?
0: I'll play TTF next for you guys. Have a great night.
2: Thanks.

0: TTF. TJ's mashup. This is TTF on the Friday night GBX. Hello.
1: Could I have a shout out, please?
0: Hi, who for?
1: My boyfriend David, his sister Hazel, Moro Chloe, my sister Anne Marie, Lynn, Ruskie, and my nephews and my niece.
0: You've just taken care of
1: my pal Caroline.
0: What's going on tonight? You doing anything nice?
1: We're out a run listening to your lovely music.
0: Out a run! This is great music to run to. All right, I'll get a tune on for you guys next. See ya.
1: Thank you so much. Thanks, bye.
0: Currently taking a breath doing that thing, leaning over, going, ha, ha, ha. Right, we're good to go again. Here's the mix.

0: 140 hours. Beyonce and the Venga Boys. Who thought that would have worked? But there you go. Hello.
1: Hello.
0: Hello, you. What's happening?
1: Not too bad. We're just working. I just thought we'd get a wee shout out, George.
0: Oh, you're working? What are you doing?
1: Oh, if I told you.
0: Oh, is it top secret? It. Right.
1: Top secret, yeah.
0: Bolus. You looking for a tune?
1: Bolus,
0: yeah. I better play a tune before you come down and lift me. What are you after?
1: Have you played Take My Hand yet?
0: I haven't. Let me play it next, all right?
1: Perfect, thank you.
0: Thank you for your service.
1: You're welcome.

0: love this guy. Scaramore, take my hand. Hello.
1: Hey, George, how are you?
0: Hello, Chris. What do you want to hear tonight?
1: Can we get Ayla?
0: Yes, Ayla's a top tune. Let me dig that one out. Beat Trans classic there. Have a good weekend. See you, pal.
1: Thanks very much. Cheers. Bye-bye.
0: George, can I get a shout out, please, for Ryan? And can you say second name? We don't do second names on this show. From Caroline. How about a wee mention as well from Laura, who's got the tunes blasting. And I've got Hugh looking for Amy McDonald. Can you hear me? I will get that lined up very, very soon. So busy tonight. We haven't got you yet. Bear with me. I'm trying. I'll get through all the calls yet.

0: says, can I get a shout out for me and my mum, Brenda, because we're coming to see you at the Aidan Festival tomorrow. Can't wait. Myself and Callum Beattie on the stage. Scratch Card Wednesday, Ben Walker. What a lineup that is. That'd be amazing. And then, got a long drive after that because Sunday we are playing Edgefest with Tiny Temper and Ronan. The Scratch Card Boys are at that as well. It'll be a messy weekend. Look forward to it. Looking forward to it. Sorry if you're struggling to get through on the phones tonight. It's so busy, I can't tell you. Let me take another call.
1: Hello, boy. Can I get a song this hour, please?
0: What's your song?
1: Can I get Wonderful Days on?
0: Yep, who's that for?
1: It's from my dad and my son, Jacob, please.
0: I'll do that next. See you, pal. Wonderful Days next.
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0: What a festival anthem this is. Goes off every time you drop it. That's just at any gig, really. Charlie Lonoy's Mental Theo, Scott Ash remix of an old happy hardcore classic from way back in the day. Wonderful days. Ringo and Marley, what a wee shout out from Dad. And Gary and Duffy. Got the tunes blessing tonight. Hi to all of you guys. Hello.
1: Hi, Georgie Boy. Now, show you in a song, please.
0: What's your song?
1: Jimmy Bean, Nova Scotia, Million Faces.
0: Million Faces, a tune. Who's that for?
1: For all the delivery drivers and everything.
0: All the delivery drivers providing a vital service. What are you delivering tonight?
1: Fish and chips, mate.
0: Nice. That car's going to be honking, eh?
1: Aye, mate.
0: Thanks for calling. Have a good night. See you, pal.
1: Thank you.
0: Smell of vinegar following you about everywhere you go. Not ideal. This is a tune. I'm Bloody Bridges.

0: Scotia. Million Faces from back in the day, timeless. A million voices coming, it just goes on. I'm George Bayer here every weekend. We are here Friday and Saturday with our big tunes. Busy on the phones tonight. Let's see if you guys are saying hello.
1: Can I get any shout-outs, please?
0: Aye, of course you can. Who for?
1: It's Natasha and Shannon and Keep It Obsession.
0: Obsession, not a problem. Do it next.
1: Thank you.
0: See you guys.
2: Hello there.
3: Hello, can I get a shout out for my big mate, Craig and James, for the Sleeping Giants, my man?
0: I can do that, no problem. We played Sleeping Giants earlier on.
3: Play the Middle Fingers EVX and say happy birthday to Kibo.
0: Well, we play, that's the one we played, but I'm saying happy birthday to Kibo anyway. What you

0: timeless classic. That is Ultrasonic Obsession. Hello.
1: Hi, can we get a shout out?
0: Yes, who for?
1: Rossdale Yellows under 14.
0: No bother, how the team doing? You doing alright?
1: Yes, tomorrow. Final tomorrow.
0: Good luck, you guys.
1: Thank you.
0: See ya. Hello there.
2: Hello, Georgie boy. Can I get a shout out, please?
0: Of course you can. Who for?
2: My nanny, my granddad, my mum, my two sisters, and my dad, please.
0: Doing that next. See ya.
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0: Tomorrow, Can You Hear Me? Art GBX and Outforce remix on that. It's just madness on the phones tonight. Thank you so much for all the carry on. I'll take some more calls here. Hello.
1: Can I get a shout out, please?
0: Aye, who for?
1: It's for Glenn, please. Can I get Digital Orgasm?
0: Oof. I don't know if you can say that in the radio. All right, see you later. Hello.
2: Hello.
0: Hello, who's that? Is that a lot? Can you say that?
2: This is it's Chris, me and my missus, Isla. We're in a wee breakaway. I would like a can I put a song on?
0: A breakaway from each other, or like a breakaway with the two of you together? So, you've not split up, you're going away on a wee holiday.
2: We're together, can we? I'm just looking for a wee song on, mate.
0: What are you looking for?
2: DJ Tammy.
0: I've complicated things pretty badly. I'll get Heaven on for you, alright? See you, Chris.
2: Thanks, pal. Thank you.
0: This is Mrs. Ladd. Don't phone that show again.

0: weekend. We're here with the tunes. Friday and Saturday night. I'm George Bowie. This is GBX. You can listen back anytime on the Rio app as well. You missed your shout out or your song. Hello.
1: Hi. Right. Can I get a shout out? Archie, Murray, Lewis, and Jude.
0: You're very demanding. No bother. I'll do it next. See you, Paul.
1: Thank you.
0: Hello there.
2: Hi, George Boy. Can I get
0: a shout out,
2: please?
0: Yes, who for?
2: My little sister, Ruby, and my big sister, Bo.
3: And all my friends on the phone, Georgie Boy. Say hi.
0: Hi. All right, I'm doing it now. See you guys. Hello.
4: Hi.
0: Hello, you guys. Hi. What's going on?
4: We're at holiday.
0: Oh, you're on holiday. Nice. Whereabouts are you?
4: Craig Tara.
0: No bother. You're looking for a wee shout out.
4: Yes. Can we get Concrete Angel, please?
0: I can play that, no problem. You enjoy Craig Tara, all right?

0: Joe, so many requests coming in for you guys. We're stuck into some more of these next.
1: MFR.
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0: Ultrasonic Annihilating Rhythm tune right there. Hello.
1: Hi, Johnny Boy. Can I get a shout out, please?
0: Yes, who for?
1: Hi, yeah, it's for Kirsty, Ben, Zach, and Eileen. We're all travelling home from the air show.
0: How was it?
1: It was amazing, but it was really cold and windy.
0: Cold and was it wet?
1: No, it wasn't wet. It was just really windy. Can we also get Children of the Night on, please?
0: I'll play that next. See you guys.
1: Ah, thank you. Bye.

0: Nakatomi and QFX, Children of the Night. Got some big tunes in the mix to end the show tonight. Looking forward to that. Got time for a couple more calls. Okay, someone's been waiting in ages. Hello.
1: How's your boy? How are you doing?
0: I'm good. What's happening?
1: Not a lot. Just sitting with the family in the new house.
0: Nice. How's your new gaff? You like it?
1: Oh, it's right, neighbour.
0: Perfect. Can I get a wee song on?
1: Aye, possibly. Could we have a DNA, please?
0: Yes, no problem.
1: Perfect. Thank you so much.
0: Enjoy the new gaff. See ya.

0: voice just incredible. Hannah Boleyn doing the vocal for Billy Gillies. Yeah, and I have to shut these phone lines now. Hello.
1: Hi.
0: Hi, you guys.
1: Hi.
0: Who's that?
1: Can we get a shout out, please?
0: Who for? Oh, it's a sleepover. That's going to be chaos. Well, I'll get a tune on for you guys. All right. See ya. Pray for Mum. Jim says I'm in the gym in Manchester. Got the tunes with me. How about Alice DJ? You can take the show with you anywhere. You can listen to us anywhere in the world on the Radio app, and you can listen back to previous GBX shows as well. We are going to get in the mix very soon. We're shutting the phone lines out. We've got some big tunes to end the show. We're here till 10, back tomorrow, and Callum's here right after me till 1 in the morning. Friday night sorted.

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1: Hi, Jolty Boy, can I get a shout out?
0: I go so far.
1: Terrell and John's best two guys about.
0: The best two guys about, sure.
1: Yes.
0: Hey, guys, hello.
2: Hello, Jolty Boy.
0: How you doing?
2: Not bad, how's you?
0: I'm great, what's happening?
2: Not bad, just having a wee kitchen party. It's George here, eBay, and Mitch.
0: Enjoy your kitchen, Raymond. It's got to be done, isn't it? It's a weekend, you worked all week. Enjoy yourself now. We're here till 10 tonight. Callum Gallagher's on till 1. Back tomorrow for 4 hours of GBX Anthems. Remember, Gary's here every Sunday night. If you like the old school like that, Alice DJ tune. Gary has got you sorted with the Sunday night anthems. Still to come tonight. Big tunes from David Guetta and Showtek. Got Die Witness in there. Got Planet Perfecto, Bullet and the Gun on the way as well. Loads more GBX anthems. 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

We are into the final section of tonight's GBX. I'm going to mix up some tunes. Just played you David Guetta and Bad with Showtek. Get ready for Planet Perfecto. We're going old school with Bullet in the Gun very, very shortly. But right now, brand new 2026 remix on DJ Sammy's Boys of Summer.

0: just love that tune so much. Just so different. Ketamine and Yosemite. Bullet in the Gun. Before that, we're into the final section of the GBX. If you missed any of the show tonight, remember you can listen back on the Rail app. And of course, we're here tomorrow for 4 hours from 6 till 10 tomorrow night. Let's get Die Witness in the mix right now.
1: Only if I had one more. Time to kick the rhythm, keep a ripping out of the-

0: that's all we've got time for tonight. That's Ben, Nicky and Oxygen. Thank you for tuning in. Callum is here. He's going to keep you going till 1 o'clock in the morning like he always does. He's back tomorrow as well. I'm back tomorrow too for 4 hours. And with the old school on Sunday night, we've got Gary here from 7 till 10. So your weekend is sorted. Have a great night tonight, whatever you're up to. And I'll catch you tomorrow from 6.
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12: Oi, oi! Friday night, the weekend is here. Callum Gallagher checking in. I'm wanting to keep the tunes going right into Saturday morning. 3 hours of bangers. Are you ready? Let's go with this.

Friday night. Carl Gallagher at the helm for the next few hours, soundtracking whatever it is that you are getting up to tonight. I'm here with the tunes for your party, for your back shift, night shift. You're just getting started. You'll get us on the phone on WhatsApp 0333 20 20 400. If you're texting, it's Callum, then your message to 61025. And I'm on Facebook and Instagram.

0: Kelly says Calm was just about to ask for the Broomstick song and then you went and played it. Thanks. Can you give us a shout out though? Hello, Kayla. Hi to Neil and Shuggy. Big Danny's doing the deliveries tonight. Thanks for locking in, man. What is the plan where you are? Are you in? Are you out? Are you shaking it all about? We're on the phone and on WhatsApp, same number, it's 0333 2020 400, gets you right through at the studio if you're texting. Callum at the start of a message, the 61025 will do it. And I'm on Facebook and Instagram as well, just search Callum Gallagher. Hello to Josh, he's looking for Music is the Answer. New remix of that doing the rounds, let me get that lined up. And we're back in the mix with another's Talk to You, that's next on Friday night. The weekend is here.
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0: Metallica here for Friday night, soundtracking yours, however it's looking. Hope it's looking good tonight. I've got the tunes if you're partying, working, in, out, up, doing. Let me know the plan and I'll do you a big shout. Is there a tune I can play in? 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Calling in your message to 61025 on text, and I'm on Facebook and Instagram as well. If you want to slide into my DMs, got to do a shout for Kylan, Mum and Dad, who are just chilling tonight. Samantha Little, how's the tunes pumping all night long? Who's there?
1: Ronnie, bro. Have you shouted for?
0: Well, who's your shout for, pal?
1: Ronnie, Trev, Imagination and Scott.
0: Hey, boiler. All right, have a great weekend.
1: Great, pal. See you later on, son. Bye.
0: Right, is this one of the best tunes out there right now? I think it is. Josh Baker, Poppy Bascom. It's called My Place.

0: big shout to Lambert, who recognised the remix. He says it's been years since I've heard it. The Sequential One remix is by far and away the best ever made. ATB 9pm Till I Come on for Friday night. Darren Styles, Come Running in the mix as well. It's Callum Gallagher sorting the tunes, the soundtrack, whatever it is that you're getting up to tonight. Got this shout out to Lucy for her birthday. That is from Mum, Dad and your wee brother Jamie. Hi to Steffi and Jennifer. Big shout to Wilson and Mark as well. Right, let's get back in the mix. I've got Patrick Toppin, one of his first actually, lined up to play before 11. B Sharp, Say Now coming through, and that tune from Prosper and Clinny, Free Your Mind, is next on Friday night.
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0: Right, get more of your shouts on soon. 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

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It's a girlfriend.

0: tune. It's Friday night and they're on. Callum Gallagher here, soundtracking whatever it is that you're getting up to tonight into tomorrow morning, back on tomorrow night and a Sunday morning as well. Got a big shout out to wee Cindy. Hello to Jacob, who's been on. Fraser says, can you please give a shout out for the East Coast Viners team harvested beans on the night shift tonight? You just never know what you're going to get in here. Let's get back in the phone. 0333 20 20 400. Hello.
1: Oi, oi, Callum, my boy.
0: What's happening, Sam?
1: You're the same.
0: Oh, you broke up there. You want a shout tonight?
1: Aye, a shout out for Sandra and Robert and Austin for Mo, Sparky and Caleb.
0: No bother. You just have a great weekend, team.
1: I used to phone you the automated service before it.
0: You must be behaving yourself.

0: above and beyond. Blue sky action for Friday night. The weekend is here. Callum Gallagher on, now keeping the party going. GBX back on Saturday night at 6. Then it's me at 10. Gary Spence on Sunday night with 3 hours of anthems to finish off the weekend. But we're only just getting started here, so let's not worry about wrapping things up. Not just yet. Hello to Caroline and Woody. Got a tune for you two coming up. And we're back in the mix with Flex UK. So Fine is next.
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0: All right, the weekend is here. Callum Gallagher on for night one of two for me this weekend. I'll be back on for Saturday right now. Friday night sounds like this.

0: on Friday night. Hello to Andrew, who's looking for a shout out to his good friend Tracy. Let's get back in the phones. 0333 2020 400 if you're calling through tonight. Hiya.
1: Hiya, can I get a shout out, please?
0: Of course you can. Who for?
1: It's Rosalind to Green. Can I get a shout out for my boy Andrew and my boy Leonard and my granddaughter Isla and Lacey?
0: Aye.
1: And my brother Andrew, who's been looking after me, and I'm glad my two boys will be home soon.
0: Nay, boy, pal, have a great weekend.
1: Right, you too, bye.
0: Bye-bye. Right, this is class. Riordan, Lockie. It's called Friction.

0: got a big mention for Kimbo and Charlotte. Thanks for having us on tonight. Hello to Suave and Sue's listening in tonight. Dunan. You get your feet up, it's been a hard week.
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takes me right back to 2012 every time I hear it, or anything like it. Peak of EDM. It's Mammoth Friday nights. Callum Gallagher here on the ones and twos, soundtracking whatever it is that you're getting up to tonight. I'll be back on tomorrow as well, right after the GBX and Gary Spence on Sunday night with the anthems. Call our WhatsAppers on 0333 2020 400, text Callum then your message to 61025, and I'm on Facebook and Instagram as well. Amelia says, hi Callum, can I get a shout out for Debbie, Peter and Tracy? I can also get a shout out for Brooke, Amy and Big Ben. As in the cloak. Got a big shout out to Glancy, who's out doing deliveries tonight. Callum, any chance of a shout out for me, Irene? I'm just sitting in having a wee cup of tea and a chocolate digestive. Just the one, must be the only one left. Because can't I just have one chocolate digestive, can you? Well, like Pringles, once you pop, you can't stop. Hello to Ian, who is absolutely bust. Looking for a shout out. So can I text anything else? Hello to Lindsay, another Ian, Harry and Nicola, who are kitchen raving. Nice one. Hello to Ryan and Lewis as well. Right, let's keep it going on Friday night with the tune.

0: Andy says, loved a bit of Game of Love tonight. You're welcome, sir. Hello to Donald, who's at work on the night shift. Chin's getting me through, Callum. Keep them coming, I will do. I'm here till one. Got a big shout out to Gareth, who is 57 this weekend. Nearly. Right, I've got that message in from a few years ago coming up before midnight tonight. And that remix of Texas and a Smile is next.
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0: but saw Choices tonight. Hello to Doogie, Greg, Stephen, Katie, Elaine and Claire having a wee house party tonight. Well, I'm glad I'm there with you. Feel like I'm in your living room. Hello to Xander and Martin. Big shout out to Prime Kev. That's a nickname, isn't it? Right, let's jump back to the phones and speak to this belly. Hello.
1: Hello, Tom. How you doing?
0: I'm all right. Pull yourself together, man. You're on the radio. What's happening?
1: Do me a favour, bro. Big shout out to my wee nephew who was 6 yesterday.
0: Hey, boy.
1: And a big shout out to my mum and dad since it's our 60th anniversary.
0: All right, well, congratulations to them and happy birthday to the wee
1: Barra.
0: And a big shout out to the troops. Take care.
1: Right, pal.
0: How many chance have I followed Rivers? Let me get that lined up then. Right now, the viral sensation that is Frankie Rizzardo and Shinjuku.

0: straight through. You can text as well, Callum, in your message to 61025, and I'm on Facebook and Instagram. Hello to Jen and Darren, having a few drinks. Now, we better have a kitchen rave tonight.
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0: Alright, an hour left tonight. Callum Gallagher here to one Saturday morning, Friday night with the tunes. Heard this for the first time on the GBX last Saturday night. I thought, what is that? But it's grown on me. I've been singing it all week. Run,

0: Gibby Scott is on as well tonight. Hello to the kitchen ravers round at Sean's Vets. Sounds like a party. Hello to Suzanne, who's looking for a shout out to Fraz. She's 18th this weekend. No 18 till Sunday though, and working on Monday. That's going to be a sickie then, isn't it? Hello!
1: Can I get a shout out for my group chat, please?
0: Yes, you can. What's your group chat called?
1: Yo, bro!
0: Have a good weekend.
1: Right.
0: Hello.
2: Hiya, can we have a taxi to North End Club, please?
0: A taxi, Reefon? A taxi's for that, pal? You phoned the radio.
2: I tell you what, we're here because my father-in-law passed away, so can you just shout out to Mike McGregor, who'd be absolute legend.
0: I'm awfully sorry to hear your sad news, but hey, you've got the big man a shout out. All right, I hope he's got home safe.
2: Thank you so much, that means a lot to me.
0: Can we get a slot of taxi, please? Don't know who you are, number ends 475. You're looking for Ben Nicky, doing Raindrops. Coming right up. Brand new Interplanetary Criminal right now.

0: after party kicking off tonight round at Davies Manshed. Everybody round then. Project Textile. Hello to Jonathan, who's on the night shift tonight. He says, it's hardly working. No working hard. Hello to Tam and Jackie. Big shout out to Nell, Liz and Tracy. Having a wee girly night tonight. Happy birthday, Chloe. That is from your dad, mum and wee sister, Mary. Or Vary. It's one of them. Well, I just got it wrong. Oh, my luck. Right, let's get back in the mix. I got Galantis Peanut Butter Jelly to play for Lewis, who is out in the taxi tonight. And that quarter tune, Trapped. What a belter. That's spinning next on Friday night. Let's go.
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planet that

0: How good were Galantis though? Run Away You and I. They did this. They did No Money. Love On Me. They had a few. It's Callum Gallagher here on Friday night. Soundtracking whatever it is that you're getting up to tonight here on Saturday night as well. Gary Spence on Sunday night with the anthems. It's another couple of calls. Hello, who's there? Who's your shout for?
1: Well, me, my mum, my sister, my brother.
0: And what's your name, pal?
1: Parley.
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0: Hiya, hello.
2: What's happening, my man? It's Murdo.
0: Who'll be shouting out the night, Murdo?
2: Murdo McGee and Wendy Simpson.
0: Nice one. Are you having a good night, aye?
2: Oh, we're having a class thing, my man. What about yourself?
0: Aye, no bad, buddy. It's no bad. Have a good one, all right?
2: Yeah, you another man.
0: Right, let's get into this. Brand new Jada G.

0: Charlie here, Calm. Loving the tunes. Mysteryland, Yui Belter, hello to Robin and Caitlin, who are having a long-awaited catch-up. But I've got new Christian Rogers to play before I go. I'm back in the mix with Morgan Seatree's Looking for Love. That's next.
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It's a proper lockdown tune, isn't it? I mean, I wouldn't want to go back to it, but in some ways it was a kind of fun time. Like when everybody was stuck in the house and we were on here doing the live streams and that at the weekend. That's what that reminds me of. It's Hosh 1979 doing Midnight, The Hanging Tree. Right, time for another couple from me. And let's do another couple shouts right now. Hello to Leslie Ann, who's tuned in. Deco says, loving the tunes tonight. Nice one. Let's do this. It's brand new from West Lothians, Christian Rogers.

0: You're looking for a track ID on that tune I just played, Christian Rogers and Eloise Keeble doing In My Dreams, brand new and sounding class tonight. Fun show, thanks for hanging, and managed to get two tunes away from the Kevin and Perry soundtrack. Played Wide Tracks, Mystery Land earlier, and there is Yomanda and Sunshine. I think I've seen the last of that, sadly. Well, I mean, I am going to Tenerife next week, so not next week, week after. I'm back on Monday. Here tomorrow night, is it? And remember, if you want to listen to any of our shows anytime, jump onto the Rayo app and just search whatever you're looking for. For this one, give it like 10, 15 minutes and look for Callum Gallagher's Hits Party. Right, I'll be back on tomorrow night. Saturday night at 10, we'll go again after the GBX. It's non-stop until Gavin's in for Amber at 6.
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16: The top stories this hour. A mistrial has been declared in a high-profile child-killing case in America. After days of deliberations, a jury couldn't decide whether former nurse Lindsay Clancy murdered her three young children. She's never denied strangling them in Massachusetts in 2023, but blamed it on postpartum psychosis. U.S. President Donald Trump's had this to say.
17: It's a terrible situation. Look, she did a horrible, horrible thing. Can't be worse. But you'll find out what the price to pay is. There'll be a price. It's going to be mental institution or jail or something. But I guess they're going to go through another trial. It's too bad.
16: Nigel Farage's speech to the Reform Conference has been repeatedly interrupted by hecklers. It was delayed by a security alert before two women stood up and held a banner during the leader's address.
18: This is a continuity government. Oh, we've got a screamer. We've got a screamer. We've got a screamer.
16: More protesters were thrown out in separate incidents. The conference started under the cloud of new allegations about breaches of funding rules, but Mr. Farage says the party's done nothing wrong. The UK government insists its commitment to the Falkland Islands is absolutely unshakable. Argentina's president claimed his country needs to recover the South Atlantic territory and threatened sanctions on oil companies. An investigation's going to look at whether Northern Ireland's water bodies fit for purpose. Stormont's infrastructure minister says she's concerned about a number of issues. Alexander Isak netted twice in the opening 9 minutes as Liverpool won 2-0 at Ipswich in the Premier League. Bradley Barcola came on as substitute for his debut. And around 40% of adults in the UK admit they got sunburnt last year. Cancer Research UK is expecting that number to rise after the recent record-breaking heatwave. From Sky News, I'm Fede Silva.